0: 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Price Long Pensin by Golong of 199 va to Long 1 liter, sat Long Wednesday week ya. Energy Department italems the current price Long Pensin, Hemi 200 va to Long 1 liter, Chenisei Kotown Long 1 va to. Pre-COP 31 meeting is upcoed long Fiji long week, first time long 2026 UN Climate Change Conference, whereby stop long November meeting eco head long Fiji with them leader segment long Tuvalu, if they came together minister, negotiator, most civil society long work long old plan, long all getter before main summit long Turkey. Even they provide them one platform blong all vulnerable nation, especially all small island nation states, blong look long all priority blong all gather, more push from one strong global commitment. Prime Minister blong Fiji, he call him all global leader, blong come look, moharem all man will stop blong climate change, long time pre-COP 31 meeting, he stop go ahead, city feni rapuga italem tok ya, long one church service, long Sunday. Kaufman blow from what you tell him say one letter we stop go around on social media with tell him see come long French MP Nicolas Metstov in open case Prime Minister Jotam Napat through long one official diplomatic channel. Kaufman he talk strong against him tone blong letter ya we him tell him say ikat neo-colonial Moldrapis language against him Vanuatu. Long response blong him, Kaufmani remind him se Vanuatu, in omo new Hebrides be one independent sovereign nation, start long 1980. Kaufmani talem tu se Madhu Mahanda Highlands, only part blong territory mo history blo Vanuatu, mo y reject them any ting se land, ocean mo citizenship blo Vanuatu, only save come all same one something blong trade. Monius long region, Fiji plan plong holem first ever reverendum long new constitution long 9 December. Prime Minister Sidifeni Rabuga, italem se parliament must pass empilia long final vote first time. Piliam, I propose plong genesim 2013 constitution with them samfla genesis, olsem establishment senate, morausem immunity, plong 2006 scope leaders. Pesenda for Democracy and Dialogue, italem se referendum tedia. Ino yet legal from bill ino passem final reading, mo president ino issue, referendum read. General election day 2, ino yet announced per election imas tegem place before 6 February 2027. Molong sports close-up 20 team plong football plong all man with them all volleyball teams, plong all get a woman waste a participate long 1 week, celebration plong constitution long Potnapni, Central Pentecost 1, Vice Chairman plong constitution day, Kit Pule, hemidalem sports programmer, hemi also part plong constitution day, we bring him all village long Pentecost to come together.
1: Pamba yimi aranem official program lo constitution day lo Monday. We hemi number 5. After lo Monday, Tuesday, equal up, kasem lo number 9. Emia or ball game see on back and at the same time where you may finish it. All game blue you may look place here. A constitution day, and you want one day where you may look Pentecost, you may pass him all stick fire. If you start the South Pentecost, it comes to CP2 and then start the Central. Hopefully, by the time of Pentecost, by the Castle Pali camp, I got a stick fire, I got a Pentecost. So the only day where you bring him everyone, the Pentecost, you come together. In all same penamate, motor teacher life, you may celebrate the planted place, low Pentecost, Constitution Day, Naya Pentecost, you may everyone Pentecost, you celebrate them together, low one place no more.
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0: Mix na mako rawa te nawi ana local string band emi nice for a number we imi tu haram long this time. Pamba imi tu continue with tema Olkata music. Pli imi tu kokasa one time long 11 o'clock or quarter past 11. Plong pamba imi tu stop go ahead plong volume nekis program pli imi emi voice plong south program. 11 minutes emi lako 11 o'clock. 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
1: 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coming back again. 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misado togia lo Tuesday lo morning i mino receive yet maybe by lo afternoon i just a look at lo surveillance oli kamin lo talem si mi ribotem one or two case. 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Every 15 case ni mibulai kasim every community lo tak let them all get a sab. Okay, I think all work we all community lite is a problem again. Innovator people la work emi all no more work do emi no more way with an empty yumi clean up, yumi clean him, yumi capsite them all water, way emi nutrition, mi stop lo all content up lo emi, way emi stop lo sablo laos lo emi, emi mi sabe se mosquito is stop lo water, way emi need lo destroy him. All cell coconuts, all thin fish, all thin tuna, we contain him water. You may want them, say, you may destroy him. You may open them all thin, you may put them all cell coconuts. All tongue, we contain him with water. You may no leave him stop, you open stop, suppose you may get on screen. You may say, make up from up water no more from you, Mr. Isum. You may get from up no more, blow him, suppose a mosquito, you say, go inside, mo come out. I think some all messages in Mena, we come. Lo ya lo tatalam out lo all communities play me. Otherwise, by mifula still reaching all community where we mention them. Visit lo mifula start last weekend. Mifula I no stop. I con lo weekend, but mifula continue lo visit all community where all the affected lo. Thank you.
0: Long narapat long program ya pamba yumi aram tu administrator long Davia football. Anthony kali ya pamba yumi talk about all sports activities where mi stop happen na ya long ko kasem long number 8. October, we mi tafia tei.
2: Office lo tafia football. Ose ma vini se tafia tafia football, mi andam give him a small update lo ola competitions lo soccer, we mi stop go ahead towards 8 October. We want them explain him lo you mean mo how 8 October he mi stop sponsored and how you mi stop run them games lo you mean lo 8 October normally. Lo last 3 years, you got not going to Man City. And now we stop sponsoring every competition lo 8 October, where first time you be no run all competitions play me, all same host, you know, stop lo area. You stop lo West Ham and more, make them say, not going to Man, and we stop sponsoring competition play him, lo not going to Man City. Lo every 8 October, where every area only comes to play, all champion lo all area leagues, all area councils only comes to play lo 8 October. But now yeah, also when last year, my last playoff lo Nagona to Mansil, we have it, we start lo Syria have it, and Rainbow Subdivision have it over, lo have continue lo have sponsor competition lo 8 October. And now yeah, we start here on 8 October. We have host lo nanunada. So by Westana, have our same sponsorship. Have start sponsoring seal blend. By Westana, have take part lo one seal now. Yeah, we start under lo name lo Rainbow Subdivision. Rainbow Subdivision. We have subdivision lo imi lo imay lo ni. And now we start sponsoring Silianaya. And we start sponsoring competition in Anaya, where we got 10 teams, so we start part playing. And we start playing all preliminary rounds finish for last week. We start playing all last school games. And we witnessed them by got all cross matches and all finals. By we start lo 8 October. So you, when you stop around, lo west, where you know got a chance to call on another area council, by you come to the Mivula no more, you may stop celebrating, or you may stop enjoying, watching all football matches with my heavy stop head law, Western Area Council, especially all fans for soccer. You know, stop them all Nara fans where the in fourth floor Narvla games or all teams where the part law, all area games playing in Nanunata, by all still go. The all area where all clubs where the only you know take part, only stop take part law, Rainbow Subdivision Seal. Very good, head low, we get a 7. Oriente and Lord 8 October. So we now have small explanations because you may start look games and start quite low with Hemi Hemi sponsored by Rainbow Subdivision. Rainbow Subdivision Hemi major sponsor of week 8 October. So the weekend you start celebrate them 8 October with them all soccer matches when by you start play throughout the weekend. So we now have small information, more update. Lo one name hemi staff ko head lo Westana area council, especially lo Lamin Stadium, lo Westana Football League. Kasi ang administrative lo Davia Football, yun ang giving another update lo site lo all soccer developments lo Davia Football, especially lo time we in off-season, and we start ready to make him of all area leagues. And again, all information where administration and Mr. Karamaya, we got 4 area leagues, so 5 area leagues for me, or lot of air. We got 4 only no on yet, like only no Stadham area league block of the year. And we want them advise them, you know, all presidents, all area leagues. Se you know sabe que game of championship play unless you got all registrations for you and start in place and straight before you start a game of championship matches for you. Mr. Baram said render the hemi start kickoff where all registrations were maybe not clear. And then we want them all registrations were maybe come office. Emi se maklo na rola lik na fe area lik istana area lik westana with them and I job. Emi in bottle blow you make them pick him up form. I said, "Tell him the last information when we give him out of his previous months. Say, all registrations for all club, or you must come pick him up form, or you go full mark, come back with them on fees, or you pay through the account of association before you give him up for championship. Now, yeah, you may not receive him any leaks, any update with the organizations for him. So far, Mr. Karen say, information say the brand of them is kickoff. We want them appeal for everyone. Say please make sure all the registrations are well up to date before you play some game of all matches, regular or championship or premier matches. Last information is very related to all the developments for me, lawyer, before you make some EA. Hemi all FIFA Congress, but hemi start lo December number 2. Date hemi second market. You mean lo Atavia Football, you start hosting FIFA Congress. And we want them let them, you mean everyone, or soccer fans, or clubs, you mean your presidents, you service FIFA Congress, but hemi start lo Crown Premier Lotana. And from by you may keep update, lo one name by hemi start happen, and you may get informed, lo one name hemi start happen. From FIFA Congress is coming down and I am all last report to you, Milo Yea, one name you achieve him, one name you not achieve him, and now FIFA Congress by him become blow him his town or Tavia. No, he will come to you become listed and you have him on him now, playing of football. But again, by me advice and me back in, say, since he may stop, my hand stop close, my hand stop open. By any stop open, with them, you meet your clubs, you get prepared, you meet ready, play me some game of next season, maybe. So, with them information, yeah, you want them. Talmulsen, thank you too much for you, everyone. We start listening. Law news, law FIBDC, law say all updates for you, you meet up current, when you meet Savi one M, you meet up again, law, profits for you, law, area for you. Back again. I mean, now have you a small update for me. Last, something before me forget them, I mean, one coaching course, one MA coaching course for futsal, I have start law next week, law number 9, 10, or 11. Sundays all dates, yeah? And by you make a futsal coaching course for me. Futsal coaching course for me should start law last Monday, so number 23, number 20, 21, or 22. They didn't happen, so you may start thinking, but you may host them, lo manage it. We remember him, start lo number 12, 13, or 14. mbay futsal ko sprimi ba hemi stable kana lo no ba 12 ke din mo foti so you mio pa disket so mi gatan leta vinis play mi kam lo futsal ko sia mi no 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lo attention play mi
0: Thank you to us long Xavier Patlong program. Ya with me is so Yarwen. Look at me long next program.
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8 minute mi stop enim to kasa one time long 12 o'clock. Nice little number you stop listening to him at this time. With a bit of sight full abroad. Nice little number ya you enjoy him. Kasa one time long 12 o'clock. Pay him to follow him like at the news bulletin.

0: HIV, pepet blong sick AIDS, hemi atakem ol soldier blong body, mekem hemi easy blong kasem TB, sick long brain, lung, mo cervical cancer. 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

0: 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Mi Brenda Daniel Miritim. First time long all kita storyan Renewable Energy Partnership emi sign. Pre-COP 31 meeting emi ko head long Fiji, long World News, flat long Thailand, mo long sports, Sanma National Game. Yumi hare mo long all kita storyan ya. Vanuatu mo Australia I Megem Energy Corporation blong Tuvalu I strong mo after we Tuvalu I signem one new agreement blong Renewable Energy Partnership. Agreement ya holy signem long Pacific Pre-COP long Fiji with them Vanuatu Climate Change Minister Honorable Ralph Regenvanu mo Australia Climate Change mo Energy Minister Honorable Chris Bowen. 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Australia hemi announced them 2-1 money plong 7.29 million Australian dollar package plong help strengthen them energy security, more renewable energy development long Pacific region. All women blong Pacific only stop sing out from voice blong holketa ima stop blong center blong global discussion long side blong Chinese long climate kolia ikam time olita long wall only stop rere together long only stop together long Fiji blong pre-COP 31. One new report blong reset emi show em se plan the woman long Pacific only stop outside long all place where all decision only take em long hem. Reset ya italem se education ya is the make a impact long Chinese long climate only FMO long old woman long Pacific report ya hikaram together safe mo experience long old activists all advocate all participant mo little long community we list the work straight long old community long side long gender justice climate mo water all woman ya holy talem semi important long old voice long old kita holy harem mo itake mi go inside long decision long side long climate from all the first sem all impact long Chinese long climate every day long semak New set pre-COP 31 meeting and Mr. Kuhet long Fiji long week ya first time long 2026 UN Climate Change Conference or by we by Mr. long November meeting ya hemi Kuhet long Fiji with them leader segment long Tuvalu he take them together all minister negotiator mo civil society long work long all plan long all geta before main summit and long Turkey event ya hemi provide them one platform long all nation, especially all small island nation state, long look long all priority, long all geta mo push from one strong global commitment. Prime Minister long Fiji, I call him all global leader, long come look, mo harem all one em, we pa hemi come out long meeting ya. City veni Rambuka, italem tok ya long one church service, eme long Sunday. Prime Minister Honorable Chotam Napat meet with them Solomon Highlands Prime Minister Honorable Matthew Wale long pre-COP 31 meeting heme along Monday long Fiji to follow Melanesian leader ya he talk about struggle long West Papua we heme step go ahead more progress long finalize them maritime boundary between Solomon Highlands mo Vanuatu to follow leader he agree sell official I should finish him good all agreement long set him up one date long sign. Tuvalu I agree Solomon Highlands mo Vanuatu he should build long Motulava treaty mo develop him all protocol long implement him the Rifau agreement. Long same time long weekend Prime Minister Honorable Chotam Napat he hold him one bilateral meeting with them Fijian counterpart long hem Honorable Sitifeni Rambuka. Tuvalu leader ya he talk about all issue all same Pacific collective pre-COP 31 position MSG eme along struggle blong Kanaki New Caledonia mo West Papua mo strengthen em bilateral cooperation long all common interests. Mission Blong Indonesian, she become long port villa, he follow request, Blong government long health, and me confirmation where ambassador Blong Indonesia, His Excellency, Siswo Pramono, he talem long FPTC News, long one interview with MM yesterday, him along Powerfield Airport.
1: Have a lot of partnerships with the Pacific, but every port visit is upon the permission of the local government. So if we got permission, then we do the port visit. Yeah, the permission is very important because this is foreign territories for us. Yeah. But the mission is actually the continuation of the partnership as far as Vanuatu is concerned on health. Because 2 years ago, last year, we have a program, public health program, in which we scale up to improve the capacity of Vanuatu nurses. Yeah. And that's why the visit of the port, the hospital vessel is part of this program as well. Yeah. The three hospital ships here. Yeah. And the one in here is the newest one. It's made in Indonesia. Yeah. By our shipyard. Yeah.
0: Mr. Pramono hitalem seoli tekem sa medicine mo 20 water tank volume request plong kafman over long 600 man oli kasem treatment long hospital shipya. 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Local Halandaman italem long FPTC News hemi want something where community must look how only live with them.
2: Lo poti ya we mil mi vle kolem lo site lo BCCRP ya. Eme now mi vle mekem 1 report finish iko and then all kata olipin forward them report ya iko lo Australia. Then maybe by me walk lele bit lem behind after lo reporting ya we iko. Lo site lo Santo Sunset Environment Network no you mi no bin walk lo address em olimpak lo strong elino ya we stop happen. Actually impact lo elino emi affect them all crops too, all crops, and also all cash crops, all people on Northwest, it affect them water taro too. Northwest Santo, main kakaya mi water taro.
0: Hemi tok long local, long Northwest Santo, Halandaman. Preparation emi stop ko head long Malamba Fiji Day we pambaya mi taken place long Manisia. Yumikat more report with them Lodian Welin.
3: Long one discussion with them radio van wat long week yam German plung Malamba Fiji Day Adela Aru italem sel work plung ready from celebration ya. Oli stop ko head good Adela Aru italem se deya. Hemi one special day we join all people plung Malamba mo Fiji long one place plung celebrate them custom. Kalja, friendship mo kutfla relationship, welipin, pildim, long plande ia. Hemidalem si pitim tenia finis well people blong Malamba mol member blong Fiji community. Holista walk about together blong makem celebration. 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
4: 10th of October, me fall down low on Saturday, and me vle I decide to choose on Friday 9 October. Blo make one event blo celebrate them culture, celebrate them awareness of who we are, how different we are as islands and provinces, and also blo showcase them. One am now me vle save put them out all semol islands lo Malamba province as well as Fiji.
3: Fiji community member Mosesem Verity italem seteya hemino just one time plong kakai mo celebration mo pemi one janis plong all people plong tuvla community eli come together especially all family long Fiji well establong Vanuatu they are hemi really one important day plong all get them.
5: Fiji day hemi important to much lo mi fala especially from mi fala stop outside lo Fiji from one. And me, every time if I celebrate, if I remember day, and me day where all Paramount Chiefs, Brovala, only been given country, Brovala, ego law British colony, MLO, 10th October 1874. And same date here, 1970, and me date where me fale gain independence, or same birth blow one new fala starting blow county Brovala.
3: Mrs. Abdelham, Hidalem said you two only cut an important role blong taken part from only Savellanem more caramount old custom or tradition Nicolong generation. Well, is up come. Lodian, well in VBDC News.
0: Long wall news tie authority one mol man long more rain mo flat time dead number blong flat long country blong Thailand since long metal blong manis September and biko anda blong 31 APC news report mol area long Bangkok we full up long flat mo imigem plant man imas move out. Tamil World Leader is to prepare from COP 31 long manis long November 100 student round long Pacific Australia and New Zealand only take one different step long final solution long all climate problem event here will sing out them climate action we take place long Manisia through long 160 hour online hackathon where all team here only must work in one model we serve help long address them all climate challenge. More long sports second edition long Sanma provincial game hemi open long Monday long Canal Fanafo area council long Sando where hemi stable sem host hemi after long 4 years since 2021 where area council ya hemi host them came ya pakeken team otoktok long Sanma provincial game hemi unity in play pride in growth driving local development through sports came ya ikaram together all young valab long 11 area council long Sanma we pambayoli compete long 6 different sports. Closing blong kemia pa hemi stop long Friday week ya. Mo long weta hikat plante cloud long Sanma province. Mo sambat long al central highland mo tafia hisavekat light rain. All nara place oli expect them small cloud mo small rain. Light mo moderate fresh southeast mo east southeast wind emi blow over long olgeta highland temperature blong the day hemi 26 degrees celsius long south kasem 29 long north kolkol blong tete long night hemi stop long 19 degrees celsius long south kasem 25 long north long solwota east southeast wind blong 16 kasem 20 knots with a moderate mo rough solwota blong 2 meter I hemi along north, time got southeast wind blong 11 kasem 50 knots with a moderate sol water blong half meter high. Weather blong tomorrow, small cloud long Olgeta Highland. Mo emi hen blong VBDC News, mi Brenda Daniel.

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Lo every corner of lo Vanuatu, Long Island, Long Village, Long Town, Mivle Karam True Story Kam straight to you. Politics, business, sports, weather, all big fly issue y affect them life to you every day. Mivle not tell them story no more. Mivle tell them true story. With them straight information, more professional presentation, VBTC News, and me voice long people long Vanuatu. 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

beginning with them Chicago nice number long this time. Even to Aram right after you meet the volume news bulletin do you me. Even to continue with the Mulgata music selection. 20 minutes me like 12 o'clock. You enjoy nice number long episode with them Sisifa. Neubani is some song title.

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0: So you stop listening come start long Olgeta Island blimi long north kokasem one time long southern islands blimi long country or might you stop tuning outside long country welcome inside one of our program blimi and another live discussion blimi and with some all time guest blimi Mr. Ludovic Kelly inside long studio so with them story and blimi today mamba hemi one of our topic back again the week yeah but before him to go ahead with them story and I think him to tell him hello first time guest and then you miss away go ahead to introduce him a topic.
5: Thank you Alisi. Hello lo you may run in Mr. Blesian lo North Kasem South and thank you. Welcome to you. Lo you miss story and lo one more interesting story and a topic inside lo family life.
0: Now you stop tune in where Bombay you may give him time to lo suppose where you stop one time mark share him ting for you or might you cut on question where you want them ask him lo me to follow lo today you save a call in come time see me open him line but Bamba you me introduce some topic first time with them topic plung today him me pleasure of today can become the pain of tomorrow so I think Bamba you me to go ahead mo give him pass him call guest plung Bamba him save explain inside lo one him now him minimum time see me harem a statement or a phrase a pleasure of today can become the pain of tomorrow thank you
5: Alisi thank you lo you me we stop listen one vla sensitive topic we you me stop harem you me talk about them family you me talk about them family life you me talk about them all issues we start affect them on home or family and marriage today ta you me look inside lo family pa you tell them same say ta you story about them family you do know just story animal all issue we start affect them family pa you story and lo one thinking one approach we to call them holistic approach e cover map every aspect of life time to story and so inside lo home inside lo family time to story and about them family in stalo look lo health lo family in stalo look lo physical health social health spiritual health and also financial health lo family so topic ya time to look inside them also him to save also him to stop emphasize all time family and me one vla special something we got and me create them lo very beginning and time to talk about them future lo life limit to every time to start a molita all stop make them awareness plim to much look out them good health plim to him do aram awareness lo look out them good health plim to today from by health na em sustain em all them time to lo long run be life or lo future blimi tu. So time to talk about them that flat topic as me give him introduction blem. Me want them touch one flat verse lo Bible we mitala mo sem lo pop lo first Corinthian chapter 6 verse 19. Bible me ask one flat very important question we emi kam lo wake him up all senses blimi tu. Emi ask him emi start them verse mitala mo sem what and he first flag question and the lamb say and then he continue and say know you not that your body is the temple of the Holy Ghost which is in you which ye have of God and ye are not your own. Bible let me ask you one of the very interesting question and me no sabe say question yeah by emi emi tok lilo one em kind way, one em kind sense. But also mol Christian, hemi give him to one vla point way by him to stone him to ding ding lem. Em se poti blim to your sem temple. You shall go, ta you walk out lo one area where church is talem, but you always walk part of him, Mr. Look before time is small. Me look how all apple respect them church proper God, house, Mr. Minim house. Tam you only walk the camp, but it's stuck white. Tam will come to the church, but it's stuck white. Even before, when I looked at it, before, tam will man only make him noise, only caram, all tape record, only what cross him only at the church. Palicam will cast him at the church, but you low him down volume low. Tape record or one will establish in the music. Pe that flaves, I metal him to him, poti blimituna, emi temple, plus spirit to God. And emi say, which ye are of God, and ye are not your own, and blovesia. And me see him to carem that flat temple, and me come, God, we give him potia lumi. He give him potia lumi, bring him to look out him. And him to no own him potia. By the time, ta him historian lo, historian blue health, or something of him, man, but the lamb says, eh, you know, post lo poti blumi, potia me, me post them. Pi after, you ever think, or same same, post potia, you post them. Time you are him head please so you shall tell him no head please head you know more so. Suppose you post the potia, suppose you got one so you come out the potia blue, but you tram tell him the potia say you heal area. Suppose you post the potia, one part of the potia blue, we no good to talk to you and then you got a mot. You tell him the same say you heal or you recover. He come to tell him limi, prove him limi, say potia blue me, you mean to know on him. Me want them take him store and blame to go and say it low topic, me been store on the one. One sister, one friend blew me. Midlife historian, after hemi been talem blew me or same say. You save time you staff lo ita you start one relationship. Suppose you start friend one man, one boy, one girl. Hemi your right no blow you go sleep with a man ya. Hemi your right blow you to lay a cat sexual relationship. Hemi one something we normal. Hemi man blew ya. Well time hemi touch him point ya, Mister Ting Ting. He Mr. Minim lo sense, time you start one relationship, you know, married yet. After, emi talamo semse, emi want something, we plan them on lista practice him. After, me listen, me sit down at a me listen them. Then me ask him some of la question. One look at a question, me ask him if you son, emi say, me ask him semse. Since you start a relationship with a man, how much man more you been got relationship with him over there. Then I Mr. White after he smile, he look me after. He said, no, me ask one straight question, but you to story and lo thing we start story and then I say, seven, I been got relationship with him, seven man. After me say, okay. After me ask him one straight question, me say, every man away you got relationship with him over there, you sleep with him over there. Then I look me say, I'm strong with him old friend, or straight friend blimi, mi want them storyan lo straight storyan. Imi want them sepa imi storyan after imi kiam man blimi or imi storyan after imi item samsan. Imi want them storyan blo help mimi. Help mimi look save tensa lo life. Help mimi look save se life e sta storyan le me straight or no straight. Then imi say yes. After mi kondiblo ask him some more question le mi say. Time you sleep with them all mania, you got a sexual relationship with them mogata, you think say, how much more man par again? From you tell him say you sleep with him every seven of la mana you got relationship with him. How much more man you think say by you You cut relationship with Mogota Pagan, but you continue the same vla life. 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Amas moman, you think sepa you enter them life blogata, with them same vla lifestyle you've been practicing in the past. Then, me ask him one vla question se, you think se all choices where you stop making them now, you stop building one good vla future, lo life blue, mo body blue, you think se you start treating body, lo way we, what you want them blue, you treat him. Me start ask him all question, lem. You will use the application, but you sit down to you ting ting. Ting ting, long life for you. After me ask me one vla question, me say, you think say time, but you come all vla. Looking back, lo, this season of life, which is a story and lemme about them, you think say, but you proud lemon. You think say, but you happy about them, one name is a story and lemme, naya. He me sit down and me ting ting. Every question me ask me, me no give him time, lem, lemme answer, me ask me, blo. 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Εμείς also one self examination. You examine them life blue back again. Then εμείς respond to me. 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Me regret the life for me. Me look back the life where me start me live lemme. I mean one good life nothing. Me look back the life where me store and you lemme. Me think she me and up. Me look back me no proud nothing. Lord, sanning with me make him. You say families the life. Him to fail the life. Him to do that to make him some big decision where me no good. I mean no benefit him nothing. Life for me too. Hey, me just one waste of time no more life. Be no minimal same say, even is no. In a minimal same say, you want rubbish man or one rubbish woman. No. In minimal same say, you go through lo some something in life, be you realize him. You need to sit down, look, and change him something in life. While you still breathing, mo breathe out naya, you should make one change to life for you. You should realize him something we pay no benefit him life for you naya mo lo future sta kam you should change him. Plenty time you need to look him all things of life where he feels good or where he feel good naya. Pay him to forget him result them we pay him to control him lo future. Plenty time you need to look him say things we him to haram good them naya for small time for pleasure no mo. You need to forget him say ikat consequence we pay him to face him. Lo future, lo time we stop come.
0: Thank you, Ludovic, and listen up, Radio Vanuatu. May you listen come, hear me introduction, more clear explanation too. We may have a guest, we have go ahead, blong. Tell them now more insight, lo topic, please. We have me pleasure, blong today. Emi sabi kam so an pain blong tomorrow. So imi harama emi yuzuma some good fly example long today. And not only you stop listening kambi olsem, you do use down, you try ting lo some good fly tok e yumi harama emi share today. So bomba imi sta go ahead with them story and blimi. So ekat osem you been mention em se you stand in your story with them, one friend blew, and hemi willing blow, hemi save stand story about, osem you tell him, hemi tell him say hemi been, hemi got relationship with them seven altogether, and suppose one, osem you tell him suppose we one girl, more one boy to fly, come start together and to fly just find him to fly, but might only got past plong olgeta. But then times why once only comes settle down and what if one of me happen time say girl hemi or boy hemi ask him blue hemi want them survey about them or some question we you've been asking say about the past play him or how much relationship and then hemi happen say hemi no willing play hemi share him or hemi no open up with them how na but hemi survey affect them relationship with two like that. Thank you.
5: Very interesting question. One question. Plante man dete o lista ting blo ask him. Ting blo find out pass blo friend blo tam. Well, emi no one good la something blo 12 pass ta. Emi good blo away that you meet everyone, you meet make him all mistake wrong the life. By time you enter in one blo relationship, ikut blo you focus lo character blo one vla boy one vla kel we start build my relationship with them and past blo man you'll same you go start taking back all vla life blo one man lo crave or blo you come back after no emi no good blo him to dwell lo past blo nar one be emi good blo you always say you make him some mistake lo life you been involved lo some lifestyle we no straight. Be one em me something we you build lem naya lo present time. And one em by help em you lo future. Time you me to look lo pass plonar one. Whole everything where you find em me rabbit something no. But you no find one good la something lo past plo one man or one woman. You me to everyone him to at one time make him wrong. Be one em now, you find em lo life blem naya. This present time, talk blem, fashion blem, action blem. And the most important something, blo you save about the one man, one woman, emi relationship blem with them God. One em now, relationship lo that fla man with them God, or that fla woman with them God. From God lo life.

0: life blue, you foolishly one, you know, life of friend blue, but foolishly one, but you always come back. So whenever you think say me place a phone, but you always come back, suppose, you know, let them go to Karamot or get rid of past blue, say, that you me to normalize them life or some story no me story and them into normalize them life blow cut relationship and sleep with them partner or poyo kel tete you me look him plan the young people lo relationship only involve lo relationship where me driven by pleasure alcohol smoke plan the young people only involve lo relationship where and me just for play games. Body blow gata. Enjoy pleasure way. I give him gata happiness for short time. Be consequence blame. Consequence blame. All this activity will involve them. By I after him gata for lifetime. Tete him to look him people only got all sick. Got sick he affect him life blame man. All man only got plan the partner. Or some all STI. HIV AIDS. He me something we Bible want him to about him. Bible want him to about him. Life plus pleasure. Life plus sexual immorality. Life plus alcohol. Life plus smoke. With it you are implanted young flower lose some life plus early age from some sickness we I cast him over. And him to look around him to got consequence plus on lifestyle I stop around him to. Teenage pregnancy, sexual transmitted or sickness, emotional wound, abortion, unplanned marriage or unplanned pregnancy, single parent life, plan day we him to save, we start happen round the day, and you say Bible he been mention them all these things the life that you read inside the First Corinthians. Chapter 3, verse 17, but you find him, Bible give him warning, blame to must live one good life. If after me asking him to, but look at him good, body we go to give him limit to. Suppose any man, me destroy him body, low place up the life, go to it by destroy him you, we you know, look at him good body. And by destroy him, son, by allow him all sick, we you know, start talk about, by allow him broken relationship, by allow him suicide. Plan the something we start him today start happen. I mean, from him to no look at him good body, we go to give him limit to. We have me temple, lo papa go. Then today, one him we Bible he sing out him limit to, lo get rid them, lo or some me tell him or some, lo flee from him to enjoy him to practice him, lo one sense we lo regain life limit to. Thank you.
1: Thank you, Ludovic, and line him your penny stops, post you where you want them, share them ting please you. You want them ask him any question, number him 26200. 26200 him number where you save a call in the Kamlung Hem, lo give him a ting or question please you. But him to sa story ko, one him now, osem, him sure say you mainly all young fella now full up awesome, at around that age now bambay you make a full up decision with bambay times say might you come an adult you got family but you stand you think you go back now some little decision now bambay you may not happy low one of all choices when you may be make him so one of now some little get a choices where some young fella believe me or some young fella Lisa or might some adult or list up make him blong all temporary enjoyment fun bamba hemi save kat one long term consequences
0: then you read inside law book John chapter 14 verse 6 Christ himself said and he say I am the way the truth and the life lo world dete lo life lo you do dete got plenty influence we him to look him to think say man and life kato style blo walk about to some enjoyment kato style bo chenis kato style bo kakai kato style blo money living life blem be the life we

0: By giving me to one sure future, in my life will come from Jesus. Also, we meet alam lupu Pluton 14:6.
1: Sorry, I think I'm taking the first call. I've missed him. Still online. Hello. Hello.
2: Sorry.
1: Hello. You calling me from where?
2: Mister, call lo fila nope. You want to save him? Number plus 107.
1: Sorry, you missed a lot on live discussion lo today. Look, I said, call him, might have missed them number long today, lo afternoon, pe you continue to listen to come. Line is still open, is up. Lo, you me we you missed a listen to come discussion. You feel free, please have a call in the cam. Number him 26200 26200. And yes, if you got one question or you want them share them thinking, please no more concern them topic, please me today. You save a call in the cam. Bamba him to go back, give him back time, lo guest, lo bamba him save go ahead with them. Explanation, blame well, some question, hemi call some one of now some long get a choices we young fella holy stop making from temporary enjoyment or fun we bump by hemi cut to long term consequences. Thank you.
0: Thank you. Sorry, Uncle, we call again me to me and say number of 107. The thing by you find him. Yes, as a Bible, let me tell him lo first Corinthians chapter 6. Verse 18, Bible says, flee fornication. Every sin that a man doeth is without the body, but he that committed fornication sinned against his own body. Got plenty way where people only stop involving life because of them pleasure, blow world today. Plenty man only stop trying to find them too. One them straight life, I mean, leave them. Plenty man only thinks, oh, I think by Mr. Wotem, Mr. Law relationship with them kill him by like him blow me to lay start drink or smoke. Or I think Mr. Law relationship with them that flaman and me one man where Mr. Drink cover by your right, I think by your right. But me want to remind you to also me reading Pokpotson de that life, the only way blow life where you find him peace, where you find him good health, where you find him happiness and me. And me, Lord Jesus, not only as random person into the story, but inside the home, inside the family. The only way the family and me find them hope, family and me find them peace, good for health, and yes, we tell them long life, we enjoy them. And me time you got a family, come to Papa God. And me time Papa or Mama, husband or wife, you build him up life for you, lo. Lo Christian principle. Tam ko ti senda inside lo home, inside lo life. Plu yumi to one. Tete, emi one vla something we it is strong plan di home tete, emi from papa wa te mama, to lay drink kava, to lay smoke, alcohol lo house, inside lo home, pignini, only influence by all something, tamuli can pick one small, or hotatu, only go for alcohol, only go for smoke. And home in one place, nothing will reflect them. One of them will go to one them. Even reflect them, heavenly home, heavenly family. Imagine him. Papa God give him family, limit to give him all pignini. He give him relationship, lo home, lo family. Also want something, we him to look at them good. And him to misuse him, lo way, lo life, lo one lifestyle way. And me wreck him home or family. And God by asking him to say, where now that fla family we me give him? Where now all picking in here? Where now relationship where me want them look, you build them inside the home, inside the family? Where now that fla environment where me want them blow him to build them family, blow him to with them, home, blow him to with them? We reflect them family, blow God, le heaven, home, blow heaven. Thank you.
1: Thank you, Ludovic. You need to stop story, but I think Bamba need to stop end them in a long time. Story and Blimi. So, I got sometimes some people might pampa lisave one me alistap me kemo lisave consequences plem, but sometimes only choose no more one me me feel good naya instead police town mo think about one now bamba he mi cosplay him or one now bamba he mi happen later so emi or consequences pro actions blame we bamba he mi start make him chess from him feel him say one we he mi want to make him naya he mi feel good lem one
0: thank you asim to stay close mo hendem discussion blame to shortcut by always look attractive shortcut by always be pleasurable by him to always fall him sending him to like him life and amena mi problem mi him to always allow him pleasurable him become masterable life him to pleasurable smoke pleasurable alcohol pleasurable kava pleasurable all activity with him regain life him to body him to things where that you look people only involve them and we want them encourage me to example no build them life limit to naya around lo things where me look good things where me look pleasurable things where me shortcut the emblem you always got pain you always got suffering blem let them go them shape them life limit to let them go them shape them relationship home limit to let them go them step in mo involve mo code lo life limit to lo sanding to stand again not lo time him to aram no good him to run from code pe time to feel good the life him to aram to got happiness of life let them go him to walk about them papa code ka them body blue lo ka them good body also him to retain body mi temple blo spirit papa code body mi one mi something we god mi own set them boundaries of life blue discipline mi one make him exercise involve lo all exercise, all sport activity, blockade one good for health. And suppose you stop involved for one relationship, make sure the relationship is a purpose problem. Make sure the relationship is got a central. No let them love or pleasurable love and lead them you, but you reckon body blue or them all sexual activity where people only stop involved them, but let them wisdom and guide them love. And sometimes we come right time, and there are married women honorable and present them. Let them choices blue. More one of you stop involved them now, but me one for future we build them me strong. You know, sacrifice them tomorrow blue with them pleasurable today. And always love with them purpose, love with them wisdom. But me and them story and blue with one verse. Me tell them same. No verse Corinthians 6:13. Me say, body. I'm not meant for sexual immorality. Body I'm not meant for pleasure. Body I'm not built and given to by God for unhealthy drink, unhealthy kakai, unhealthy lifestyle. The body I'm come from God and my body we am block God. God give him limit. One day by God he touch him to lo amas mo one am sanning name di usum body awade. May God he bless him you is the blessing. May God he help him to look at them good body, blame to life, blame to health, blame to. And my God, help me to blame to build him one foundation whereby I strengthen them more, support them future, blame to. Not low kakai, not low lifestyle, but low relationship, low home. One day, but you can one papa. But you can one healthy papa or one papa where you involve, where you drink alcohol. But you want papa where you live long time, look at picnic in blue, you grow up, more abu blue, or by you want papa where you got picnic anymore, and you know, camping on it, you dead are up from you know, look at them good kakai blue, health blue, life blue. May him to build the one strong future, low one present, good for present lifestyle, into live them naya. Thank you, and God bless you, everyone.
1: And thank you, Bagen Ludovic, and with them, story and blimi now hemi kamplung putum en to lo discussion blimi today. Thank you lo listeners we stop listening kam mi show us with them story and blo yumi inside lo studio today hemi been giving out some good flat talk savelo yumi everyone and please with them story and more good flat points we hemi come out today bampa yumi take him on with them yumi ting plantelo one and we yumi haram guest me share him with yumi long this time. So, kasem next time, bamba ichenem mitula ba again, luana rafla program, bliumi, back again, mo yo pasuan good for the time.

Barike Band with One Country of some nice song title or nice song where you meet to Haram long this time. So wherever place you stop listening, come long him, me sure say you stop enjoying more Holketa music number, yeah.

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time we got a program to help him one life blow all get young fellas health blow one Liu me or family life Liu me married life all get a civic education lo yumi 11 and me hope so with the program sir hemi been informative enough lo yumi everyone bamba yim to ba continue with the selection blue music ko kasi one time long 1:30 today afternoon me alisi serangi me some radio friend blue inside of one 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

patience with him, Damien Malina is Larry Nambalonga. This time, I'm putting local time blame me. 3 minutes, time stop, I'm to gas him 1:30. 27 minutes, I'm like 1 o'clock. Continue blow listening come, yell, si serang him, staleko you inside the studio, satalam tatali you. Well, thank you all time, plus stop listening come, Radio Vanuatu. Pass one nice little afternoon, you take him that extra care all time. Well, you got on good luck time with the Nikis Radio Friendly inside the Yumi Story and Show. Julia Castan with the company Blehem, Kokasin 5 o'clock la afternoon. Jeremy Elsie Sarangi tomorrow, Semak time, 9 o'clock la morning. Inside Law, another of Lavanuatu live show, Blue Yumi, everyone. 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
4: 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time lo 5 o'clock Follow Magada Rundown Blow, you Mr. Run Show, all time the Radio Vanuatu, long every Tuesday, you Mr. Pkat, Priorité Santé Programme. Priorité Santé Programme, Dimi, Kasa one time, lo 2 o'clock, you may join Marie-Laure Ludvon, Watem Franis News. After the Franis News, you may cut Université Nationale du Vanuatu, Watem Cladis, Wepamba, you may join him. After the Franis News, Kasa one time, long half past two. Long half past two, you may join him Radio France Internationale ou RFI, Wepamba, you may cut long half past two, the final one time, lo 3 o'clock. Emi RFI nano hemi kam do putum hand long Franis awab lo today lo 3 o'clock emi joinem lo tian wedding all time watem English news follow watem today society program after long hem lo 4 o'clock emi putum out weather bulletin mo after lo weather bulletin emi ko head de magda selection the music mo information we bamba emi putum out kasa 1 time long 5 o'clock, play me stop, leko you with them, nekis radio friend blue, od motu lo 5 o'clock, pamba yumi chenem, news team blo VPTC with them update blo Bishlama news. After long update blo Bishlama news, pamba yumi stop, leko you with them, nekis radio friend blue, marina wal kaltak with them, titi sava show lo radio Vanuatu, we bamba yumi stop with him, kasa 1 time long, 10 o'clock we bamba radio Vanuatu me close and town station long hem hem now hem yel geta program we bamba yimi kat throughout le yimi story and show what em radio friend you me jela kasten 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
1: Okay, squad, you need one strong states, ne? 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
0: Yep, is the plan of an event, concert, festival, or one community celebration?
3: Make him stand out with a professional stage blow me fala. Perfect setup for any occasion.
0: 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I mean, build blow handle him any crowd, more any performance. Whether I mean music, speeches, or any cultural shows, stage I bring him life, it come lo events blow you.
3: Easy blow set him up, easy blow move him, more him is have ready anytime. Big or small, we've got you covered.
0: Call him events team blow me fala 22999, more book him stage today. Make him next event blow you, it come one lifetime. Time memory.

0: HIV. 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Test hemi quick mo hemi secret.
1: Message is not come to you through the Ministry of Health.

VBDC English News with me, Lodian Welin. The government is planning to introduce an official directive to stop media outlets from playing music produced by artificial intelligence or AI. The Minister of Finance says the move is aimed at protecting local musicians and ensuring their rights are respected. In an interview with VBDC News, opposition leader Honorable Ismail Kalsagao has highlighted the importance of Constitution Day as time for citizens to reflect on the values, principles, and rights that underpin the Republic of Vanuatu. Police in the Northern Command have confirmed a shooting incident in Port Lorie Village last Friday. The shooting followed a land dispute in which one man allegedly shot two other men. In regional news, Fiji's opposition has criticized Prime Minister Sitiveni Rapuka for announcing December 9 as the date for a constitutional referendum. Opposition leader Seriuratu says the decision is premature because Parliament has not yet approved the constitutional amendment bill. The government says preparations will continue, while Fiji's Electoral Commission is also preparing for the referendum and the next general election. The Cook Islands Seabed Minerals Authority says deep sea mineral exploration will continue until 2032, despite predictions that commercial mining could begin as early as 2027. The authority says three companies currently hold exploration licenses, but none authorized to commercially harvest seabed minerals. It says any future mining would require environmental assessments, public consultations, and approval under Cook Islands law. The debate comes as the United States and China compete for access to critical minerals, raising concerns about environmental protection and regional unity in the Pacific. In sports, Vanuatu United FC has announced Albert Riram as its new head coach for Season 2 of the OFC Pro League. Riram is one of the Ocean's most successful coaches, OFC Champions League titles with Auckland City FC. He has also won two New Zealand Football Championship titles and led Auckland City FC at the FIFA Club World Cup. His appointment follows the departure of Season 1 head coach Lasso Fiu FC. The Vanuatu Football Federation and the government of Vanuatu thank Hope for his dedication and contribution to the club and the development of Vanuatu football. And with sports news, it brings us to the end of today's English news.

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2: Good afternoon. Welcome to today's Society. The government of Vanuatu has officially signed the Declaration on Children, Youth and Climate Action, becoming the fifth Pacific Island country to endorse the Global Declaration. Young people who participated in the Vanuatu Conference of Youth presented a petition to the Minister of Climate Change Adaptation, Meteorology, Geohazards, Energy, Environment and Disaster Management, Honorable Ralph Regenvanu. Developed by young people from across the country, the petition shares their priorities for climate action and calls for young people to have a greater say in decisions affecting their future. This program features the representative of UNICEF for Pacific Island countries, Mr. Hamish Young.

0: Good afternoon, Mr. Yang. Please could you give a brief background on the signing and declaration that took place this afternoon and why UNICEF supported this petition?
1: Okay, sure. This declaration comes from COP25, so quite some years ago, and it's a declaration that UNICEF and a number of organisations put together because we really feel strongly that youth and young people across the world have a right to participate in decisions around climate and environment that impact on their future. People like myself, even, you know, the Honourable Minister, most of the people making decisions around climate will, you know, have passed by the time the impacts of climate change really become totally devastating. And it's the young people, it's youth who will be the ones that have to deal with those consequences. So UNICEF felt that it's really important that youth and young people have a say in their own future.
0: So the petition was presented to the minister. What do you hope the Minister of Climate Change and the government of Vanuatu will do with the recommendations in the declaration?
1: I hope that concrete action will come from that. UNICEF hopes that young people and the youth in Vanuatu will have an even stronger role in making decisions about their own future. Vanuatu is actually a world leader in empowering youth and giving them a say. We just heard the minister speak very eloquently about the International Court of Justice decision, or the advisory opinion, which garnered attention right across the world. So Vanuatu is already a leader, and I think signing the declaration and the minister's gracious accepting of the petition only strengthens the commitment of Vanuatu to engaging with youth and young people and allowing them to participate in decisions that are going to affect their future.
0: So after the signing, how will UNICEF, or what role will UN play in supporting the implementation of the declaration?
1: Yes, absolutely. UNICEF is fully committed to supporting the government and to supporting young people and youth to implement in a practical, concrete manner all the commitments in the declaration and we hope in the petition as well.
0: Thank you very much, Mr. Hamish Yang, for having you on the program. What message would you like to give to the young people who contributed to this declaration?
1: Stay the course. Don't be discouraged. You'll face setbacks, but it's just vital that young people stay engaged and don't be discouraged. UNICEF is here to support you. The government will support you. The rest of the United Nations, many NGOs will support you. But ultimately, you are the leaders. You are leaders today, but more importantly, you are the leaders tomorrow. And it's critical that you don't give up and you keep pushing on.
0: Well, it brings us to the end of the interview. The signing reflects Vanuatu's continued commitment to ensuring that children and young people are considered in decisions about climate change and have opportunities to help shape the solutions.
2: Annie, quick! Catch the bucket before it floats away.
3: Got it. This one's almost full. And the tanks too.
2: Good. Let it rain all night. Tomorrow, the sun will take its share.
3: What a night. Feels like even the clouds are tired of crying.
4: Millie, Annie, anyone got water to spare?
2: Peter, you didn't collect from the rain?
4: Our gutter's broken again. The rain just danced away from the tank.
3: Still not fixed. I told you, one helmet can save a whole season of water.
4: I know. Please, just one bucket. The kids need it for breakfast.
2: Of course, Peter. Annie, grab the blue one, the cleanest.
3: Here you go. 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We'll fix that gutter before the next rain plays hide and seek.
4: Deal. 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Hey, Annie, done already?
3: There, your gutter's ready for the next storm.
2: And the next time it rains, Maybe you can let us a bucket.
4: You know, water really is gold. I'll never waste another drop.
2: When it rains, store your water. 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

0: 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I'm Afamasanga Seyuli Salamasina Von Reiki, and I'm inviting you to join me on a journey through the evolution of our Pacific cultures on Culture Compass. 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
3: Kasalele Ali, Morena and Goodfellow Morning. This is Pacific Beat on ABC Radio Australia. Coming up, Fiji's Prime Minister, Sitiveni Rumbuka, has set a date for a referendum on its sweeping constitutional reforms.
4: When 9 December comes, the decision will be yours. 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
3: The impacts of El Nino has forced PNG's East New Britain province to shut down schools for up to 6 months.
5: Starting from early childhood, the lower primaries and the early childhood are just suspended for now. The reason for that is basically to ensure that they minimize the usage of whatever resources that we have, mainly on water.
3: And shortly, we'll get the latest on the climate talks at this year's pre-COP meeting in Tuvalu. With that, I'm your host, Aggie Tobol, and those stories are brought to you from the lands of the Bunurong and Wurundjeri peoples of the Kulin Nation. Ngā mihi. Thank you for tuning into Pacific Beat, yours in the Pacific. Firstly, Tuvalu, one of the world's smallest and least visited countries, will receive global attention today as it hosts more than a dozen world leaders for high-level climate talks. The trip is part of this week's pre-COP meeting, jointly hosted by Tuvalu and Fiji, which is aimed at showing the world how warming temperatures are threatening the existence of small island communities. The turnout of global leaders has been slightly smaller than expected, with the Prime Minister of Mauritius and President of Timor-Leste the only non-Pacific heads of state attending. The first to arrive was Papua New Guinea's Prime Minister James Marape, who pledged financial help to Tuvalu's ongoing land reclamation project to combat rising seas. Our reporter Lede Movono is in Tuvalu and joins us now. With that, Yandere Lede.
6: Yandere Vinaka, and I should say talofa to you, Agnes, from beautiful Funafuti.
3: Yes. Look, we are glad that you're there. You're giving us the latest. First off, though, again, the feeling. What's it like there? I know it's such a big event for such a small country.
6: It is, Agnes, and you really get the sense of that from the people here because there's real pride. Funafuti is such a tiny place. There is absolutely nobody here or hardly anybody who is not involved in the hosting of this leaders' summit of pre-COP 31. And today is the actual main leaders' meeting. And even though there are 14 leaders here, the bulk of them are from the Pacific. So what I've heard from talking to ordinary Tuvalu and of course civil servants is that it is nice to welcome family. So that's pretty much, I think, the underlying vibe here. They're welcoming family back. And so I've seen countless fateles, have not taken part in any of them yet, but you see the students, you see their parents coming and welcoming the leaders, especially at last night's state dinner. For Tuvaluans, this isn't just a summit. It's a chance to show the world who they are and what their culture is about and what they would be leaving behind if rising seas do eventually take away their homes. And they're also showing the world something new, Aggie, and that's what they're doing about it for themselves. So it's such a privilege to be in and amongst the people of Tuvalu as they show up for themselves.
3: Yeah, if there's anything I know that our Pacific people do well, it is obviously serve in the place of hospitality. One of those leaders, though, that has come through is PNG's Prime Minister, James Marape. He was probably like the first to arrive. Has he had anything to say so far?
6: It was quite a grand entrance, Aggie. This is an island that hardly ever gets flights. In fact, twice a week is their normal arrival of an airplane from Suva and Nandi in Fiji. So to see a beautiful Enugini with the bird of paradise on its plane coming in and coming loud because it is, you know, a bigger plane than what the people here are used to, it had quite an impact. impact. And then James Marape went further to immediately pledge 5 million kina that is now sitting in Tuvalu's treasury. And Papua New Guinea will do that for the next 5 years. And it's specifically aimed at reclamation projects. So one of the places that the leaders will visit later today when Albanese and Rombuka touch down in Funafuti is to look at more than 1,000 hectares of reclaimed land that the Tuvaluan government has been able to do. It's quite extraordinary. It's technology that I haven't really seen on any other of the Pacific Islands. And so James Marape immediately transferred those funds, but also had a lot to say. And amongst that is a direct attack at the countries who continue to emit carbon, but also who don't do anything about the damage that it has in the Pacific. And he says that the Pacific won't wait for everyone. And he had a very pointed message, as you can hear in the rest of what he talked about yesterday.
7: Tuvalu is a classical example. Instead of waiting around, sitting, they're doing land reclamation. The first time I was here in 2019, I saw the land reclamation starting. Today, I'm in a place where in land reclaimed. So they're also not waiting around. In the Pacific Island, we're not crybabies. We're just saying what's happening. You help us, you don't help us, up to you, but we're telling you what's happening. It'll eat into your moral conscience. But we will help ourselves too. We're just stating the fact that you've caused climate change. You help us. You don't want to help us, we're not crybabies. Our ancestors have lived this ocean for so long, and we'll adapt ourselves. We'll make it what we have to do.
3: And that is PNG's Prime Minister James Marape there. Now, Lide, who else is arriving in Tuvalu today, and do we know what's on the agenda for the leaders?
6: Well, as far as we know, today we're only just waiting on Australia and Fiji. I'm told there's one other world leader coming, but it's been pretty hard to confirm that. But yesterday we had 15 countries represented here. And the only world leader from outside of the region is, of course, the president of Mauritius. We do have all the other leaders of most of the Pacific Island Forum member countries. It must be noted, though, that there are other delegations here. 52 in total have sent all the way to Funafuti their heads. So there are some ministers of environment, secretaries of environment, basically heads of the environment government agencies of several countries in the Pacific, and also some are meant to come on the plane with the Australian Prime Minister and Prime Minister Rumbuka of Fiji later this morning. But what we're seeing is a lot of interest. Yesterday, we followed the leaders as they went to the causeway, the narrowest part of Tuvalu, where you can literally feel the waves lapping at you when it's a rough day like we faced the other day. And you saw the impact of that. You really saw the shock on some of the faces of people. And so hopefully today, as we see more people come in, there will be that as well, because that is the goal of the leader's part of this pre-COP31. And that is to give people, to use Prime Minister Feletiteo of Tuvalu's words, he wants to give people a seeing is believing experience. So the main agenda is a leader's talk and a visit to Tuvalu's land reclamation project, which is now going to be partly funded by Papua New Guinea. There's also, Aggie, a really exciting part, and that's the traditional dialogue that will take place between the leaders, the scientists, and members of the community before Climate Minister Mainat Thalia will farewell the leaders. So people who are arriving today, they leave today, but the ones who arrived yesterday have had quite an intimate experience of Tuvalu's beautiful culture and people.
3: Yeah, and that's the thing. It's a bit of a short-lived one there in Tuvalu, where the leaders will fly back to Nandi later today. What then will happen there, though?
6: They go straight into the leaders' plenary in Nandi tonight, and there's, of course, the family photo. But tomorrow is the ministerial pre-COP, which formally opens with a keynote on the first priority of this pre-COP, which is keeping 1.5 degrees within reach. Yesterday, Australia's Environment Minister Chris Bowen did allude to the possibility that the world will shoot past 1.5, but the Pacific wants the world to commit to keeping it within reach. And that's possibly one of the best ways of describing what this whole event is about. It's building momentum. It's bringing attention to that goal. There are, of course, other goals, especially around climate finance. So Albanese is expected to speak at the Pacific Resilience Facility, which is the region's own climate fund built out of the Pacific Islands Forum. And he's also meeting Fiji's Prime Minister about their new alliance.
3: Okay, but then also, what are the leaders of Tuvalu, Fiji, and even other Pacific states hoping that it will come out of these events?
6: Well, as it's three main goals, really. But chief amongst that is that the leaders want action. They don't want any more talk. And Tuvalu's Prime Minister Feleti Teo said it to us the other night when he said the time of talking is well and truly over. So the asks or the goals are keeping 1.5 alive, faster and fairer access to climate money, and for the big emitters to basically stop expanding fossil fuel projects. And Feleti Teo said it takes almost 10 years for a project to get through the entire infrastructure of global climate finance, and climate change is not waiting for that. So they definitely want to see more momentum, a more highlight of the importance of the world agreeing to a climate finance infrastructure that is a lot easier for ordinary people and coastal communities like the people of Funafuti to be able to access. But the thing, though, is that not every Pacific leader agrees on those fossil fuel situation. Prime Minister Rumbuka, for example, is arguing against the cutting off supply before alternatives exist. So tomorrow's leaders' plenary should be exciting and interesting, Aggie.
3: Love it. Well, as they say in Tuvalu, whakawhetai, we really appreciate your time on the show this morning, Lide.
6: Pawhetai lasi.
3: Thank you. That is Lide Mavono, our Fijian reporter, on the line from Funafuti in Tuvalu. Now, meanwhile, environmental group Greenpeace says Australia needs to walk the talk by phasing out its coal and gas industry. Australia is co-hosting this week's pre-COP 31 talks with Fiji and Tuvalu, which is setting the agenda ahead of the UN climate talks in Turkey next month. But the head of Pacific at Greenpeace Australia, Shiva Gounder, says criticism of Australia is justified because Canberra can't champion climate action while remaining one of the world's biggest fossil fuel exporters.
8: This is a historical moment for the Pacific region as a whole. To be presiding over the COP with both Turkey and Australia and having this conference, the pre-COP, in the shores of our beautiful blue Pacific means a lot to our people. But only if the dialogue and the outcomes reflect the realities that our people are facing, that our communities have been asking for.
9: So, yeah, what about the fact that there aren't many world leaders? But world leaders don't traditionally attend pre-COPs anyway.
8: There's still quite a few leaders here. World leaders, heads of states might be limited in the number. However, there's ministerial level leaders that are that have arrived. So whoever's come here to see the realities of both Fiji and Tuvalu, there's two different parts to this pre-COP in those two different countries, hopefully they can see the realities that our region faces in terms of climate impacts, as well as grounding it in our cultures. Hopefully that moves hearts and minds.
9: Okay, so Australia is kind of co-hosting this. The Australian government has been criticised by some for its continuing role in the international coal supply chain. How do you feel about the Australian government being involved in the hosting of this?
8: I agree with the criticism. To be brutally honest, I think the criticism doesn't go far enough. You can't talk about, I think the Australian government today said, protecting the Pacific and continue expanding and extending fossil fuel projects, the true cause of what the Pacific region is currently facing in terms of climate impacts. We need to phase out all coal, all oil and all gas projects immediately. And that talk needs to be translated into actions because science says that, law says that, and our communities have been asking for that for a long, long time. Otherwise, we have to say bye-bye to 1.5 degrees, which means not just a number for our region. It means people have to move, people have to lose lives. There will be children who won't be able to speak their languages. People can't practice their cultures. This means a lot to the most vulnerable region to climate crisis across the world.
9: What about government saying you can't stop coal-fired power immediately? Power would go out and people would die as a result of that.
8: I think science has proven that differently. There is capacity, especially for Australia and especially for our region, there's capacity in investing and putting a lot of money into renewables and resources into renewable energy justly. We don't have to just keep the renewable going while continuing to support fossil fuel projects, which Australia is doing currently. Countries across the world have started moving away from coal, oil and gas, and I think Australia could lead by also walking the talk that they have been using in these conferences, that they want to be a true family member of the Pacific, and a true family member really needs to protect the Pacific by eliminating the root cause of that problem.
9: And you've touched on this already, but go into a bit more detail for us if you could. So the Australian government argues, though, that it is being proactive by helping nations like Palau and Vanuatu with the energy transition to renewables.
8: Yeah, look, Australia's making a lot of bilateral agreements, and that's not charity, right? Like, as in, this is reparative justice. Australia's contributions to the emissions and the impacts of climate crisis on the Pacific region is huge. So having these bilateral agreements to invest in renewable energy within our region is that reparative justice element. However, like I said, you cannot have this tap of renewable energy on while at the same time continuing to turn the tap on even further for fossil fuels.
9: And what are the impacts, Shivagandan, that you're already seeing around the Pacific? Just tell us the effects on some people who've had to move already because of this.
8: Yeah, you have communities that have to relocate. And that means a lot, because Pacific people are truly connected to their Vanua or their land and their Moana or the ocean. So if you move from ancestral land, you lose all the connections, the memories, the values that have been spiritually planted in that area for them. That's one. Then you've got communities in Tuvalu, for example, who can't grow food anymore in their land because the sea has swallowed their soil, which means they have to import food. That means changing their dietary patterns completely. Then you've got people, children, who have to go to another country, and their languages may be Tuvaluan or Fijian or Tongan or Samoan, but if they have to move to Australia, they speak English in schools, right? Like, as in, there's many things that change within this this whole area of climate impacts to the region. And we as Pacific Islanders want to be Pacific Islanders. We want to speak our languages. We want to practice our cultures. We want to live on our land. And that can only be done if countries like Australia take leadership in addressing the root cause of the climate crisis, which is fossil fuels.
3: And that there is Shivagandan, head of Pacific at Greenpeace Australia, speaking to ABC's Joe O'Brien. All right, Fiji's Prime Minister Sitiveni Rambuka has set December 9th for a referendum on sweeping constitutional reforms. The proposed reforms, which include scrapping immunity that shields those involved in military coups from prosecution, will still have to pass a third reading in Parliament before they can be put to the public. With elections expected early next year, Mr. Rambuka has requested that all campaigning be suspended until the referendum is over. The Electoral Commission says it's considering the request. Announcing the date yesterday, Mr. Rambuka urged Fijians to remain calm while airing differences of opinion.
4: Fellow Fijians, our constitution belongs to all of us. The decisions we make about our constitutional future demand our careful consideration and our full participation. In the weeks ahead, I encourage every Fijian to stay informed, participate in the consultation process, ask questions, consider the information available, and listen respectfully to the different opinions that will be expressed. When 9 December comes, the decision will be yours. Exercise your democratic rights. Make your choice. Let your voice be heard. As a nation, we may hold different views, but we share one Fiji. Let us therefore approach this national referendum peacefully, respectfully, and with a shared commitment to our country and the future. Our future. The future of our country, our nation.
3: And that is Fiji's Prime Minister, Sitiveni Rimbuka.
10: Pacific Beat.
3: Now, Vanuatu's Ship Owners Association is calling for a national slipway, saying ships and vessels in the country urgently need regular servicing. Association Chairman Andrew Bond says demand for ships is so high that the condition of vessels is often overlooked. His comments come almost a month after the MV Matui sank in rough seas between Santo and Ambai. More than 30 people were lost at sea.
11: Obviously, our thoughts and prayers go out to all of the victims and their families and everyone affected. We are hoping for that the government will really look closely at the industry. I think it's an industry that has been long neglected in Vanuatu. I think that most people in Vanuatu are aware that our shipping industry is not in as good a condition, and some of our ships are not in good a condition as they should be to carry passenger and cargo safely. But it's kind of been, in my opinion, that the country had prioritized service over safety for the past, many years, probably decades. The second thing that we can do as a country is look into or maybe give some direction into slipping and out-of-water maintenance. Many of the vessels in Vanuatu are either due or overdue for slipping. That means they need to come out of water. All commercial vessels need to come out of the water twice in 5 years. So normally it's between in the second and third year, and then at year five. Currently in Vanuatu, there is no national slipway, and we are something, it's a pretty urgent need for the country. There are a number of private operators that are running their own slipways at the moment, or out-of-water maintenance facilities. And I'll declare my interest is Ocean Logistics is one of those operators. So the fix could be that the government decides to work with one of the private sector operators, or it could work with multiple of them, or the government could choose to make their own slipway. And I don't know what the government could decide to do, but it's certainly the need for the industry that all vessels are going to need to be able to come out of the water twice in every 5 years.
12: The third area that I think that the government needs to be focused on is building infrastructure on the island, particularly water infrastructure. What the industry is falling for is landing craft style ramps or jetties in the islands, where either a landing craft or a landing barge or a roll on blow off ferry can drop its ramp down. What that's going to do is make loading safer and faster. It's going to mean that less beach landings. And it's also going to mean that the ships don't have to beach or go to anchor to unload the boat. And there's the safety factor as well. When you're on a beach, your ramp is at a steep angle. And so loading and unloading of cargo and passengers can be a little bit more dangerous.
13: So the Prime Minister announced on Sunday during the memorial service that the search and rescue is now under the Vanuatu Police Force. What is the association's view on that? And how would you think that will work?
11: I think it's a very smart move. The Police Maritime Wing has assets, so they have their own ship and boat to go out and search the badge, and their safety authority does not. Search and rescue, I think it fit very perfectly under the Police Maritime Wings. They have bases, they have boats, they have operation centers where they can run, they have radios and on all these things, so like tracking voices to be able to run search and rescue. So I think search and rescue function fits very nicely under the Police Maritime Wing.
13: The Maritime Wing does have some boats, one of which is the RFS Taquara, which is still out of action, and other options that are available were not able to be used during the operation that happened at the time. What do you think, what's the most appropriate step that should be taken in such cases?
11: The RFS Taquara, it is true that it's out of action. I believe that there was quite a holdup with to get the, I'm not even sure if the repairs have been started yet or not. I know that the repairs were waiting on the Commission of Inquiry, which took quite a long time to be completed and released. I believe it has been released now, but I don't know where the quarry repairs are not. But that RV Taquari would be a primary search, a great vessel to do search and rescue. Police Maritime also has RBS Sukumanam, and they have a number of other goals.
13: As the chairman of the Ship Owners Association, what is your message to passengers and families who are now afraid to travel by sea?
11: I think it's valid that everybody needs to really take a good look at which vessel they decide to travel on. There are companies in Benelux that are operating safely. There's a number of our members that I would definitely, you know, trust my children's bike. I would travel on Benelux Ferry, Silent Wheel Vessels, Pierre Bernet Shipping. You know, there's some good companies operating ships. There are some vessels in Benelux that are not, probably that I would not personally travel on. So I think everybody needs just really take a close look at the companies that they choose and the boat they choose to travel on.
3: And that right there is Andrew Bond, chairman of the Vanuatu Shipping Owners Association, speaking there to ABC's Lily Rose Wellwell.
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3: All right, the severe impact of El Nino has forced authorities in Papua New Guinea's East New Britain province to shut schools for the next 4 to 6 months. The provincial government has also put a stop to village markets over health and safety concerns. And Levi Mano, the provincial administrator of East New Britain, told the ABC's Caroline Turman that the measures are to protect school children and members of the public.
5: We have actually suspended temporarily all the schools, the classes, except for grade 8, grade 10, and grade 12. These grades are in for exam in the next 3-4 weeks. And so we have allowed them to continue to prepare for national exams. Grade 7, grade 9, and grade 11 are actually being managed by the school administrators so that they can prepare their materials and give to them. If there is any need for them to come to the class for consultation, we are allowing them once every week to do consultation. Those schools from within the provincial education system, starting from early childhood to the lower primaries and the early childhood, which includes elementary schools, are just suspended for now. The reason for that is basically to ensure that whatever little water that is there in the schools, there needs to be less consumers there. And so when the 3 classes are suspended after exam, the other classes can come in so that they keep rotating in those facilities so that we can minimize the usage of whatever resources that we have, mainly on water.
14: Is this the first time such a measure has been taken?
5: No, we've been taking this in every disasters that we had back in 2017 and I think 18 and 19. There's 2 major ones around those areas, those times, and we actually use the same measure. It is a decision of the Provincial Education Board in consultation with the provincial disaster and, of course, the national disaster. And underneath the law, the Provincial Education Board has got a right to also make those decisions on a temporary basis to ensure that schoolings, educations of our children are not severely affected.
14: When you say that there is a serious situation going on now, could you just describe for us what is actually happening in the province?
5: The effect of it in East New Britain is that there's a severe drought that is going around in our communities. Maybe not to a very, very extreme as yet, but we are anticipating that as we are getting reports from the national disaster that it will continue for the next maybe 6 months. And so we are just taking precautionary measures to make sure that we minimize negative El Nino. And what is happening now is some water sources are drying up. School supply tanks, especially in all our schools, are also drying up because of no rain at all. And as such, we feel that that is something that we need to address. Also in our communities, maybe it's already affecting our markets and our food supply, the supply chain. And also that is what is happening now at the moment. We are anticipating waterborne or diseases to come out as a result of lack of water.
14: You just mentioned markets. Now, we have heard also that especially mothers selling food and other cooked items in markets have been stopped from selling these cooked food. What's the story?
5: We will be issuing a separate order to all the markets everywhere in the communities on that. We will be meeting at the provincial disaster team after I release a general notice to the to the general public. We will be going to specific spaces now. We have started with education. We will be going to the market. We will be going to commerce. We will be going to the infrastructure very, very shortly. So education is the first one. We will be going into the food handling space very, very shortly on that. And I will not say exactly the measure in which we will take, but we already doing that in our local radio station to just advise our mothers in our communities to be very, very careful in the way we end, they handle food. Because all of us live out of the markets on the roads, and you know that. And I think the tourists and everywhere, every people that comes here knows that. So I think that is one of the first thing after education that we will deal with very, very shortly.
3: And that there is Administrator of PNG's East New Britain Province, Levi Mano, and he was speaking with Caroline Terman.
15: Talo Falava, I'm Sosefu Omoli. 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Sister Sounds will bring you amazing local talent mixed with the sounds and vibe our Islander audiences love by artists from across the seas as well. 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
3: Nōia e Māori. Well, if you've just joined us, this is Pacific Beat and I'm your host, Aggie Dupol. Here's a quick recap of what's been on the show so far. Well, we crossed to Tuvalu to get the latest on climate talks at this year's pre-COP meeting. Also, Fiji's Prime Minister, Sitiveni Rambuka, has set December 9th for a referendum on its sweeping constitutional reforms. And also, you would have just heard the impacts of El Nino has forced PNG's East New Britain province to shut down schools for up to 6 months. Now, still to come, we'll hear about why the cover industry is struggling in Fiji. But right now, we're going to head into your news wrap. Yes, for today, Lava, welcome back to Pacific Beat. This is the time where we head around the region just to get a couple of stories from the region. And that's brought to you by our producer, Dana Kirimov, who's in the studio with me this morning. How
16: are
3: you doing?
16: I'm doing well, Aggie. How are you?
3: Yeah, I'm all right. It's Tuesday.
16: It is.
3: It's still far away from Wednesday. From Friday. But no, we are doing all right. Okay, I know you've got a couple of stories. We're starting off in Fiji, where I believe hundreds of school leadership vacancies could be affecting schools' daily operations. What's happening here?
16: Yeah, so according to FBC News, the Minister for Education, Aseri Rododro, said that these positions are positions like the head of school, assistant principal, and so on, that sort of leadership. He said that the vacancies are due to a number of different reasons, like the teachers passing away or some moving on to other jobs, and that their roles are being filled by the remaining teachers who are filling in these roles in a sort of acting capacity. But Minister Rododro said that, did take care to note that permanent and dedicated leadership was important for the smooth running of schools.
3: All right. Do they have a plan as to how these vacancies are going to be filled?
16: Well, those positions have been advertised, and Minister Rododro said that several people have already applied, but it's not super clear whether that's several people total or several people per position, considering that there are hundreds of vacancies. Nevertheless, the Education Ministry is expected to work through those recruitment processes to get those vacancies filled as soon as they can, basically.
3: Okay. Interesting. We'll keep tabs on that story. All right, we're going to move over to the Cook Islands, where the main island is tackling its overgrown canine population.
16: Yeah, so Rarotonga's unregulated dog population has been an issue for several years now, but just last Friday, a resident suffered severe foot injuries in an unprovoked dog attack, as reported by Cook Islands News. The dog tore through the victim's bone. He needed stitches and is now unable to work while he recovers. The police are investigating the incident, but on a wider scale, they've also announced a new island-wide dog registration campaign.
3: Yes.
16: So according to Cook Islands News, the campaign is designed to improve compliance with dog registration and animal control requirements to get the population basically under control.
3: Yeah, and I've heard that, I think,

0: and talents of differently abled people within PNG's arts and culture sector.
1: Well, I have to say, what kind of art can visitors expect on the day?
0: Well, the showcase is designed to celebrate diversity and challenge stereotypes, but also promote greater participation in the arts from differently abled people. So there'll be drama, music and talent performances, as well as information booths hosted by disability organisations and community groups. One great thing about the theatre itself is that through funding from Australia, the Moresby Art Theatre has now been fitted with upgraded wheelchair access and accessible amenities. So these will make it easier for differently abled people to participate in the showcase, but also just participate within the theatre itself for afterwards.
1: That's beautiful. Well, look, if you can get along to that showcase, just nice to end off on a feel-good story. Dana, as always, appreciate you bringing us the stories from around the region here on Pacific Beat. We head back to Fiji, where the cover industry is struggling, with prices surging in domestic markets and overseas. It's a situation that has been exacerbated by bad weather and the ongoing world fuel crises. As Whenua Whenua reports, those who rely on cover to make a living say they are taking a hit.
2: Cover is more than just a traditional beverage in Fiji. It's interwoven into the country's identity. Yangona, as it's known locally, is popular across all of Fiji's multicultural demographics. And based on the findings of the last agricultural census in 2024, more than 17,000 farmers rely on the cash crop to support their livelihoods. But times are tough and getting tougher. Early last year, kava prices averaged between 40 and 70 Fijian dollars per kilo. Since then, they have more than doubled than most places.
3: It's really increased. Like sometimes it's $220 kg.
2: Kava seller Rahika Devi says the prices are being driven up by rising production costs and heavy rainfall.
3: It's raining, so they need to dry. Because most of the time, because of the climate here, so they just bring Yangonas from different islands, yeah? Like Vanuatu, Tonga. Maybe for future it will increase more, eh? Because here in Fiji, prices of fuels is going up and more workers have been leaving country, going to work overseas.
2: And the fuel crisis isn't helping. Since the U.S. launched its war against Iran, petrol prices have nearly doubled. Diesel has risen from $2.90 a litre to more than $3.40 in the last couple of months alone.
4: Prices skyrocketed. For the kava itself, freight has gone up, nearly doubling up. That, the weather, the, you know, overall the cost of living has been going up.
2: In May, Australia provided more than 30 million Australian dollars to Fiji to help mitigate those fuel costs. But kava exporter Chris Prasad describes a dire situation for himself and other exporters. He says prices have risen so much that in many cases, he's been unable to purchase enough to supply overseas buyers.
4: How are we going to pay more money out of our pockets when we're not even getting paid that much? So we return home empty. You know, the same happened to me this morning. I went there with cash in my pocket to buy from the farmers, and it didn't work out well. It's a big loss. You know, I drove 2 hours up there and 2 hours back. You couldn't even get a quarter of the required kava that I was hoping to get. Exporters are really, really struggling at the moment. You know, with the war that's going on at the moment and cost of living is going higher and higher.
2: Disease has also been a problem, which has undermined Fiji's Yangona harvests. Former large-scale kava grower and entrepreneur Alafariti Tawaki says he walked away from the industry after his plantations were ruined by dieback, an agricultural virus triggered by intense heat.
5: When a plantation catches the virus or the disease, you won't be able to plant. You know, we cannot use the stems to cultivate. So it's a total loss, eh, for the farmers. The disease is the biggest issue, biggest challenge, because they have not been able to find a solution. Or
6: I move that the Yangona Bill 2026, Bill number 28 of 2026, be now read second.
2: Just last week, Fiji MPs were unanimous in approving a motion to give the Yangona Bill a second reading. It seeks to regulate the industry in order to protect the quality and trademark of Fijian kava.

0: Minutes past, the Agriculture Minister Tomasi Tunambuna says the Yugona bill would require cover sellers to be licensed, and the legislation also proposes the creation of a Fiji Yugona Council to manage the industry.
1: The question before us is whether we give that industry an institution capable of protecting growers, strengthening quality, and defending the value of Fiji's name in a growing market. Its merit rests what it can do for smallholder farmers, consumers, and honest businesses.
0: But Krish Prasad is doubtful and frustrated by a situation which has led him to consider leaving the kava industry altogether.
2: I personally believe if they're going to form an association, then they're going to take money from me and the farmers to operate that association. And I don't see that happening because Fiji is already a struggling country, you know. I need to pay bills too. I have kids to feed. I have a business to run as well. Sometimes I wonder if it's feasible for me to just close my doors to this export company and maybe go drive a truck or something. In Fiji, and I would make more. I would definitely make more doing that.
3: Clearly a very unhappy cover exporter there. That's Fijian entrepreneur Krish Prasad talking to Pacific Beat's Final Fonua. Tuberneria is a type of brown algae that is choking some of Tahiti's lagoons and blocking sunlight for coral below. Now the Moana Whenua Project have started a campaign to uproot at least 300 kilograms of algae from three sites each month for 18 months. Recently, they got a head start in Atimaono, where a group of about 50 volunteers and fishermen uprooted more than 1,000 kilograms of algae in one day. Coordinator of the Moana Whenua Project, Raimana Magnus, says the project's goal is to establish a healthy relationship between the lagoons and the algae.
4: So the project's name Moana Whenua, that in Tahitian means Moana is the sea and Whenua is the land. And so in this project, we have the melt of these two types because we harvest the algae in the Moana and we use it in the Whenua for the agriculture. In this project, we met with fishermen and we go in the lagoon, we tear out the algae from the sea.
5: How many of you were there? What was the experience like?
4: There were 50 persons, maybe 30 in the water to tear out the algae. It was really fun. It was really interesting because we have all the type of generation in this first harvest because we have there were some kids, maybe 10 or 11, until people who 60 or 65. So it was very interesting to see how all the people be connected with this thematic.
5: Were they just volunteers?
4: Yeah, all volunteers because we have the mayor of the municipality that helped us to organize this harvest. 50 person was just the beginning because he said that if he do some communication of this event, maybe there can be 100 or 200 people because it's very important for them to protect this zone because it's a Rahui zone. Rahui means protection of the lagoon to preserve the fish and then after can fish in this zone.
5: Why did you tear it out? What kind of effect does it have on the lagoon?
4: This type of algae, we don't really know if it's really good or bad for the fish, but we are sure that it's bad for the coral because there is a competition between the coral and the algae with the sun.
5: Right, so it blocks out the sun.
4: Yeah, exactly. It's really proliferating. Our goal is not to eradicate all the algae, but just to give a helping hand to the environment thanks to this clears out.
5: Why is it proliferating so much?
4: We don't really know how this algae proliferate because the end of the rivers, they go in the sea. There are a lot of nutrients who help the algae to proliferate, particularly in the river with really anthropic activities.
5: The other thing is, again, it was so much that you guys took. Is there more to be done?
4: Yeah. We can continue all the day because there are a lot of algae in this site.
5: If your goal is to help with the coral but not eradicate it, how long do you think that is going to take?
4: We have the objective to do 300 or 400 kilogram each month for each site. But we have scientific team who surround us to verify that a clear that is really due in the good condition. And the project is during 18 months. So we're going to do a conclusion at the 18 months.
5: And is this the one that just happened? Is that the first one?
4: Yeah. It was the first time who do the harvest.
5: And so in 18 months, that's the goal, to have this finished in 18 months.
4: Yes. But we don't know if we are going to eradicate all the zone, but it's not our objective. It's more to check with the scientific, these different harvests during 18 months are going to be benefic for the fishes, for all the biodiversity.
5: You said that you use the algae. How do you use it after you've taken it out?
4: Yeah, so after we are taking out the algae, we put them on dryers that we build for the project. After 1 week or 2 weeks, we transfer the algae in a laboratory to transform that in an organic fertilizer to allow to the local agriculture to have access for a fertilizer, a local fertilizer, and we hope cheaper.
3: And that there is Moana Whenua, project leader Raimana Magnus, talking to Dana Karamoff. Looking back at some of our main stories, PreCOP's first guest, PNG Prime Minister James Marape, has pledged financial help to Tuvalu's land reclamation project to combat rising seas.
6: James Marape immediately transferred those funds, but also had a lot to say at the countries who continue to emit carbon, but also who don't do anything about the damage that it has in the Pacific.
3: Also, Fiji's Prime Minister Sitiveni Rabuka has set aside December 9th for a referendum on sweeping constitutional reforms. El Nino has forced authorities in Papua New Guinea's East New Britain province to shut schools down for the next 4 to 6 months. Our team will be back tomorrow at 6 a.m. at PNG time, but tomorrow at this afternoon, 5 p.m. PNG time. Up next is your news. Coming up after that, it's Nita Daily.

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3: 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Mo follow my other random me long you Mr. and show. You me can blow follow me to hemi. 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Cause one time lo 4 o'clock the day long afternoon. But again, the you way you stop listening come, the you way just tune in, what the you way you stop listening come outside your country. 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You may put them out with a bulletin. Bamba you may to come now, but join them with a bulletin long the day.
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0: weather information we come lo Vanuatu Meteorology mo Meteo Hydro ko Hydro Meteorology Department we put them out the day long afternoon lo Tuesday number 6 October long 2026 look the weather focus pampay mikat plante plante cloud and the sky over lo northern mo central island lo Vanuatu with them small small rain mo rain me pampay mik expect them Molong Narabla Island of Vanuatu, Bamba Yumikat, plant the cloud to under the sky, wet them rain or rain, we Bamba Yumik expect them to. Light to moderate the wind, Iblolo one direction, long south, southeast, over low channel, mo southern island blow country. Molong Narabla place, Bamba Yumik expect them moderate wind, we Iblolo one direction, long east, southeast wind. Minimum temperature below today night, temi range low 19 degrees Celsius down the south, kasem 25 degrees Celsius under long north. Maximum temperature below tomorrow, temi range low 26 degrees Celsius down the south, kasem 29 degrees Celsius under long north. Mawat sa marine focus, wind blow one direction blow east southeast, long one speed blow 16 kasem 20 knot. Wate moderate to rough solvara blong 2 meter over lo northern wadablo Vanuatu. Long on narabla wadablo country bamba yim expect them southeast wind. Long one speed blong 11 kasem 50 knot. Wate light to moderate solvara blow 1.5 meter. Information aside pagda tides lo Port Vila mo Lucanville Wharf. First time lo Port Vila. Lo Port Vila bamba yim expect them Next low tide at the moment you still stop long one high tide below 1.35 meter high tide since low 3 o'clock finish the day long afternoon. Molong next low tide we bamba you expect them him yellow 8:45 the day long night with them 0.74 meter low tide low Port Vila. Lo Lucanville Wharf, now yeah, you missed up long one high tide below 1.56 meter since long half past 2 finish the day long afternoon. More next low tide to Bamba Yumi to expect them, him along 8 o'clock the day long night with them 0.76 meter low tide Lo Lucanville Wharf. Information site pagda moon face blo money sa October blong 2026 long number 11 long this coming Sunday pamba yumi to expect them new moon molo number 19 long next week Monday olo number 19 October long after next week Monday pamba yumi to expect them first quarter moon molo number 26 pamba yumi to expect them full moon long night time. Emenau Hemil Gadamun Face Blom Mani Sa October Blong 2026. We bless you stop a listening cam. What em information blow moon face and now hemicam blow putum ends low with a bulletin long the day. One weather blow or one weather you cut throughout low the day long afternoon. You pass a one nice Tuesday afternoon with them company blong Radio Vanuatu. We hem stop all time voice blong me.
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0: Hemena you just a follow Hemi weather bulletin long the day mo same time Hemi putum local time limitu lo Vanuatu the day long afternoon. Hemi 7 minutes Hemi leko 4 o'clock mo follow mo gada rundown blo you Mr. and show. You make at one mo Hemi stop limi enter ma pa show blo the day also mo time Hemi start long half past one. Kasa one time no 5 o'clock. No forget them si Bamba Yumi to join them Yumi story and interview with me long half past 4. Kasa one time no 5 o'clock. Yumi got update blo Bislama News with him news team blo VPTC. Mo after long update blo Bislama News Bamba you stop with him next radio friend you or Bamba Yumi leko you with him next radio friend you Marina will call talk with him details of a show Radio Vanuatu 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Emi olga da main frequency we you have kasem broadcast lo Radio Vanuatu imi clear long him. Na fogadam you stop at imi jule kasem osam radio friendly you throughout lo you mister and show since long af pas one vinis. Now ya you mister lo today long afternoon hemi 9 minutes hemi like of 4 o'clock. Mo yimi katsa 101 mo hemi stop yimi putum end lo yimi stran show lo Radio Vanuatu long at day long at day. Yimi ko head de magda selection lo music mo information pamba yimi to kam no bli listen na nice flash song long tokotana wiya lo ko string pan what them title the song Transit Lady.

Hemina isulasong blong ameloza wetem Ona isulasong blong alize wetem title Vanuatu Yumiko Hemi Putuma Local time limit to me 18 minutes to me leko 4 o'clock more before the song you been stopping jam nice for song blong tokotana we are local stream ban with them title transit lady by again one good for a Tuesday afternoon the you where you stop listening come on time no broadcast for radio Vanuatu or you way just to tune in me got one important health updates about influenza like illness we hemi also known as ILI emi some part blo la some part blo Vanuatu highest number blo case emi pin stop lo shefa tafia mo penama lo gda recent week we mi pass from epi week 1 to epi week 37 blo 2026 emi got more than 19,000 case blo influenza like illness emi also flu Well, he reported across lo Vanuatu. Although you may catch the respiratory illness, we have still high lo the same area. So you may not catch any outbreak we have been declared lo time. So one MME influenza like illness or ILI. MME1 illness we have caused lo the symptoms we have related lo flu. Bill common symptoms plehem him include him fever, coughing, solo throat, more running or block lo nose or headache, body ache, more tightness. So suppose you or someone or the family member will get symptoms here, you must you got some simple something where you may need to blong help him, you may stop him, illness will him spread. So first of all, hygiene blimi mi very important. So you must wash them hand blimi every time with them soap, more water, or use of them too and sanitizer. Blow make them sure say and blimi clean all time blimi save help them reduce them spread. Blow germs where you must stop or lo whoever we have got sickness along him. So time you cough or sneeze, all time you must cover them up mouth blimi or nose blimi with one tissue or elbow blimi. Avoid them blow cough or sneeze trick. Directly ko lagda people around you suppose you feel say you know feel good you feel unwell you must stop normal house rest suppose me possible so you must also protect them magda na of la people around you me so especially me important to blow take me extra care lagda young la beginning of you me all elderly people all pregnant woman magda people we only already got the health problem so most importantly you must pay attention how will you me feeling. So suppose you got those symptoms that have become serious, you may must seek one medical care early, more quick time. So any especially important to you may get one difficulty breathing, they must get hard breathing, any symptoms or symptoms, you may seek one medical health quick time more early. Listeners, please, lo Radio Vanuatu, lo you will stop listening, come on, you will just tune in. Respiratory illness, it means spread easy from one person, you call one nerve man. But to get a simple action where you miss have a protective immunity, any simple action or same way, you must wash your mouth all time, hygiene blimi or that you cough, you must block your mouth, you miss what you want tissue or help all, you miss have a help him, you miss or help him family blimi or community where you miss stop long him. So all time, you must wash your hand blimi, cover my mouth blimi or what him help all blimi that you miss cough or sneeze, that you miss stop. Lo house that you may feel sick, when you must seek him one medical care quick time before he may come very, very serious. So you must stay a little time, take care of the you may buy again, will get a family split me, you may help lo prevent them spread lo influenza like illness, so ILI. But again, me want them share one important health update by again, no site blow dengue fever, lo Vanuatu. Dengue case, me still continue blow reported lo country since current outbreak me start. I me got 150 confirmed case, will been reported, include 11 new case with me latest reporting lo week. For the first time with dengue case, me confirmed lo Santo, include them Luganville mo East Santo. If at him remain
stalo one emi remain we hem stop lo main area we me affected lo tinki fifa so by again one em na yumi must make them protect them yumi protect them agar family small communities primi so one best way please me prevent them tinki hemi yumi stop stop a mosquito lo get up yumi must stop a mosquito from breeding around lo get a homes primi yak primi or place yumi stop them so yumi must take them some time primi look around lo get a house so yak primi remove them any standing water where mosquito mi save breed lehem MMI include the magata packet, all vla container, bottle, all vla wheelbarrow truck, all tin, mol geta narvla object where you look say me save holem tight water. So please me keep him water blue yumi and me clean so make him sure sell water container or drum where you me stop reserve him rain water lo hem, yumi masa cover him up properly. So yumi save help protect him yumi no more from mosquito bite, where yumi save use mol mosquito repellent. Mo yumi must stop sleep underneath lo mosquito net. Yumi must stop practicing community cleanup activity. Hememi very very important. So you will stop listening to me stop lo community. Make him sure so you talk with him person who in charge lo community blue or president lo community. Please must have a help lo organize them or activity or some lo community. Please must have help prevent them thinki viva. So yumi work together to lo remove mo gada rubbish. More standing water will save help reduce the mosquito breeding or get the areas plimi. So one of the symptoms we you me should save lo case blow tinky fifa. So you me save tinky and me save cause fifa attack. You me must save cut up pain behind lol high splimi muscle mol choin blo bun dimi li so skin rash yumi kasem nausea bo yumi stop vomit so suppose you look all symptoms all same all stop develop inside lo you or you stop feeling more symptoms all same you stop seeking medical attention quick time or early more mass satalem lol health worker too about symptoms with you kasem so yumi very important about yumi wonem important you may take him medicine quick time too. So suppose you think him is suspected, you must seek him one health facility quick time, clinic quick time, you may have a help prevent them. Thank you, Viva. So by again, remove from a standing water, cover up all get a water tram, all get a container where you think say you stop reserving water, so you must cover them up properly. Please, you mean prevent the mosquito bleed no complete lehem. So use them all get a mosquito repellent, sleep underneath all get a mosquito net, more take in part all get a community cleanup too. So, I mean, very, very important. So you must join hands together, work together, blow, reduce the mosquito more, protect them family bleeding. So prevent the mosquito. Emi protect them family blimi mo yimi mas stop them thinki fifa long country too. Lo we place you stop listening kam local time limit to me 4 more minutes. Plo find one time long half past 4 blimi to kick off for tema next program blimi to yumi story and interview long the day long afternoon. Pamba yumi to kam na blo listen long nice fla song or gospel song plong PNG watem title no riripu kala watem title blo emio sem title blo song watem meta 3 gospel after the song yeah pamba yumi to go straight one time plong chenem hemi yumi storyan interview plong the day emi nice fla song plong meta 3 gospel singer watem title blo song no riripu kala.

0: Long in the Viblo today, Pamba Yumi talk about one important step along digital development, long agriculture of Vanuatu, Digital Farmer Registry, or DFR. Agriculture hemi supportem pitim 80% blongol ni Vanuatu household, pitim 80 island. Pe plan de information blongol farmer histapiet longol survey mo pepa record, mo sometime emi at blong katuan clear survey, long wanem ol farmer olinitim. Digital Farmer Registry hi kam blong helpem yumi collectem, manage mo use um information blongol farmer, emi save helpem government mol naravala organization blong make em good for planning, mo supportem ol farmer. Emi important tu se registry ya ino blo taken place blongol existing work, pe blong complement them, mo strengthen em ol system or service will stop finish. Pli yumi save understand em mo long Digital Farmer Registry, mo from one em hemi important longol farmer, long decision making blo government, pamba yumi harem hemi tok blong director general blo ministry blong agriculture, livestock, forestry, mo biosecurity, Mr. Timothy Tumukon.
1: Honorable Minister of Law, Agriculture, Livestock, Forestry and Biosecurity, Honorable Ian Wilson, Dua Kalana, First Political Advisor of Law, Ministry of Agriculture, Mr. Jack Lofman, Robin Wu, Representative for Regional FAO Office of Samoa, and of course, to the colleague, we can law office law Bangkok FAO, to the staff of the Limitu this afternoon. Mr. Graham Limo, FAO Representative of Vanuatu, to the director of BIMI, OGCIO, when I am changing the name, I'm DCDT, Director John Chuck, Director of BIMI, the DESPAC, our senior officials for government, with them CEO, BPPA, more staff, Leo. The Madam Duxavetu, all directors of the Ministry of Agriculture, will start with the meeting this afternoon. Agriculture, we come a very long way, the place where you start with him today. Agriculture, at the same time, we backbone the economy of Vanuatu. The full of time, we tell him, we never measure him. And in Mitalem, say around 80 or 84%. Well, people will merely rely solely on agriculture production, both for subsistence, more on commercial activities, more agriculture, livestock, forestry, more even fisheries and be generating. On challenges we've been facing over the years, any blame reported on activities being here, through on data we have on verified data, at the same time, on up to date data blame. Time where Vanuatu Primary Producers Authority HEMI opened an office for 2021. One long key task for Vanuatu Primary Producers Authority and the law HEMI organizing more farmers. If we organize more farmers, we find them say one key component law or work really where we missing HEMI data. And then we've been going on the department and the ministry, we find them say, each one having had own data set plan. And there was never a consolidated database for us to call upon to make sound decisions, to make sound policy, to address the issues that we face in the productive sector space. And therefore, in the time the Vanuatu Primary Producers Authority, or the VPPA, made a commitment to see if they can harmonize and bring together the data that was missing to make sound decisions on. This was when we started to develop a application form to go out and register farmers. It was paper-based. We used the simplest of forms to develop and get officers to go out and ask questions or work with the departments to find out who were the farmers that we should be interviewing, who were the farmers that should provide us with data to give us some solid information for us to be able to start collecting and bringing this data together. We started out filling an Excel form or spreadsheet to see if we can bring this data together. Then we found out that even a simple spreadsheet couldn't do the job. So we moved from an Excel spreadsheet to an Access program. And thereafter, don't ask me what they have used now, because I'm not an IT specialist, but I know that thereafter is when FAO came in to say, can we help you to bring all your data together? Can we help you to update your data? And at the same time, we also had the agriculture census that we conducted. That information is still there. It hasn't been disaggregated for us to utilize, and to say that today that information is already out of date. We need to be up with data that is current to be able to make sound decisions, as I mentioned before. So thank you for the leadership that VPPA has taken on, and I call upon the Department of Director, what do we call ourselves again? DC? Department of Communication and Digital Transformation. Thank you for your collaboration and leadership in this space also, along with FAO, and of course the leadership of the Minister of Agriculture, who has come also and recognized the very important role that information plays in the development of our country. And this is why we are here today, to launch and to hand over the digital farmer registry to the Vanuatu government and to manage it hereafter. But of course, this is not where we're going to stop. And we call upon FAO to continue assisting us in terms of rolling out this program and making sure that we are leaders in this space. Of course, we feed the government and we feed the people of Vanuatu with reliable data that can be used for the development of this nation through the agriculture, livestock, forestry, and beyond that, agro-processing activities in Vanuatu. On that note, I thank you for everyone to be here this afternoon for this launch and handover of the program. And at the same time, I am very grateful to be part of this, and of course, the Office of the Honorable Minister to be part of this session for witnessing the handing over of the Digital Farmer Registry program. Thank you very much.
0: Hemana you just follow hemi talk talk long Mr. Timothy Tumukon, also Director General Blo Ministry Blong Agriculture, Livestock, Forestry, Mobile Security. Hemi explain more long digital farmer registry, mo how now hemi save help mol farmer, mo government. Pamba yumi kam na blo follow hemi voice blong Mr. John Chuck, also Director Blong Department Blo Communication, mo digital transformation. We pamba hemi talk about digital agenda mo hosting blo registry.
2: Honorable Minister of Law, Agriculture, Livestock, Forestry and Biosecurity, Honorable Ian Wilson, Mr. Timothy Tumukon, Director General of Yumi Law MAV, FSPA, Yumi Law Ministry of Agriculture, Mr. Fred Limoho, Assistant FAO Representative, Friends Blimi from FAO, all NARA Directors, Government Directors, Mr. Mark Pepe, CEO of VTBA, DW Emilio Church, West Awaten Yumi, distinguished guests, all man or woman, good afternoon. Thank you, Blo, Kat Department of Communications and Digital Transformation, Blo, Visual Program, Blo, Yumi, Blo, this afternoon. Yumi, haram finish kutula story and Blo, journey where Yumi take a cup as him today, Blo, site Blo, Digital Farmer Registry, through Blo, VPPA, where Director General Blo, Yumi, Yumi, give him Blo, Yumi, Blo, this afternoon. So, everyone, good news. Blo Yumi, Blo site Blo Digital Transformation journey Blo Yumi, Chanda Blo Yumi, and Yumi Talam, thank you to us. Blo VPPA through the Ministry of Agriculture Blo identify and say, Yumi must move from a paper based to an Excel worksheet to an access database, and now a system that we will be handing over this afternoon. Full of time, also me harem lo story and what did she me give him lo yumi and me typical lo kahman. And me save seven more farmers lo yumi. And not because only no matter, but because we simply didn't have the data. All data and me float around and me recall back time when me start work lo kahman before me find out say Excel worksheets only start every place. Computers only start every place. The Digital Farmer Registry, Bahemi Chenchememe, Losat Lo Farming Farmer Data Bluyumi. From today, full up all farmers Bluyumi can be counted. We're pretty sure that that's what we are aiming for. And when you are counted, you can be served. So, let me personally, that is what digital transformation really means. Not computers for the sake of computers, but making sure nobody is left out. Digital Farmer Registry, Emilio One Standalone System, or Emilio One Standalone Initiative, Emi part of one journey where country Blue Yumi, Emi Chusu Finis, Blue Yumi Embaklem, through the one Council of Ministers decision. Yumi got one Digital Transformation Master Plan, where Emi tied to 1-1-2-2030, National Plan Blue Yumi. So put simply, Digital Transformation Master Plan says two things. First, we lay strong foundations. So have good governance, connectivity, where people is able to afford and skills and trust. Secondly, we build on those foundations, better services in health, in education, in disaster response, and yes, in agriculture. Last December, Parliament passed the Digital Transformation Act number 42 of 2025. Act here gave the department a clear job, that is to make sure that government systems are secure, protection of government or citizen data, built to common standards, so government systems are built to common standards, and able to talk together. So through the Act here, department start issuing now a certificate of compliance. Lo every ICT systems lo government and any ICT projects. Certificate of compliance here, emi lo enforce security per systems lo government, mo government data including citizen data, ensure se all systems here only build to a common standard, more importantly, lo system here only must talk together. Why does that matter to a farmer? Because an ICT system like the Digital Farmer Registry whereby me hand them over today, on its own, serves the business process of the ministry, one ministry or one entity no more. But an ICT systems like the Digital Farmer Registry, where Bahemi service safely connect with other systems, for example, the civil registry, or with the trade database, or with the finance system for payments, with other databases in agriculture, with land registry databases for land registry, sorry, with land registration or with databases where they exist with them, disaster management, do you mean? Then that helps the whole country. That's what we mean when we say whole of government. And we must stop working in silos. Our farmers are trusting us with their personal identifiable information, or PIIs, their land, their livelihoods. That data belongs to the people of Vanuatu. In 2024, Parliament may pass a Data Protection and Privacy Act No. 13 of 2024. Therefore, you may must protect them all data, all farmers, keep it safe, it must be there when we need it, and it must stay under our own care. Today,

0: critical and valuable. Therefore, we need sovereign ICT infrastructure. For example, data center owned by the state of Vanuatu. So we are working to build a stronger home for government systems. Thank you to the commitment by the government with capital and investment into advancing security of the government hosting environment. It means working together, upgrading into a new sovereign and resilient Tier 3 data center for the government of Vanuatu, one by Mistablo Port Vila, and the second site in Luganville for a government private cloud with cloud backup and cloud TR site. When I recent took Loimi, that second site, Luganville, is Loimi Muhum access you go close up to Alfama or citizens to me where they start low. The northern part of the country blew me, low reduction latency in terms of access to online services. So that means a shared government platform. It means safe ways for systems to share data and strong cybersecurity for all. The digital pharma registry will sit in the government data center and accessible throughout the government private cloud, looked after by DCTT, MALF, and VPPA. So my promise to MALF, DG, Minister, FESPA, and the directors, we will work with you. We will help host it, protect it, and keep it running long after the speeches are over and the cover is finished today. No one builds something like this alone. One small request, the minimum equal law, all colleagues across government, when you are dreaming up for your next digital system, come and see us early. Our door is open. It is much easier to plan it right than to replan it later. In closing, ladies and gentlemen, today we are not just receiving a computer system. We are receiving the trust of our farmers. Let us look after it well and help our farmer in Vanuatu be seen and be served. Thank you to Mas. God bless you, me, everyone, and God bless you, Vanuatu.
1: Hemi tok blong Mr. John Chak, also director blong department blong communication mo digital transformation. We hemi bin explain em digital agenda mo hosting blong digital pharma registry. Pambayimi kam na blong harem hemi voice blong Nigella Avok, also ma data analytical officer blong Vanuatu Primary Producers Authority. We pambay hemi talk about mo 1M registry hemi minim. Long old farmer, mo how now him is a help him on service, more planning.

0: Okay, so good afternoon, by again, Yumi, your listeners, Yumi Loreju. Yumi Kato Timi, Miss Nichola Vok. Lo interview Blimi Platete, Bamba Yumi, talk about new Vala Vanuatu Digital Farmer Registry, which I'm officially handed over to the government Blo Vanuatu. Also, I'm a data analytical officer of Vanuatu Primary Producers Authority. You got one important role to blow work with him on information, long old farmer or farmer information more, plus support them use blow new system. You need to save ko como inside lo hem, you save explain them one and a hemi digital farmer registry, emi minim lol farmer, blimi lo Vanuatu.
1: All right, thank you very much. So, Me come explain them one simplest term say digital farmer registry hemi one system or hemi one register where you me karam every record lol farmer you me register every record lol farmer and the law system yeah more you think about also one school administration hemi got information for students digital farmer registry hemi administer information for every farmer of Vanuatu where bless all the start location blah kita details for farming business blah kita more how na you miss a very chat be meet a katemol services blah help a more farmer will register through law system yeah.
0: So how na you think say with them how na you think say with them register yeah but hemi sabi help them Vanuatu OFPPA blah collect them or manage information about all the farmers.
1: All right, the system may be one crucial part more component law VBA from the state and act law VBA. Say VBA may get right law, may register more farmers around Vanuatu. So, with them system may enhance them process law registration. You miss of Vanuatu, you may get the different islands, so let's get that.

0: Throughout the whole country, blue me, so me help me reach out to all farmer with them system here. Here me come with them one mobile application where farmer me save login, more update them data plan, more me sync me come low main office low VBPA, blow me will save prepare more data analyze them more reach out to all farmer blow help them got out them services we government by me provide them base law data when we collect them.
1: As you've been stopping China too, I registry by my hemis of support him on farmer, blimmy, lol, get the outer island, blimmy too. So, how now new system hemi? Also, you've been mentioning two system hemi, so we make him become more easier, blow, reach him and support him on farmer, blimmy. How now information hemi, so we help, blow, help with him on program, also, island focus initiative, more, blow, supply, more, get a local kakai, get a schools, more hospital, blimmy.
0: So, yeah, system hemi, come as one foundation, whereby me support him all existing policy. Where Mr. Pantalo Malf, such as Island Focus Initiative, as well as Farm to School or Institution. So I think with them digital farmer registry, by Mr. We able to capture them all information about farmers, blimi, more especially all together, where all interest Island Focus, more targets it. Targets we only set them out by Mr. Vetrake mo monitor and progress block at us. So we continue blow feeding system by updating all data block at us throughout the period where we cut custom 2030 by Mr. Report law about them resolve targets. Thank you.
1: How now you think so the information here? Mr. Vetrake help him government more FPPA blow better understanding what them now will farm all need them.
0: But then you make a one registry where you register one time, you got a one unique national smart ID, farmer ID, and you got access to many services where government me serve provide them. So time you register, government me recognize you, and all target services where government me set them out, but you serve me reach out through you, all departments, all other government institutions, all come forward, but I serve share them data, all serve help them, all serve target them all services to me come down. Lol farmer will need him services.
1: So lastly, I want to now hope lol digital farmer registry more. How do you think say Mr. be helping all farmer of future time?
0: We believe say with them transition blimi emi out lo all traditional system lo collect data collection blimi emi kolo this lo new system by me help them yumi more especially lo farmer blimi blow me save enhance them use for technology plus save improve form all farming activities blimi all records blimi as we continue blow building business blimi blow to become commercial farmer and stronger farmer for Vanuatu.
1: Mo wetem voice plong Nigella Avok, olsem data analytical officer plong Vanuatu Primary Producers Authority. Hemi kam lo putum end long interview plong today. We are pleased you stop a listening kam. Thank you to Master Company Bliu, lo national broadcast plong Radio Vanuatu. We hemi stop all time plong educate them, inform them, mo in detain them you. Emana you just a follow hemi you mystery and interview blonger today. We are blessed you stop a listening up. Thank you to Master Company Blue Yule National Broadcast Blue Radio Vanuatu. Most same time hemi put some local time limit to hemi 2 more minutes blue final one time low 5 o'clock. Blue me join my news team blue VPTC with them updates blue Bishama news. Not forget them. You stop at me July casting start long after fast one finish today. Long afternoon castle one time longer. You must stop go from 5 o'clock by again the day long afternoon. Mo bambay must stop come now blo talam tatalo you. Long all good good for la listener blo radio Vanuatu. Start blo torres kasamanay chom. Hala you will stop tune in come outside lo country. Thank you to mas posave kat company blo you throughout lo you must run show. Where you been stop ka to gada Franis program, English program, mo gada selection blo music, mo interview blo mi blo nga the day long afternoon. Where mi put some end lo you must run show. Lo radio Vanuatu lo Bia from me July cast and some radio friend by you throughout the Yumster and show blue today. Mr. Talem Tatalo, you pass a one nice Tuesday afternoon with them company by Radio Vanuatu. You take them care, plant the care all time, must stay safe all time. Local time, bring me to 2 more minutes, blue find one time, the 5 o'clock. Pampay in a long time, you meet join them news team, blue VPTC with them updates, blue Bishlama news.
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0: local time limit to me 1 minute to me like 5 o'clock. 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
1: PPTC News Update with me, Thompson Marango. Kafmani kat sam HNP, especially alongside long finance with parliament, by me need long look long M. Speaker long parliament, Stephen Felix, emi put him out, say emi now recent long parliament, we by me kat one extraordinary season. From recent year speaker, emi summon in parliament, long emi sit down long number 19, kasem number 30, October 2026. I got confirmation when we come long office plong Prime Minister say Prime Minister Chotam Napat now and request them sitting here for them article plong constitution. Long year for now to be makem long yesterday, number 5 October, 47 years start long time with constitution plong country emi sign, Molia top them long number 5 October 1979. Long look plong long talk to plong em long constitution day, His Excellency President Nike Furo Parafo, emi talem se constitution, emi protect them right, mo freedom plong all citizen, mo emi putum all rule plong kafenem country. Emi talem se constitution, emi plong all people plong fanatu, mo emi no plong one kafman or political party no mo. President emi ask em all people plong respect them all different thinking, be only must stop together, mo lukwa them good unity plong country. Emi talem se plong protect them constitution in a work plong kafman no mo pe mi responsibility plong every man mo woman plong fonatu. President Furo Parafo emi talem se after long 47 year every generation I must go ahead plong respect them constitution rule plong law custom mo Christianity mo value plong mekem sua se fonatu emi stapol se one people one nation mo one sovereign republic. News outside long country, all women long Pacific, only one them voice plong all keta stop long center plong all global discussion long side plong climate. Time all leader only come together long Fiji long pre COP 31. One new research emi find out say plan the time all women will not stop inside long all place. We will stop making all decision long side plong climate. Mo emi make him say all straight need plong all women only not stop inside long all talk here. Executive Director of Fiji Women's Rights Movement, Nalini Singh, emi talem se all issue olsem. Safe water health plong women, long time plong period mo leadership plong all women, only need mo look long em. Emi talem se all women, wote mo keta weli ka disability, mo all gender diverse people, only must tap all time, also equal decision makers. Mo news plong sports, to get a team plong fanatu, alongside plong man mole woman, national football team oli kasem park port fila international airport today afternoon, after long MSG Prime Minister's Cup we mi pintakem place long Sufa Fiji. Minister plong Justice Chopandi, we mi look after long sports, mo youth long country we mi welcome back all champion plong fanatu. Fanatu women's team, I winim defending champion Papua New Guinea, long penalty shootout after long 1-1, long full time. Plong left him up MSG Prime Minister's Cup, plong first time. Head coach plong team, Emerson Alcantara emi talem se emi clad to mas long success plong mo kut fala spirit we all kill only swim long competition ya. Captain plong team to emi serem clad at plong em after long Easter queen plong all kill. Long side plong all men's team, fanao to emi no pin defend them pack title we all pin winning long port more spill long last year. After we fit see winning more long one scope long one 0 long final plong left map kapia plong 2026. MEN plong FPTC News Update, me Thompson Marango.
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1: Yumi, come now, long me give him out update information, law side blow weather, Fulham bulletin. Vanuatu meteorology with them, geohazard department. Me give him out long today. We me Tuesday number 6 day, long manis October 2026. Fulham update with Vanuatu meteorological with them hydrological services. And me give him out oblong today when me Tuesday number 6 day oblong manis October. And me swim say throughout lo country bamba you me expect them blow savikat blande cloud. And me service up over lo Northern Islands with them Central Island blong Vanuatu. Janis blong small rain and me save full down one time. With them possibility oblong rain and me save full down to long all get an arfla place. Light kase moderate south southeasterly wind emi blow long southern island blow Vanuatu. Time you make at light moderate kase fresh east southeasterly wind emi blow. Minimum temperature blow today night. Bamba emi go down kase low 19 degrees Celsius low south, but 25 degrees Celsius over low north. Maximum temperature blow day long tomorrow. Pambai mi kuandap kasemlo 26 degrees Celsius lo south, but 29 degrees Celsius long olgeta Northern Island long yumi. Outside long Sulwara, wind pambai mi blow long direction blow east, southeast low one speed long 16 kasem 20 north. Sulwara mi move lele bed mo mi save kam raf one time. Watem all get a wave height when we save kwantap kasem 2 meter over long all get a northern mo central water blow jumilo Vanuatu. Time at wind emi blow kamlo direction blow south east. Low one speed long 11 kasem 50 knot. 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

Yo harame mi kamlong olgita Acropolis singa utem olgita August Blue Tahiti. I folong hem Malnaroro local string band. Pla yomi Long Island blong tungwa lo Shifa province na wota endo bioso. Selection blong olgita music you stab harem utem radio Vanuatu. 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Wambay mista butem yumi kasem long 7:30 lo today night. 7:30 voice blong South radio program. Butem provincial correspondent blong yumi lo Tafia province Iso Yarwel. Wambay mista butem yumi. 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Pampayumi stabutem financial literacy radio program. Long National Bank blong Vanuatu blong Savelo side blong olgita different loan offer. We National Bank blong yumi. I mean stab give him out long yumi olgita good for a citizen blong him. 8:30. Every Tuesday night, you may stop at me voice blong Shefa. Or inside long voice blue province blue Yumilo Shefa Pamba Yumi stop with them area administrator blong Northwest Efate Area Council. Pamba hem na me service stop with them Yumi blong update them all get the latest development where me stop taking place now. Yeah, especially low side blow preparation towards them. Opening blong area council house blong olgita olgita narfla important work well start make blong island blong ifate tama pa yung mista butem area administrator Sylvie Watt blong have now ami save ka from up program blong yumi long week ya. 9 o'clock full bulletin blong olgita radio news take him yumi kasem long 9:30 time you cut night devotion. After lo night devotion station, pampay may close him down normal broadcast blong hem 10 o'clock lo today night. Ami wanem mo radio Vanuatu ami kat lo save inform him, educate him. You with them all get the information, mo all get the selection blong all original music. Lo save entertain him you too.

Kutfula, afternoon long UAU listening come long national broadcast long radio Vanuatu. Welcome long all get a last load long all service message more announcement. Me katwete me one propaid notice plong survey give him out more emi call sem. Paul Tasso blong island blong Pama Malampa province emi pass away long number 27 December year 2024. Henry Tasso emi stop apply from propaid or administration blong hem. Emia, emi minim sepamba emi got right blong save give him out or distribute him. All get a property blong late Paul Tasso. Anyone when we go against him or go long opposition long propaid or administration we pamba only give him eco long Henry Tasso, emi must file him one response eco long Supreme Court before number 4 November 2026. Suppose you know got anyone and we give him response plong him. Bamba court and we give him right here and we call on Mr. Henry Tasso. Anyone when we think say and we entitled on any property belong late Paul Tasso and we think say late Paul Tasso and we got some money with him and we must contact him Henry Tasso long villa. Or you serve a talk with them, Francis Tasso, long office, long public solicitor, long villa, telephone 33160, 33160. Notice here, I may come out with them authorization, long office, long public solicitor. We give him out one more time, propaid notice long today afternoon. Paul Tasso, long island, long Pama, Malampa province, emi pass away, long number 27 December, year 2024. Henry Tasso, emi stop apply from propaid or administration blong hem. Emia, emi minim sepamba emi got right, blong save give him out or distribute him. All get a property blong late Paul Tasso. Anyone when we go against him or go long opposition, long propaid or administration we pambay only give him eco long Henry Tasso and we must file him one response eco long Supreme Court before number 4 November 2026. Suppose you know got anyone and we give him response long him bamba court and we give him right here and we call long Mr. Henry Tasso. Anyone when we think say emi entitled long any property belong late Paul Tasso, emi think say late Paul Tasso, emi got some money with him, emi must contact him Henry Tasso long villa, or you serve a talk with him, Francis Tasso long office long public solicitor long villa, telephone 33160, 33160. Notice here, I may come out with them authorization belong office belong public solicitor. With them, I may now, I may take them you me to belong end them. All get a last load belong all get a service message more announcement long today. Sava, me Marino El Kaltak. Thank you. Long company belong you.

Wetem soul provider. Before long him, Brandy, with him, everything I do it for you. Slow is the listening music. You stop following with him, Radio Vanuatu. After long, I'll get the last load, blong all service message, my announcement, blood you me too. Narfla time, blong all get the message, my announcement. By you save follow with them Radio Vanuatu back again tomorrow morning 7:30 with them company blong Masing Falau. Me sure say you listen to come you finish him work blow you finish after long one long for tiring day blow work. I mean go Radio Vanuatu. I mean entertain him you too with them some long all get a slow easy. Original music, ablo save relaxing you, long hard work play you, lo today. Time you stop relax, ready blo harem, all get a full bulletin blong, all get a radio news, blo you me, lo today sava.

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0: FPTC News Bulletin, with me, Thompson Marango. 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Time all country all start prepare from COP 31. All Pacific little call from more climate finance, more little MC all promise, plong all mania, only mass caucasem all community will stop face more impact plong climate change. Pre COP 31, emi underway long Fiji to follow more Australia with Prime Minister Chotam Nopat, emi represent them for not too long em. Tiffany Baldwin, I got more report.
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1: Tangaloa Kupa Italemsel Pacific negotiator oli no kolong COP all same one work no more. 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
2: Every opportunity at the COP is an opportunity to go toe-to-toe with the people, with the countries that the Pacific needs to convince of the reality of the impacts of climate change.
1: All main priority plong Pacific long COP 31, all stop long 1.5 degree target, climate finance, loss and damage, mo plong putum sol water, long middle plong global climate discussion. Peo leader holi talem seka ton big flag gap between money will community only need him, more money will he actually stop kasem. Current pre-COP 31 hemi underway long Fiji, molong Tuvalu in preparation plong COP 31 next manis long Turkey. Tiffany Baldwin, VPTC News.
0: Fana tu emi makem long week ya, number 5 October. 47 years start long time with constitution or mama law plong em I been signed more li atop them long number 5 October 1979. His Excellency Nikenike Furo Parafo emi talem se constitution emi protect them right mo freedom plong all man fonotu mo iputum all rule plong kafman plong countrya. Emi talem se constitution I plong all people plong fonotu mo ino plong one kafman or political party no mo. President Furo Parafo emi aske mol people plong respect them all different thing pe only must stop to get up long look out them good unity plong country. Emi talem se plong protect them constitution in a work plong kafman no mo pe emi responsibility plong every man mo woman fono atu. President Furo Parafo emi talem se after long 47 year every generation I must go yet plong respect them constitution, rule plong law, custom mo Christianity, but them value mo make them sure se fono atu emi stop all same one people, one nation, mo one sovereign republic. Emi last one farewell where he make a full FPTC and stop quiet then family belong late Stevenson Liu only come carry out on last personal belongings long him long office long FPTC. All staff management report all stand up together long talent last thank you long one workman where we leave him one people and legacy long organization here. Kit Inge, he got more report.
4: Emi one emotional more sad moment back again. Lo Vanuatu Broadcasting Mo Television Cooperation VBDC Tem wife plo late Stevenson Liu Tuvla Kel Blongem Mo Brata Blongem Oli Kam plo Karematol Personal Belongings Blongem Lo Office Blongem Management Board Mo Staff plo VBDC Oli Sen up together plo Witnessi Momenia Mo Talem Last Thank You Lo One Workman We Live in One People Mark Lo Organization. Lo last moment ya all staff will share one silence where it will plan something. Mo emi one silence plo respect, sorry, mo farewell. Time family plo late Liu, I carry motol something blong em. Vice Chairman blo VPTC Board, Trinity Charity, Italem se lead Steven Seliu, Iwan Wokman, Way of Fright Professional Challenge, mo work longam lo VPTC by Staples One Legacy, we all next generation blo organization ya bali continue long M.
5: You let them every of them play before, and one start time for the other CBDC. And you contribute people to become the organization. In Talibanese, even since any 1 month, we like them to take current challenge. And any one will be give more challenge every more time. Then when we become the CBDC, even then we become the same one, chairman or board, even promote them, we become the acting CEO, challenge them.
4: Long behalf of family, Prada of late Stevenson Liu, Andrew Liu, Italem thank you to VBDC board, management, more staff, from all that something will make him, lo late Prada of more family, long time, blo Soraya.
6: You are Italem, thank you so much, lo board and management, CEO, from support way, you like giving lo Steve, in so many ways, and through that support, him able to raise these two beautiful girls. We establish not only that, but support we have give him the family, community, the church, as a whole, and Lambai. Thank you so much, and our family Lambai, we appreciate him so much.
4: Time family, only out the office with them all belongings, blow late Stevenson Liu, all staff, blow VBDC, only stand up back again, blow Tyler one last a goodbye. Emi one moment, we make a more staff only think about one colleague, one friend, more one workman we've been giving planned year plus service law VBDC. Memory blow late Steven Celio by staff with the VBDC, more legacy blow work program by continue blow staff all same one part blow organization. Kit Inge, VBDC News.
0: More news outside Long Country. All woman long Pacific, only one them voice long all keta I must stop long center long all global discussion long side long climate. Time all leader only come together long Fiji long pre-COP 31. One if la research semi find them out, say plan the time all woman only no stop inside long all place where you make a multi-decision long side long climate. More MI make them say all straight need long all woman only no stop inside long all Tokyo. Executive Director of Fiji Women's Rights Movement, Nalini Singh, emitalem se issue also safe water, health plong on woman long time long period, more leadership plong on woman all need more look long em. Emitalem se all woman, or the molketa welika disability, more all gender type people, only must stop all some equal decision makers. Money plong sports, rodeo emino must stop all some one activity plong farm, more plantation. We must become one professional sports. We must cut clear pathway. Plong oliang falap plong fanatu. Emiting ting plong minister plong agriculture Ian Wilson. We must one them look port fila mo look and feel rodeo. Or limit with the ministry we look at them sports. Plong talk about mo set them up one pathway plong develop them sports ya long fanatu. Kit inge ikat mo long story ania.
4: Minister Wilson, italem talk lo closing ceremony plo port villa rodeo. We yen successfully lo Bellevue Park lo port villa last weekend. Over 500 people will come to witness him to the day plo competition where Yaya imakem 10 year anniversary plo Port Vila Rodeo. Rodeo plo Yaya ikarem together to Stockman plo Port Vila, Mulliganville plo Shermol skill experience, more strong spirit plo Rodeo. Minister Wilson, italem se Rodeo ikat potential plo competing place where all man only start make him activity ya nawiam.
7: Bambai all community will be responsible all event only start look beyond cheers Port Vila with them Luganville. And we should be look you should look with them ministry for youth and sport will create one pathway where you will have go beyond cheers participate in Luganville all of Port Vila. And maybe create one pathway Bambai whereby you have come one professional area yeah, and Bambai any have provide one livelihood for you and family for you.
4: Minister Wilson Italem say you want to look rodeo come one sports, we serve develop him or Liangvala give him all opportunity, more serve help him all family long home. And Italem too say rodeo in one event, where money come more participate, more look all competition.
7: Amini sub looking event lo rodeo hemi osem hemi one straight time where you may combine in every activity in one place. And time where you may take every man you come, you may also showcase and not only all skills for riders for you me, but also for farmers for you me, all products for you me. And together you may put every resources in one place to make them say, you may start actually driving sector forward.
4: Rodeo ikaram tukatalo stockman ulikat save lo handling lo animal with them all spectators ulikam lo support them more discover them one sports where you know plan the people ulikat sanis lo look lo on regular basis one lo people attraction lo last year emi bull poka we pulum plan the spectator plus stop close up more watch them with them strong interest even they come one little moment we make him crowd excited from all participants only march and courage skill more quick movement than we stop inside low arena with the bull kid inge VBDC sports
0: more information alongside long weather plant the cloud long sarma province mosampat long all central island motafia is have cut light rain on nara place only expect them small cloud more small rain light more moderate fresh southeast more east southeast wind emi blow over long keta island temperature long today by sap long 26 degrees celsius long south kasem 29 degrees celsius and up long north kol long tonight by sap long 19 degrees celsius down long south kasem 25 degrees celsius and up long north long salt water east southeast wind long 16 kasem 20 knots with a moderate more rough salt water long 2 meter high long north while southeast wind long 11 kasem 15 knots with a moderate salt water long half meter high with up long tomorrow by got small cloud throughout long all keta island. Me and Blom VBDC News Bulletin, me Thompson Marango.

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0: Okay, okay, squad. You need one strong states now. Anyone is having any man we say contact them and rent the one states lem now?
1: Eh, boss. Me hara se 56 at one stage we you say rent them.
0: Be ale kolem kolem na ya.
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0: Business Radio, Vanuatu Midnight Slafo, exploring Kelly Clarkson with them terrible sing sing break away. Welcome to you, where you join them broadcast Splong Radio Vanuatu. Welcome inside long education segment of the week with the Ministry Splong Education. One more time, listen Splong Radio Vanuatu, you is up closely for them all education segment of the week. Last week you've been showing them me and to flakes to fly been come over the Ministry of Education inside long topic with him been discuss them last week. Now, I mean, inclusive education, how we serve, how we serve, include them every beginning, no matter low ability, more disability, blog, inside low education, sector, blimey, low country, train, we got one of like case back, and when we join you, me over low ministry, blue education and training, we continue to listen, but by no long time, it will fly, kick him off discussion, blog, today.
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0: 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Mr. Larry April, when come over the Ministry of Education, then you listeners for Radio 102, Mr. Larry M. Stablesem, one log of the members blow infrastructure team, blow ministry, blow education. Bye bye, Mr. Ryan Lim to Terelo, how about them? How a team blow him, Stabco about blow ensure him say, all schools blow merely safe, blow host them all the teachers and all the pikinini inside law. Plumbali save stop safe all time law throughout the learning Plolkata. Plus, start him off a discussion with Terrain Larry. Introduce him, you one more Kolkata listeners will establish any come inside long. Education segment, Bloom to talk about the position blue you within the Ministry of Education, more training, more briefly explain him main responsibility blue you also. You part of infrastructure team of ministry.
2: Thank you, Thomas. I'm saying that I'm named Larry Abel. I'm one unit inside the ministry named Administration, Assets, and Project Management Unit. I'm role inside the unit here. I'm one technical advisor. I'm one engineer by profession, one civil engineer. I'm the advice. So, I'm the advice on anything to do with infrastructure, or side of contracts, or tender, or construction supervision, all the way to the and block construction and just to make sure no more see every building where you may build them or how you may tender them out if all them could process it as a man.
0: Listen, Explore Radio Vanuatu. One more time, Mr. Larry April, over Ministry of Education. Let me join him to the education segment of this flow week. Now, Mr. Larry, for those listeners where all you know familiar with them work, the infrastructure team, how now role the team staff ensure all the picking in him, all the teachers, all you got safe, more appropriate school, blue learn under?
2: Thank you. Also, I'm planning all other ministries, believe me, education, and we got team, let me just explain them, where we look out mainly low infrastructure, which is all building. Education, and we can plan the work, let's say, all teaching, curriculum, or something, and also, we look low infrastructure, make sure so all building, only good enough, only safe, all beginning, only stop schooling. So, all main, objective, make sure say all building, all beginning, only stop, is strong, and is safe. And by no save blow away or damage during all disaster plimo is the kama. We will also make sure you got a few other things, also inclusivity, make sure you got all ramp, all bikini well, you got all stable wheelchair, all other disabilities. And make sure those every building blimmy we build one good quality. That will is the building or not bikini or service staff look at best learning experience inside them. Amen. When I make
0: thank you, Thomas. I'm Larry Luyu. Stop joining the education segment. But this for a week, you continue to listen, have a through the discussion. Let me to fly, but by me open them up line. Number I'm not Chinese, number I'm stop some acronym. Suppose you wish, but by you call it come. Join me to fly the discussion, but today, you have a colleague, I'm no number, but after we throw the show, mobile me to fly, give him signal, and by you have a colleague, I'm ask a question, or one thing we want to give him out early in the morning, mobile me to fly, give him time, especially blow, all questions, and I just have way through the show, blow, today. And you have Larry, him, you talk about, when him now, a team, blame infrastructure team, him, stop, make him, and also, been rightfully mentioned, him, me blow, monitor, same time, build him all classroom, where him, resilient against disasters, se mak time to recycle inclusive for kata pikin ini boleh savi usum regardless lo disability blok kata mekem so sek one classroom or one building hemi save kata to lo kata pikin ini we only need team wheelchair or crutches mekem so se one building hemi quality plom boil pikin ini only save learn lo kata spaces where team hemi provide them at the same time reduce some overcrowding one building hemi need to say equipped with them water supply power connectivity furniture and all that plum mobile picking in nearly serve the best learn anta now Mr. Larry if I not when we experience several disasters lo recent years include some tropical cyclones earthquake more all narfla natural hazards when I'm now me pin one impact plum get the events and all get the schools more education facilities blimi lo country.
2: Thank you. It got all positive, more negative impact. Yeah, in always no good. I mean, just to explain. And you miss the all no good impact. I mean, the biggest one, I mean, beginning only lose some time to learning throughout the school. Usually, that one cyclone come through, was it damage in one building? You miss have a building, you know, something where you miss have a building overnight. Mm-hmm. Usually, by me, go assess them, look, say, money blame, come where after you start building. And by then, it takes a few months, it pass finish. And then, a few months, it pass. Misasol pigni oli mas fine place na bloko study element sometimes me affect them learning block that so I mean one negative impact pigni if I take time probably I think only stand under the mango tree or one tent or some place after learning block that me affected and me mention a positive impact me not positive from or cyclone or earthquake or something in a way only test them all building blimia yeah? And then we test them all one well, you know, up to standard. You miss have I think only building colonial times or before you come, well, up only building, I think, you know, straight to mass, low cyclone limited day. Only damage and ministry camp will put more new one, we more stronger than before. So, I mean, one positive, something will happen, which have happened throughout all this as it will come.
0: Thank you so much, Mr. Larry. Listeners, for Radio Vano Tulo, you which join them education segment blowing today. Might you just stop tuning in the radio and you start with let's stop discussed. You stop joining me, radio friendly with Tim Kest when we come over the Ministry of Education and Training. Mr. Larry April, when we stop with someone, look at the team members, blue infrastructure team, blue Ministry of Education. Team, blue him stop go around, blue make him show say all the buildings will begin in blue me, multi teachers, blue me, stop learn and have me up to date. Quality blog mobile picking you'll serve the best and learn more good flasafel hem now follow all the disasters where emi stop how now ministry of education and training em stop assessing all the schools more facilities where emi urgently need him repair or rehabilitation or complete reconstruction one time.
2: Thank you. But me talk about small process no more. When I'm blessed to make every time that one cyclone, one earthquake, or one natural disaster may happen. Firstly, also plan the limit of the building in the street. Then one cyclone can pass, building is damaged. Yeah? After me have a lot of unit for Mr. Walkley, me have a lot of technical man, we probably go on site, or possibly not somebody go on site, or use remote monitoring. Either one you go on site, you may feed your call, or take a more photo, pass them again. So me have assess them when it may happen, when it may damage. After me fla prioritize him lo which one school you need him the most. And you miss have you got limited resources, so you may prioritize him. Okota woli damage no good when no good, emina mi fla assess him if la put as a high priority. After that, you may find a money plan, which is come through the ministry or all donor partners play me, or same Australian government, New Zealand government, or other governments. After you may put more money go together, I'll me make him start a project now. And usually it takes a few months, from first you may assess. After you may tender them out, they may tender them out. After you make them contract, you may start construction. You go now. So sometimes some school, but it looks like I think you flow it long time, but from process, it take time. And that's how I may work. And my law said, all disaster, but me plus to also make them all one way. I think it's disaster, no killing, but all for no more, all for no good. While me talk to me, I got a chance to tell them to say all principal, but you start listen. This year, you've been sending them out one survey, but you follow full map. And for you start full maps and they come out from survey, yeah, and you put them no more, say, a building blue, start low on them condition, yeah. You got some places, lo fan of them, you will understand, the cyclone, that thing, you know, pass to mass, but building is the old fella go, broke, after maybe you think, say, me will overlook you. Then, no, me will got plan, plus that come help him all school, or same to, eh? So, me will make one survey, put them out, or principal, only full map, pass them, me come back, and me will have a look, say, oh, I think school, yeah, I mean, most need. I think for you, old fella, or building, it damage, After la plesena mi plan mega one capital works plan. Which I mean 1 5-year plan when mi plan target them all schools where I think cyclone in Okilim, we all still need them from building all Vlatuma, so you know cut space or something all same. So process your same now, how me plus target them all school and which one I mean priority plan me fly work them.
0: Thank you, Thomas. Mr. Larry, listeners for Radio 102, you heard how now a team in Stapco about to assess them all the school small facilities, but determine them or blow, find them out so which one our immunity team urgent repair or total reconstruction of building or classroom where well, beginning nearly need to start here. Now, give him all the listeners one update, the overall progress, blow reconstruction, more rehabilitation, blow education facilities across Lovano too.
2: Thank you so much. Maybe start talk care. I think you've lost certain things. You've lost to make one of them. So, just to give you an update. Currently, I think if, you miss have seen Cyclone Pam 2015, every 2 or 3 years, one cyclone is hitting Vanuatu. And recently, earthquake hitting Mimi. So, since 2015, unit Mr. Walker and Mr. Walker, Molly PC, go Kasem Naya. And so far, Naya, you missed finishing all project, all program, all same, Emia, where recovery, blow. Jody and Kevin, or TC Harold, Motis Lola, and plus earthquake, which is the past, yeah. I think for the main one, Mr. Walklem, yeah. Or previous one, or some Amber recovery, Amber volcano recovery, or Cyclone Pam, another one, we'll finish, we Mr. continue to work on another one at Kassel, yeah. And you, Mr. Walklem, planned a lot of projects, yeah, and we funded by all donor partners, premium, also Australian government, New Zealand government, Japanese government, Chinese government, plus planned a small NGO, also. Church of Latter-day Saints, Save the Children, UNICEF, all got there. So, plan the Lord project plan, blah, is the building phase. Now, you make an assessment, you make a tender, you must build after complete. So, plan the building phase. Now, I think a few no more is the tender amount yet. And we must anticipate, say, by next year, also, we should finish every recovery project. And by then, we must move equal all project where we know. Damaged by disaster, we also mentioned that we all fell out to mass, or we need to repair or something. Also, man. And

0: facilities across long country. Mr. Bafu, it's Rulo Show, Blue Terrain 26200. My number is Save Koli. Come join me to follow discussion blowing at Terrain 26200. 26200 my number is Save Koli. Come join me to follow. If you want anything, you can ask one question. You want to ask them, low, Mr. Larry Able, Mr. Bolsem, one of the members, blow. Infrastructure team, the Ministry of Education, about them all the facilities, all school buildings, blim around the country. Number 26200, while mid last up wetly, blocoli can part of discussion, but today, but last up continue lo discussion. Mr. Larry, talk about them, which provinces across lo, which provinces or areas now hemi looking pifla progress, more any particular schools or projects where. Lo sim tukat first la kola la line terrain alo istafola education segment lo terrain.
1: Yes, thank you too much.
0: Istaf koli kam lo wa.
1: Stalo fila nomo.
0: Lo fila nomo. Thank you too much. Go ahead with them. Thinking where you cut or question where you cut last game.
1: Okay, question where me cut. 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So few trouble for not to you now. So me ask him no more. How now you miss a very pilting? What if lay put some government on one? If lay find one country blue is a very pilting back on school blue potvilla. Thank you.
2: Thank you, Thomas. Yes, I mean, one very sad sounding to look, say, disaster, come, go, I think you pit him 1 year now, but you got all 10 to list up, eh? Also, me, Italian Venice unit, and Mr. Work really hard, and all something, and sometimes will it take process, and me a bit long, eh? Sometimes even take up to 12 months. And me throw all 10 to list up, and me, Mr. Miguel Work, will address them nice stuff. And once me, Vlamek, and me, responsibility, the school, block, Karam Town, all 10 there. The work, and Mr. Coet, sometimes me slow, and me still start moving, oh.
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0: Welcome back to you, Mr. Folem Education Segment. Blow week, lo you call away, you call it come. Thank you to Mas, plus have a part lo education segment. And me, save say, case blim to tell him, you hope say, me answer a question blue, me answer a one we starting thing lehem. Lo you just join education segment, blow week. Mr. Larry, when we come over lo, Larry, when we come over lo, Ministry of Education, infrastructure team, lo Ministry of Education, blow story and you too about them. How now team lehem stop go about lo, ensure himself building will begin in blim to really stop, learn under him is safe, more me quality, blom bolly save best learn under and polycarum quality education under lo, get a building, sir. Now 26200 my number we have a colleague and part of the discussion blowing today. Baba me to stop continue all the questions where we stop discussion but today while me to stop with you listeners blown by have a colleague and part of the discussion. Now talk about which Lolkata islands or provinces areas now we're looking to for progress and any particular schools or project where you like to highlight them the story and today.
2: Thank you. So, blow service which province and we can plan the assistance blow inside lo cyclone recovery. But you think about most cyclone and we pass lo which one provinces throughout the past few years, huh? So, by even all this seems, oh, I think some school only got more assistance than others. And we from no most old school and now cyclone been passed them in the past few years. Good examples, and we also listed the Luganville. But I think plan the way we start the Luganville now looks, oh, people project is stop called, get only got planned a new classroom. All of fill up. I look at the few ways happen now. Some San John Tab, if I start soon, what or Malatia, what Amarol or Lelepa, or what only built finish. I look, all school only got a new classroom. Maybe from most earthquake affect them over there. So in the past few years, this is Lola, this is Chudi and Kevin only camp. I look, notice in plan day, Emilo Sanma, Malamba, Penema, if I come down, Emilo Sheffa, and a few Lotavia. And I think you may miss a cyclone every time we come north, you come across them south. So time we catch them torpa, and we wicked, but I come from Sanama, Malampaya, strength blemish the big one now. So plan the law schools blimilo mal

0: Pampa Mosanmali affected big one, and that's why in the past few years by look plan the lol recovery project he happen all province and he can go and kasim yumi and also midala finish sometime I think by look semi unfair from some school no like asem be from over the now only hit big one lol cyclone blim in the past few years the ones all project all start finish me plus the time blow focus now lol not a school where only not damage but only over line only need more space for picking all stable.
1: Thank you, Thomas. Larry, lo you stop join the broadcast 26200. Katay metlo boy save call kampat but discussion blowing today 26200 my number. Now me understand I'm say Ministry of Education, more development partner Blehem, the site of education only make a plan to work, the site to rehabilitate one school or reconstruct them one school. Then where MOTM reconstruct them or rehabilitate them one school, when an all improvement where only make him compare to all previous facilities where him stop.
0: Thank you, Thomas. One old big fella emblem loss, maybe in the lamb start and make sure you'll pick any only school or one classroom where me very safe and by now I mean no have a damage easily lol disasters blame, yeah. So all the classrooms only built before you come, maybe I'm not up to standards. Oh, Miss Avetalem said, I think only up to standards, but I'm standards for time before. Now, I start, for example, before it come, I think all category 5 cyclone, it come once every 20 years or so. And nowadays, you look, I think one category 5, it come every 2 or 3 years no more. And I think some limit we miss have local building code, believe me, and maybe I'll say one paper or document where every design, it must go custom. Must go custom standard. And you may be revise them last year. So now every old Sumpam Dalem all strong wind we come, I think all strong wind blow before you miss that design against them, you may been make them you go more stronger now. So all architect all engineer, the only designer you must design for stronger wind. And MIME work from the ministry will make sure see every new villa design, MI not design all strong wind blow before, but all strong wind blow today. So by look set I'm flat building all building, I think all truss blow roof only more close up, or I think all timber plan only more big one. I mean, I want to last time again to improve on the design limb, yeah? So, also, me tell them, so one positive something we could about on natural disaster, only come, only car out, all building, I think, before, only a bit weak, after, so you make a chance to put more new building, when we a bit more stronger, the time limited there.
1: Thank you, Thomas. Larry, listeners for Radio Vanuatu, you heard me talk about him. All improvement where you have a look him, compare him to previous facilities, time where Ministry of Education and start to reconstruct him or rehabilitate him one school after one disaster. Now talk about how now MOETM start making sure say reconstruction one school and is safer, more resilient to the future cyclones, earthquakes, more narrow disasters where you missed up look him and start coming up.
0: Thank you, Thomas. I also want to follow up question. I want to tell them. Plan eco build a building, man blote, then building is stand up, and we according to when them straight, we all engineer, we been design them. And sometimes, also middle them, they me fly small no more, but walk pick one. Sometimes they me fly no save co cast small island, we me fly got all man lo island, we all start come check, to make sure the building, only building is straight according to plan. And Mr. Talem also, I think anyone something we plan the email of another, sometimes you miss the mess them, you miss the build, but you know stuff all them plan we engineer make them. But if you have a problem with plan or engineer or architect, I'm very good. But you have a build stronger.
1: Thank you, Thomas. Lugo sim to katu anar fla kola la line. Hello.
2: Angel, mi bagen.
1: Go ahead.
2: Mi are me mista mention en plan ya. Because la man blue education. You try me asking question mo. Ibosi lugo good na ya al school lo fila town. The day you miss the risk in life, lol, beginning here. You tell him, lol, him, say, tell him, lol, school, lol, he's trying to build him one past dropping all students. I mean, I'm the one good for a plan. I'm here, I know, and I'm here, and I'm one plan way. The day you look, traffic is low from place, lol, put him all beginning, lol, school. So, one school where you want to

0: Thank you, Thomas. I mean, very, very good point. I mean, true, Thomas. Me know the same too. So yes, me go around the school, but fly no got on good pick up and drop off some blol schools. I think one of the main reason all school blim that they only been blim long time. We got them all, but fly small yet. But me bamla make sure say all thing thing. I'm la put them blol new blol school will start them this time we go forward.
1: Thank you, Thomas. You angle where you about the discussion, but 26200 is my number where you select to contact him. Me to follow him. Join him at discussion education segment discussion. Now, but let's stop continue the discussion. All work where Ministry of Education him stop make him and involve him now. Get a partners plan. They talk about them. No more. Some look at the key partners. The side of education. Be me where Ministry of Education more training him stop work with him. Blow reconstruct him. All get education. Facilities, Mohauna will stop contribute to low education sector blooming.
0: Thank you, Thomas. We've been mentioning them earlier. I got some list of names, yeah. Sometimes, by me, harems me tell them say donor partners, sometimes me tell them implementing partners. Donor partners, you mean, say, okay, will give money, give fatu. Implementing means say, okay, sometimes will help you, prostamical project, you move forward. So plan the little donor partners for me. I think all big fella one where you may run you misave lovanatu and the Australian government or New Zealand government. No got all help big one lol reconstruction for me. And plan the little building me flat building and me through also imdal say Minister of Education building be supported financially by all partners of the Australian government, New Zealand government, and also Japanese government, Chinese government. You may got some implementing partners too. Sometimes only Karen Fatuya but me flat unit me flat PC to mass. Dog at all help, look, come start moving project go forward. And we also save the children, Vanuatu, UNICEF, Latter Day Saints, Rotary Club, more other small NGOs. And Midalem all name, dog at all help, moving project, and sometimes dog at all looking money or small donor partners. Most of the project, Plumivla, we happen to run Vanuatu and Naya start, but Midalem, Martin close up over 90%, and we funded by all partners here now. And Vanuatu government help to be all money blend, but dog at all help, pick one more, all. Funding will help me build the more new classroom blame.
1: 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Hello you hello but down and falling blow radio blue.
2: Okay,
1: it's a
2: little board villa international school. We concern the place from traffic. Time one building the education, blow him building upon school. I think that's out little bit low road. Blow making the access low road by all traffic, no busy too much, especially traffic. After I hold him too much time, especially the beginning of school only late, and then all people blow work only late. You want them no more. Next planning, blow now, yeah, put them some school outside low road.
0: Thank you, Thomas. I mean, very good point. Also, me pin talem the previous question, the previous caller. From now on, we bless the time to plan better. I think before you come here, put fill up before, I think it's small. That's why you put them all school all the same. Now I go, but you may find you may work to plan better for all schools, believe me.
1: Thank you, Thomas Liu Kola, and thank you, Thomas Larry. All the callers, me understand the plan that you've looked at question you're asking, but because sometimes you may not permit me to block any further lo, discussion, but today block receiving many more calls. I'm going to last up wind them up program today or discussion today. Talk about them no more before him to finish. All the schools, all the communities will stop, still wait for repairs or reconstruction. When I'm now, so I've got a little look about the next step, more expected program. Where mobiles have expected.
0: Thank you. Nice job. We've lost the workload recovery project and also me tell them I think some no more like some assistance here. And moving forward now we've lost the one them work to law when we've lost out them capital works plan. Where we want plan where we focus law schools where we not damaged by cyclone no more but like all other needs. Some no needs here also enrollment in group big one to mass we not got enough classroom building. Or currently start na yes, got planted beginning, no got enough building. Or I think only all building blow before well you know up to standard, eh? Only start waiting for the next cyclone, I think only damage. So Mifla staff time to focus lemme and the next year I come and Mifla make 1 5-year plan, yeah. So also Mitale finish, remind the principal was you look survey, come through the email blue, follow map, rotalem so building blue, you got Hamas building, and then Mr. Lowenem condition, and Vamla Chita make all follow up assessment. And Emina Vamla start look lemme in the next 5 years. Pamela prioritize them according to which school amenity more depending on enrollment blame or building condition blame is up there. And thank you, Louisville, or school, or school council, or school principal. We've just wait patiently while you've just watch him on our school or start at our new building. From like I said, we've learned a long time in the next 5 years. Thank you.
1: Right, and now talk about work blue look out on one school him, you know, just say blue infrastructure team, blue ministry of education, but any responsibility blue the communities or beginning will use some school, all parents will begin in blue use some school, all teachers, all principals, when I'm all communities, school leaders, teachers, small students, all this other help, we say make them help protect them or maintain them newly reconstructed more all get rehabilitated facilities where team blue ministry more all kata development partners play more lead in reconstructive in all kata provinces play more all kata areas.
0: Thank you, Thomas. Very good question. I mean, to do with them keeping or building blimmy service staff and maintain them quota. I mean, one of the big issues me look through of one or two, and I mean, no education, no more. I think you may across the board. They build one new building, you may not start maintain them good. And we work with me around, we'll keep him good. I think the basic something you say make him, or same old teachers, or pickney, or community. And we just look at them good. When something we also door blow open close, you know, blow right limb or blow kill him. Window, same thing. But I mean the talk pick one you call principal blow school, work blow you mean law ministry, you need to establish blow build them all new building. And then we work blow school management, blow maintain them. And maintenance, I think big for a problem we look plan the principal like that is you know cut fat to blow maintain them. By shortcut, if you may plan quota, if you service all, it's just a building new classroom there, maybe in 4 or 5 years' time, you start a diploma money for paint plan. But you start a dilemma there, put on small, small, you can low budget, you say, oh, I need a new paint in this year, need a new money for building new gutters or cleaning roof or something else, maybe one maintenance plan. So, because you mean school management, is have a management code, no, put on small money aside, pro you say, this year also, one small renovation it happen. From in a workflow unit, you must come renovate, you may build more. But sometimes the building go no good when no good, let me step in. But you may try and not make them say go no good too much, you may try and maintain every year you go.
1: Thank you, Thomas. Larry, all school principals, all communities, you have them. Let me talk about them. How now you have maintain them all the facilities where you need blue infrastructure underneath the Ministry of Education and become stop reconstruct them all about all the areas blue yumi. Before you do end up discussion blue today, any final message where you want to look with them all the parents, teachers, all the students, all the say communities about them commitment blue Ministry of Education and training blue provide them one safe, more quality learning environment blue every beginning blue Vanuatu.
0: Thank you. Last talk for me like pro talem no semivla lo unit, lo asset administration, mo project management. Emi aim blo mi flap lo make sure say every pikini only save staff lo and good for a classroom of to save learn. From time pikini stand on classroom we start leak time I rain or some other pass on the needs, sometimes I no save learn kota. And emi aim blo mi flap lo make sure every pikini should cut good classroom yeah. And me want to tell them to say, since I'm aim blue me flap, was you, one principal or teacher or school counselor, you plan to build one new building, come current design, lo me vla. From all design, blue me flap, make sure say, me design, I'm strong, I'm resilient against all natural disaster, please. Yeah? I think time blue before, you miss have a build all power, anyone you can build, but time blue now with them too much earthquake, more cyclone, you could block them all straight plan, all straight man, only work block them, you design according to building code, please. Yeah? So come to ministry or you call me Vlad, I'll say me one the one plan blo double classroom or triple classroom. And I'm lucky, I'm free. Me work from me Vlad, blo make sure you carry more plan ya, blo go build him. Amen now. So as me dale finish, me plan blo Vlad, blo make sure you begin you got good strong classroom and was used to plan blo build, come to me Vlad, carry my advice from me Vlad.
1: Thank you, Thomas. Listeners, Blue Radio, Vanuatu, with the final talk, Blue Mr. Larry Apoli, and now we put him end to Blue Education segment, Blim to Blue today. Mabai me no last plat time where Mr. Larry Apoli, mabai me join him, you me to Blue Education segment. Mabai me come some narrow plat time back again, but I'm to tell him thank you, Lehem, where Mr. Make a time, Blim to join him to Blue segment, Blue Week, yeah? And also you've been following Mr. Larry Apoli, where we come over the Ministry of Education, Blue One Unit, where you call him Infrastructure Unit now, where stop go around blow make him sure say building we begin in blue you him stop learn and I'm safe more I'm savicator blow any kind picking in I'm safe. Lot time. Lot kata disasters. All kata beginning. You save learn. Police save kasa mo. Lot kut fla learning lehem. Until next week, pa again, listeners, Blue Radio Vanuatu, join them on our Fly Education segment. You pass them on nice for the day, stop safe all time, more. 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

0: long welcome long voice long shout with me iso yarwell long today program by me haren one officer long public health tafia hari yata by me talk about all cases long thank you fiba where the final long western part long island long tana
1: okay kute all listeners lo vanuatu mine blomi hari yata mistop to talk straight lo Tavia province mika mine mo plolete yumi se yumi kat yumi lo tave yumi sta pripote mol ol tengi kes lo yumi lo tave at this time especially lo yumi lo tana lo western part lo tana pe sem yumi sabe se movement lo yumi pigwan so yumi tale mo stana pe probably sabe ko kasem yumi lo όλα ρολά έρια μπλο ημιλωτάνα. 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Τις τάιμ, Every case is where we will report them all together. We will report them. We will reach out to them every community of Venice. If I will make a seven Venice, white grass, we will make a seven Venice. Orba otlo lena kal school ya wo mi play report am kesle mi play reach out ol kita finish isangel mi play ko no school finish mi play tok tok non school finish school begin ni finish lo tal ma otlo 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mo community we or the affected to thank you. Thank you.
0: Long narapat blong program ya pamba yimi aram tu administrator blong Davia Football Anthony kali ya pamba yimi talk about all sports activities where emi stop happen na ya blong ko kasem long number 8 October where emi Davia tei.
2: Office blong Davia Football. Ose ma vini se dapat Davia Football mi andam give him out small update lo all competitions lo soccer where emi stop go ahead towards 8 October. We want to explain them lo you mean more how 8 October hemi start sponsored and how you start run them games play me lo 8 October normally lo last 3 years you got not gone to Man City and now we start sponsor every competition explore 8 October where first time you know run them all competitions play me all same host you know stablo all area you stablo we stand in the moon make them say I'm not man him stop sponsor him competition play him lo not go not man see lo every 8 October where every area only come stop play all champion blow all area leagues all area councils only come stop play lo 8 October but now we are same way last year him last playoff lo nagona to man sil we hemi get hemi stab lo asilia hemi get and rainbow subdivision hemi de go vote lo hemi continue lo hemi sponsor them competition lo 8 October and now ya we start area al 8 October ba hemi host lo nanuna da so pambay westana hemi our same sponsorship hemi stab sponsor them seal blend by Western hemi take part lo one seal now ya we Mr. Randall name lo Rainbow Subdivision we hemi subdivision lo yumi lo in my own hem now we start sponsoring seal ya na ya hemi start sponsoring competition ya na ya we got 10 teams so we start part le hem and we start play lo preliminary rounds finish last week lo we get we start play all last school games and lo witness them by got all cross matches and all finals by him start lo 8 October so you where you stop around lo west where you no got chance lo colon and another area council then by you come train them if lana mo lo you me stop celebrate mo you me stop enjoy watch them all football matches where my hand stop head lo western area council especially all fans lo soccer you know stop them all nara fans where the in fourth floor nara la games or all teams where the battle all area games play me lo nanunada by all still go the all area where all clubs where the only no take part only stop take part lo rainbow subdivision team by all go ahead lo we get a oriented law 8 October. So me now have small explanations because you've been start look games and start quite low with Tana, Hemi sponsored by Rainbow Subdivision. Rainbow Subdivision Hemi major sponsor of law. You need law week law 8 October. So the weekend you start celebrate them 8 October with them all soccer matches with my Yumi's start play throughout the weekend. So I mean, I need more information, more update. Lo when I'm here, start to head lo West Anna area concert, especially lo Lamin Stadium, lo West Anna Football League. Because I'm administrator of the football, we want them giving another update lo side lo all soccer developments lo Tafia football, especially lo time we have off season and. We start ready to play with the game of all the relics. All information where administration is the current mayor. We got 4 relics, so 5 relics for me, a lot of air. We got 4 only no on yet, like only no start them a relic book of the year. And we want them advise them, you know, all presidents, all relics. Se you know sabe que game of championship play unless you got all the restrictions for you and start being blazed and straight before you sabe que game of championship matches for you. Mr. Barham said the brand that he start kick off be all restrictions be me no clear and then you want them all restrictions be me come novice and se mak lo naro la li na fe area ni istana area ni ko istana with them na cho any bottle blow. You play on picking off form or send the last information when we give him out of his previous manage, say all registrations for all club, or you must come pick him up form, or you go full mark, come back with them all fees, and you pay through the account law association before you begin him off for championship. Now, yeah, you may not receive him any leaks, any updated with the organizations playing him. So far, Mr. Karen say. Information say the brand of them is Mikov. We want them appeal to everyone. Say please make sure all the sessions play well. Have you up to date before you release have a game of all matches play well or championship or premium matches play well. The last other information is very related to also the developments play well or yeah before you make close some yeah. Hemi all FIFA Congress, but hemi start lo December number 2. Date hemi second, not third. You mean lo atavi football, no, you start hosting FIFA Congress. And we want to let them, you mean everyone, or soccer fans, or clubs, you mean your presidents, you service FIFA Congress, but hemi start lo crown, baby, lo tana. And but by you keep update, lo one name, by hemi start happen, and you mean get informed, lo one name, hemi start happen. From the Congress is coming down, and then I all last report to Unilo Yea, when I'm in the chief, when I'm in the chief, and then now the Congress by Hemi Campbell, Hemi Stown, or Tavia, or he will come to Unilo and listen to me, Haram on him now, playing of football. But again, by me advice of Unilo again, say, since Hemi stop, my Hemi stop close, my Hemi stop open. By any stop open with them Yumi or clubs, you get prepared, you be ready, maybe some kick him off next season maybe. So with them information here, we want them. Talmud Sen, thank you too much for Yumi everyone, when you start listening, lo news, lo FIBDC, lo say all updates for Yumi, you start current, for Yumi, save one name, you start again, lo profits for Yumi, lo area explain. Back again. And now I have a small update for me. Last, something before me forget them, coaching course, or name a coaching course for future, I have a start law next week, law number 9, 10, or 11. Sundays all dates, yeah? By Jimmy got futsal coaching course for me. Futsal coaching course for me should start law last Monday, so number 23, law number 20, 21, or 22. They not been happen, so you start thinking, but you mean host them, lo manage it. We remember him, he start lo number 12, 13, or 14. by futsal gospel by him stable tana row number 12 tedim mo 14 so you mio pa dispute so you mi gatan leta finish play mi kam lo futsal kosia mi no happen you meeting ball play mi kam lo number 12 tedim mo 14 by 3 days me coaching kos lo futsal by stable province play mi by stable tana so I mean I mean last information I'm sorry to give you thank you too much for attention baby.
0: Thank you to us long Save Pat Long program. Yeah, with me is so Yarwen. Look at me long next program.
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1: 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Loan product, yeah, hem is straight product, where boy, you have a come, inquire, hem, blow, me will have assisting you with them. 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And the game notes the income hemi must come inside the one account blow National Bank. So you must get income law hitim account law National Bank Blo Vanuatu. 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Salary blue you ikam lo one account to NBV, income blue you ikam lo one account to NBV. With them income confirmations, but you take a come with the one invoice or quotation, but one M now you want the current. Either some furnitures or Hamas piece kappa where you want them current, any invoice. Post all items where you know have provide them invoice from all them custom ceremony expense or wedding expense, you write them one letter. 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a current invoice blo hem or you come law bank blo by bank and misave assisting you with them need blue you. 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Or you want to refinance them on vehicle loan facility bill or another financial institution. Main requirement where bank hemi needing hemi contributions. So law post you want the current one new for a vehicle, contribution where bank hemi needing hemi 40%. 40% contribution the purchase price hemi have a come law form the cash or equity. Equity hemi meaning suppose you got one property where bank hemi hold on the mortgage, you have a use them too. Also in part of contribution of vehicle for you. Suppose you want to pay one second-hand truck, contribution, hemi 60%. Maximum term of vehicle loans, hemi, have a range from 4 to 5 years. Blow you current one vehicle loan, all requirements where you need to come with them, hemi invoice block truck, income confirmation for you, where hemi, have be one employment confirmation letter or profit and loss statement for one small business or any evidence for income where you have a current. Example one contract, use of a current income in a bank, law bank, and me use them some evidence for income, blue, blue, and is a SSM application, blue. Next product whereby you may discuss them, hemi home loan. Home loan, hemi product where by you, you take them, suppose for you, you want the them one property where you got house finished, lehem, or you want them building one house, blue, law one crown where hemi blue, okay. But all requirements law all different scenarios hemi different. The bami go through all basic requirements no more blow one em now but you need him. Suppose where you need him blow build law ground blue you first time. Firstly blow build law ground blue you but you need him engineer hemi throw him one plan blue you blow hemi certified cost blow house blue you. Secondly, but you take him you pass him engineer report blue you call one valuer. Blow by valuer hemi, even as if complete valuation, blow property blow you. As if the house was sitting on your piece of land, but them now overall value blow him. With them value you now by bank hemi, you zoom blow you miss have a lend against them. Duvla reports here, you submit him come lo bank with them. Again, income confirmation blow you, employment letter, or evidence blow source blow income, pay slips blow you. To fill a report when we've been requesting finish with them labor contract agreements blow confirm him who blow him build him house blow you. Submit him come to bank him is having again assessment blow him is having come back blow you blow funding blow house blow you. Another scenario where you is have a look like him and me blow bank him pay him out one property where house him start finish like him. With them scenario, yeah, but you need to contribute 20% blo purchase price. 20% yeah, and is have come also one form blo cash or equity. Equity, but you need blo by you mortgage him, you one existing title, blo you pay one nara property blo you. But you need him blo submit to come lo bank, copy blo registered land lease blow you or advice of registration blow to get a property whereby bank can me hold them on some security blow home loan request blow you land rent receipt latest land rent receipt blow you with them copy blow insurance certificate suppose where property where house is double hemia ikap one and there hemial requirements where you need to submit him come with them all. Same mark requirements where maybe make mention lohem lo scenario one, lo home loan. So, hemena will give different scenarios. You miss have a plan the different scenarios, but me ka frame up two vala main ones where, any common lo all situations lo you me every time. One important information where you will send one customer, lo you need him lo save, time when you approach him bank lo current one home loan facility, Emmy, NBV Hemicat 1 list lo approved valuers mo engineers we hemi stab user. 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You may release in first one, stage one foundation, and time we hemi finish, engineer hemi must come in, blo hemi certify say stage one hemi finish, blo hemi again release plus stage two. So you may call all progress here until you may close them off house for you. Become the one finishing stage whereby you use have a movie going inside. Okay, the event where you may stop lo one stage be work and me no finish be funds and me finish by you may not have a releasing funds until you find them own funds play you completing stage here, then you may proceed to call on next. Lastly, product whereby you may discuss him, hemi landlord. Landlord facility, yeah, hemi blow you where you stop look out them 1 crown, but you stop worry lo money blow deposit. Me got one exciting news blow you. NBV hemi offer 0% contribution blow purchase prices up to 5 million. With them facility, yeah, subject to income blow you, hemi strong enough blow hemi allow him you blow you bem loan, yeah. Blow one maximum term blow 14 year, you eligible blow 0% contribution. Hemi stop minim say bank hemi make em 100% funding. Purchase price blow you with them every associated fees blow crown, example stamp duty, registration cost, legal cost, move bank fees. Every fees yeah, hemi incorporated become blow land loan blow you and NBV hemi make em 100% funding. Suppose income blow you hemi allow him you blow you bem loan lo one term blow 15 year by NBV hemi require him you blow meet him 10% contribution. By me clarify 10% contribution. Yeah. Sometime time when you call one estate blow you bem 1 crown hemi require him you blow put him 10% blow you secure him crown blow you. 10% where you contribute with them person whereby Salem crown blue you, NBV by hemi consider them to 10%. Yeah. You no more need to put them another 10% with them bank. 10% where you put them with them person where hemi Salem crown, hemi meeting requirement blow criteria. Suppose for income blue you, hemi allow him you blue you stop blow one long term blow 16 year eco end up. My bank hemi need him blow you contribute 20% blow purchase price. 20% blow purchase price here by me break him down all same. Suppose you go to one estate or person where hemi sell him crown to you and hemi require him you blow put him 10% upfront payment blow you secure him plot blow you put him 10% eco by NBV hemi need him another 10%. Blow make him a total of 20% contribution blow purchase price. Narafala scenario, hemi, suppose fender blow you, hemi no need him 10% contribution, then by you need blow put him full 20% contribution, lo account blow you lo NBV before by you may save starting process blow land loan application blow you. Suppose when you go find him one crown way, price blow him, emi more of 5 million, automatically you need to contribute 20% blow whatever purchase price blow crown blow you. All documents whereby you need him blow submit him, come to bank in order blow bank emi processem application blue you hemiko olsem, employment confirmation letter, or suppose you self-employed, profit and loss statement, or one income confirmation blue you example one contract, you need to submit in Mikamlo Bank. Three recent pay slips blue you, suppose you on a paid job, invoice blue crown where by UPM, or sales and purchase agreement where you sign them, or confirm them details block round with them price, you need to submit them to the bank. And suppose where you got loans or another financial institutions or money lenders, you need to look at them 3 month statements or loan facilities or another financial institutions that you can submit them with them all documents for you ikam lo bank. 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Thank you for following me today with them radio program blo Mivala. 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
7: 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No Monday, kasem Saturday. 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
0: Hello, mo welcome back inside long voice plong shefalo wikia, wapambai. Emi take em you plong service tap with them second part plong tok plong area administrator plong northwest efate area council Miss Sylvie Watt. Time by me stop with them you me plong talk about all get a development where me stop happen long area council more all get a challenge where me stop facing with them all plan where emi stop plan plong carry out now yeah with them collaboration more support long all get a community long area where emi look out them find em one good for a place long sit down more join emi Marino El Kaltak inside long program yeah
8: hemi voice long Sheva province long Radio Vanuatu where hemi voice long yumi
0: Miss Sylvie, what you me service only transfer em out you long North Efate Area Council Munawia you go you look out them Northwest Efate Area Council inside law Area Council blow Northwest Efate all one em area now you look out them more how much population blow all people now you stop work with them all get a now ya mo talk lo side blow all get a work with me start me service. I got plan de business is set up lo area ya pe olino kat business license from si Inopin kat area administrator. 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and lo make him sure say all get a area ya or the save kat hemi emi set up.
9: Okay, thank you Thomas Marwan. Good for la question where you point them out. Okay, thank you. Not we sefate emi made up of Efate with them two offshore islands, Lelepa with them also. You may start area blue, you may pamitalem say after lo, you may start lo Bukura, you can call lo Devil's Point, after lo second subdivision, Platamate River, you may come call lo Sande Lute, you can call kasem Forestry, Loca Cola, Mangaliliu, come lo Lelepa Landing, Napco, you may go as far as community blo. Or white man blo yumi lo Havana, yumi karem ko kasem lo tanuliu ulei ko lo meten malafao. 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And in terms of transportation, blo talem straight, you rightly talem, you know, bin kat one area administrator, you visit him all place ya, 2 years and a half. I make them say most lol activities blo mi vla mi pending in stapo. Some activity mi vla karema, but not really effectively. In terms of population, iaya 2026, mi wete area secretary, mi tu vla start look lol administrative data blo mi tu vla one meaning blem. 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the more chairman and chair ladies, blow every sector committees, blow me lotanoliu, blow me will I look a place now, blow me will I reactivate them, reestablish them all community committees, blow me, before you miss have a look, low on village council, blow me set up. So me will I stop work low, tanoliu, by me make them 6 weeks. 6 weeks now we meet will I move every day, every week I call Lotanoliu. And meet will I start Lotanoliu on Mondays. Every Monday meet will I Lotanoliu. Every Tuesday meet will I lo Lelepa. And since we meet will I come out Lelepa, naya, lo this coming Tuesday meet will I pay start off with a Mangaliliu. Same thing, ko establish him all get a sector communities committee play you me. After you may look back in the establishment blow village council blow you miss have a car and motor get a meetings more work play me and me will I start them to with them napco but me tell us in napco now as I'm saying me every day base blow me to access blow me to and thank you to Masikolo Chief Arie Felix where he met me cut that good flatting thing blow me will I have a locate them one place. And olketa lo faria lo veteria council of chief lo 2025 lo sitting blo olketa lo manis plus September oli bin approvum blo area council at quota blo northwest paista lo area blo napco and oli kivi mi vala 2026 mo 2027 blo mi vala work part from all formalities blem so this is what we are actually doing and talem thank you to master lo community litabli mi patience blo everyone. We only want them say you may must set up area from a little goodness plus service delivery finish through law decentralization process or system where you must work them. Chief me been came authorization and confirmation too, plus you must have use one small shelter or napco lowe plus you may build them one temporary office first time plus you must have a karamato kata service and soon by mituvlato you want them start lo test them printing lo peta registration lo napco and me want them we start work part from and the good thing is mituvla kat one generating income revenue lo mituvla even though mituvla no got office pe mituvla put one starlink install on napco so napco you try lo call mol kata lo place communication me very difficult time lol kind wet house me 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center blo nara communities and talem straight all keta community blue me blue lil investa only really look forward lot time only really want them blue you miss that look at one temporary office from all keta to li want them se pali mas work legally or start me build them all keta house or start make run a more business but blue li come co as far as pot villa lo chefa blue li access and one business license one building permit, even all nara service, all the talem si itikem too much time lol geta and full up time all the stop. Emi anu mo na time consumption with them traveling ya no mana is time again say ino easy lol ke tablo li oli save kare ma tol pe pablo kata on time. So we are looking forward to this. In terms of population, mi save se mi like at around 3,500 to 3,700 community member where is start lo Pukura Tevel Spoy ni ko kam kukasem tuvla offshore islands. And mi tuvla is start work yet lo meke ma household data collection ya. After lo employee ya ya and beginning next year by mi save talem se no tuwe se vate ikat Hamas people, Hamas house street is that lo place and we place na ikat need lo or nara service or simple water, blo connectivity or maybe electricity, etc. Thank you, Tomas.
0: Now blo stop end them program blo jumito lo time ya. Thank you, Tomas. 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Let me all get a plan where you more community stop work long him now ya Miss Sylvie Watt lo make him sure say you me accomplish him long Northwest Evate Area Council before year 2026 and me finish.
9: Okay, thank you, Tomas. Apart lo get a administrative task lo mi tuvla lo karama lo area council. One important project e mi wash project start lo NAPCO where you me build him one you me establish him one toilet bathroom with them hand washing station lo man mo woman mo mi accessible sem ba mi se with them kata disability lo you me reason why mi start lo NAPCO from for that time, we got a government department, so NGOs, so we come to area of Northwest, so we want to run them all training, but in no cut place. We start to look for area of Chief Arie, be Emia, Emi one, we got something, we got a service, we also have a need, or natural need, we mean to provide them. So Emia, Emi one, we got an important project where you may carry more, and at the same time, you may strengthen them to wash awareness for you me around the community. So for la poly come only look and Misa is a full up community or list ask and vini so me aware say all get a lo Sunai landing only request them one same wash project all mama plom market lo area blo Tasiriki Sunai meten with them Malafau. O kata tuli request them one same wash project ya. Yumi lo manga liliu. O kata tuli request them one same one. Weli one them by stapanda blo handicraft road market blo kata. And then, misabe oli request them to all pass stop. Blo yumi. So yumi give me ko pak lol kata land owner. Se chief yule ko sit down meeting. Yule talem one. Space and then by you make a remote activity so Emia is taplo business plan you me plo 2027 with the market house plo keta community where me just mention him at the same time you me empower him to all keta tourism operatable you me so mitolesta work plan de with them you me lo lelepa I mean been one decision lo kafman blo a kurushi become lo lele pa so pa mitalem se mi vla establish more community sector yumia especially tourism lo sta sing out mo kata blo vla establish create mo association and then look how now yumi save establish more get one package blo tourism blo yumi time we kursi pikamen. Emia tu ime kem se, mi vlai maskat one temporary office area. From time by kursi pista kam, hem by ikat ol kita activity we emi wante karamor lol community. So, this is one where we are looking forward to. And emi is alo 2027. One ol kita main challenge blo mi emi. Firstly, emi nam no kat office and you mi ustap. Look forward lem, but thank you lo Chief Arie. Chief Popovitu for lap time Miko House play community blotanolu Miko sta yusum electricity lo house play lo karamat samuk. Thank you lo era secretary twin tapa se ta mikolo meten be house plan na mi usum plan de blue sing out mol meeting from minorat office lo mangaliliu e mi right but otherwise lo man sao malo thank you lo leta angel chief we pass away but house plan mi always house we mi usum them a mi vles ta kar matol work anara challenge blue mi from mega two island with the one mainland track me one something lo talem street mr usum pick for la money lo transport but emiaso mi usum own pocket plomi plomi save travel to and fro and thank you lo communication project plomi vala we mr link ya and mr tingting lo era council you want to put one more lo lelepa mo lo moso from request we ask him and hemi mi plo help him area council lo hemi save move to and fro lo karamata all activity and one other challenge for me from you know being cateria administrator and full up only no familia with them osem how now plus have usum structure blood decentralization plus establishing all community committees plus that with them village council so now we make up everyone big for work you must stop making but me really appreciate them interest with them patients plural community members plural village one lol nara challenge plemi hemi weta tem iren weta focus marin focus is in no travel or activity we mini plokaremout lo to flowsho islands minus ai karemout and full up time you must postpone time we mi postpone be eco clash with them some nara activity so these are the main challenge and one of the main challenges is communication you call lelepa you talk about for the phone no more time we you come lo napko you must stand up lo some particular place lo you carem digital with the for the phone ta you call lo mangalili me for the phone no more ka some spot where yes ka digital so yes emanal ko kolketa challenges blo you me wan tu atimba mitalem se okata ministries pluyumi o government department o division o units full up time o officer lista come town work lol community but communication structure 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them emia I megem si evento mi kotan but olketa lukimi o se e blo no te vate time lo one meeting na but se sorry you ba mi se no sorry mi na mi ni vla e vla vla so yes sorry mi funny but my apologies and mi glad se despite hemia but you missed up trace him route and pathway mi clear I come down lo community blue mi blo not we se vate thank you Tomas
0: thank you Tomas miss Sylvie what blo save accept them time blo save stop them radio Vanuatu all same area administrator blo northwest efate area council pambai blo end them program blo you me to how now you follow get a area administrator you expect them blo save blo people is save work with them you follow through the support blo all get a inside lo 11 community blo make them sure say work play you fella amico good
9: oh thank you Tomas madam lo good for la question yes same me been talem in item one good for la custom governing system Time where you me talk about them, yeah, full of them, but it's about the chief. But me no chief, I'm one. I'm all that people will live the community, yeah. So time where you me talk about all the community committee, play you me also water committee, cooperative, youth committee, environment committee, all that committees, yeah, now. Only work with them. Community, after only giving all report, blogatai kolo village council, you've like Ruaniana, you've like strengthen them, village council governing system, you've so custom governance system, yeah, where you may stop talk about it, I mean, no blo chief alone, I mean, blo community member, where they leave the community, yeah, or kata community committees, yeah, with them village council, and then I mean, empower them. Strength blue one village. So strength blue village, commitment blue village now, yeah, me.

0: very important lo every small small project ko yung mista karama lo community. 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Yumi mas putum one cement small pavement no please blo li save walk out. Time we something o semia yumi mas ko tapem solda blo kata blo talem si yumi move ko anta from earthquake. Something o sem. So you vla na yumi ke mi vla le re administrator isave karamat kut walk pe. Time one activity, you know, implement good, or you mean no karma good, you know, minim say me failure, area council, or pro chief, or no. I mean, you me, where you miss that community, time where you will like fail, me too, me fail. Time where you will like work good, me too, me work good. So, I one teamwork, chain of worker, or chain of commander, I mean, fast, you me everyone. So, Mr. Mekem one special calling he come back lo yumi kata community. Whether I mean not we se vate or not evate or erakor or iste vate. Please, please yumi save wokut with Emeria Council. Yumi need him all community committees. Please yumi probably set up good. Hali area administrator come. Yumi run him all training blo roles and duties. Yumi run him all small training blo how na blo empower him all keta representative blo yumi representative blo yumi lol committees ya. Oli sabi karma good work blo keta. And then area administrator yes ol keta come blo check no mo. Time blo meeting mi vlay no mo talk talk. You na you stand up. You water committee or youth committee or environment committee. You chairman or chair lady, you know, you stand up, you give him a report, all activity where you carry him out, how much money or you've like been spending where you soon. One name you cook, one name you no cook, all challenge for you. Low place here now, you make a report finish, ale. Area council, no village council, say, okay, got one challenge, low place here, one name, you miss having make him blow a carry him out challenge, yeah. So, you've learned, I help him, you meet, blow carry him out, okay. At the end of the day, it's a teamwork. Mi vla coordinate no mo. I vla na help him put mi vla blo karmatol project. Nara something where mi want them know them to say everyone only affiliate. Affiliate means you mi vla ni take part. Meaning play mol same. Time where you travel, you are SU SWP be or you want student you travel. Full up time all are received me SWP or some being Miguel or not ever they say you like we travel like form him one small committee blue you like sack and money plus to help him all project blue village or you like make a one good something so some only come only put them all solar light low road some only come only help lo pay one time blue one elderly only send them only pay more nail more capable make him kitchen blo one single mama one disability so him all something or semena we help him area council or village council blo karamat all kata work so we are all included you know kat one me exclusive lo one name you Mr. Karamat and of course you where you kat one disabled pikinini oh sorry Mr. Talam all semena but you me pon with them all impairment because you one person where you live with them. One way, me cat need all same, or me one all valai, me no must have a look good, or you no must have a listen good, arem talk save, please you come look area administrator from everyone, or look at all activity blogata, everyone, or department, or make them all outreach blogata. So we are all inclusive, blow you me, cut one solid custom governing system, lo one community, and one effective area council, we emi karemato kata service plan. Thank you, Tomas.
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2: 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Mi tell him thank you long Miss Sylvie Watt, area administrator long Northwest Efate Area Council. We hemi service tab with him Yumi lo program lo wikia. 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

0: 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More Italian say all promise. Long all money, all mass caucus and all community will start facing all impact on climate change. Pre-COP31, emi underway long Fiji to follow more Australia with Prime Minister Chotam Napat emi represent them for not too long em. Tiffany Baldwin, I got more report.
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1: Tangaloa Kupa Italemse ol Pacific Nikosheda oli noko long COP ol semwan work no more. Pelikop long representem ol community, ol family, mo country will come out long him.
2: Every opportunity at the COP is an opportunity to go toe-to-toe with the people, with the countries that the Pacific needs to convince of the reality of the impacts of climate change.
1: All main priority long Pacific long COP 31, all stop long 1.5 degree target, climate finance, loss and damage, mob long putum sol water, long metal long global climate discussion. Peo leader will italem se katon pick flag gap between money will community only need him, more money will he actually stop kasem. Current pre-COP 31 hemi underway long Fiji, molong Tuvalu in preparation plong COP 31 next manis long Turkey. Tiffany Baldwin, VPTC News.
0: For now to emi makem long week ya, number 5 October, 47 years start long time with constitution or mama law plong em, he been signed more li atop them. Number 5 October 1979. His Excellency Nikenike Furoparafo emitalem se constitution emi protectem right mo freedom plong ol man fonotu mo iputum ol rule plong kafman plong countrya. 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President Furoparafo emitalem se after long 47 year every generation imas koyet plong respectem constitution rule plong law custom mo Christianity mo them value mo make them sure se fonotu emi stop also man people one nation mo one sovereign republic. Emi last one farewell where he make a full FPTC and stop quiet time family belong late Stevenson Liu only come carry out on last personal belongings long him long office long FPTC. All staff management report all stand up together long talent last thank you long one workman where we leave him one before legacy long organization here. Kit Inge, he got more report.
4: Emi one emotional more sad moment back again. Lo Vanuatu Broadcasting Mo Television Cooperation VBDC, them wife Prolet Stevenson Liu, Tuvla Kel Blongem, Mo Brata Blongem, Oli Camp Lo Karematol Personal, Belongings Blongem Lo Office Blongem. Management Board Mo Staff Blo VBDC, Oli Senap Together Blo Witnessi Mumenia, Mo Talem Last Thank You, Lo One Workman, We Live in One Bivula Mark Lo Organization. Lo last momentia all staff for the one silence where it alem planned something. Mami one silence plus respect, sorry, more farewell. Time family plus late Liu, it carry something blong em. Vice Chairman blo VPDC Board Trinity Charity Italem se lead Steven Seliu Iwan Workman Way of Fred Professional Challenge mo work longem lo VPDC by establish one legacy we all next generation blo organization ya balik continue long em.
5: We will take them every opening play before, from one start time, from the level of CBDC. And we contribute people, we come to organization. We've been talented with this, even since any one man when we like them to take care of challenge. And any one will be, we give more challenge every more time. Time when we come to CBDC. Even time we come to same one, chairman or board, we've been promoting them, we become them acting CEO, challenge them.
4: Long behalf of family, Prada of late Stephen St. Liu, Andrew Liu, Italem thank you, VBDC board, management, more staff, from all get something will make him, lo late Prada of more family, long time, lo Soraya.
6: You are Italem, thank you so much, lo board and management, CEO, from support way, you like giving lo Steve, in so many ways. And through that support, him able to raise these two beautiful girls. Waste of population. Not only that, but support with him, he give him the family, community, the church, as a whole, and Lambai. Thank you so much. And our family, Lambai, appreciate him so much.
4: Time family, only out the office with them all belongings, blow late Stevenson Liu, all staff, blow VBDC, only stand up back again, blow tell one last goodbye. Emi one moment, we make a more staff only think about one colleague, one friend, more one workman we've been giving planned year plus service law VBDC. Memory blow late Steven Celio by start with the VBDC, more legacy blow work program by continue blow staff also one part blow organization. Kit Inge, VBDC News.
0: More news outside Long Country. All woman long Pacific, all you want them voice long all keta I must stop long send up long all global discussion long side long climate. Time all leader only come together long Fiji long pre-COP 31. One if la research semi find them out, say plan the time all woman only no stop inside long all place where you make a multi-send long side long climate. More MI me make them sell all straight need long all woman only no stop inside long all Tokyo. Executive Director of Long Fiji Women's Rights Movement, Nalini Singh, emitalem se issue also safe water, health plong on woman long time long period, more leadership plong on woman or unity more look long em. Emitalem se all woman, or the molketa welika disability, more all gender diverse people, or you must stop all some equal decision makers. Monis plong sports, rotio emino must stop all some one activity plong farm, more plantation. We must have become one professional sports. We must cut clear pathway. Blong oliang falab blong fanuatu. We must think blong minister blong agriculture Ian Wilson. We must want them look port fill and look and feel rotio. Or limit with the ministry we look at them sports. Blong talk about must set them up one pathway. Blong develop them sports here long fanuatu. Kit inge ikat more long story ania.
4: Minister Wilson, italem talk to closing ceremony, blo port villa rodeo. We yen successfully lo Bellevue Park lo port villa last weekend. Over 500 people will come to witness him to the day blow competition where Iyaya imakem 10 year anniversary blow Port Vila Rodeo. Rodeo blow Iyaya ikarem together to Stockman blow Port Vila, Mulliganville blow Shermol skill experience, more strong spirit blow Rodeo. Minister Wilson, italem se Rodeo ikat potential blow go beating place where all man only start make him activity ya nawiam.
7: Bambai all community will be responsible all event only start look beyond cheers Port Vila with Luganville. And we should be look with them ministry for youth and sport to create one pathway where you will start go beyond cheers participate in Luganville all of Port Vila. And maybe create one pathway Bambai whereby you start become one professional area and Bambai Hemi start provide one livelihood for you and family for you.
4: Minister Wilson Italem say you want to look road you come one sports we serve develop him or Liangvala give him all opportunity more serve help him all family long home. And Italem too say road you in one event where money come more participate more look all competition.
7: And me need start looking event lo rodeo, hemi osem, hemi one straight time, but you may combine every activity at one place. And time where you may take every money come, you may also showcase not only all skills, lo riders, lo you may, but also lo farmers, lo you may, all products, lo you may. And together you may put every resources at one place, lo make them say, you may start actually driving sector forward.
4: Rodeo ikaram tuketal stockman wilikat save lo handling lo animal wotem all spectators wilikam lo support them more discover them one sports we no plan the people wilikat sanis lo look lo one regular basis one lo people attraction lo last emi bulpoka we pulum plan the spectator plus stop close up more watch them with them strong interest even I come one little moment we make him crowd excited from all participants only much courage skill more quick movement time will stop inside low arena with them bull kid inge VBDC sports
0: more information alongside long weather plant a cloud long sarma province Mosampat long all central island motafia is avikat light rain all nara place only expect them small cloud more small rain light more moderate fresh southeast more east southeast wind emi blow over long keta island temperature long titi paim sap long 26 degrees celsius long south kasem 29 degrees celsius and up long north kol plong tonight paim sap long 19 degrees celsius down long south kasem 25 degrees celsius and up long north long saltwater east southeast wind long 16 kasem 20 knots with a moderate more rough saltwater long 2 meter high long north while southeast wind long 11 kasem 15 knots with a moderate saltwater long half meter high with a long tomorrow by got small cloud throughout long Olketa island me and long VBDC news bulletin me Thompson Marango.

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Good morning, Vanuatu. And we provide them one free, more accessible public media space where all kita listener around long country is have a join long all national discussion, long all issue where we shape them life long you me. Through long national program policy long hem, Radio Vanuatu, and we give him priority, eco long fundamental need, long meet him expectation, long all kita audience long hem. Hemia, emi blong create them one environment where emi respect them freedom blong expression where mama law blong yumi emi provide them blong encourage them all get away only make them all program every day blong explore innovate more accommodate them all discussion where emi fulfill them mandate blong VBTC emi kolong public also one national broadcaster. Listen ikam lo Monday kasem Friday mo long 8 kasem 9 o'clock lo morning long all different topic with am by emi save educate them inform them more entertain them you Radio Vanuatu Voice.

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all information where yumi give him out Radio Vanuatu, radio where you save trust them.

Thank you, Louis, for listening. God may bless you as you may continue to blow devotion to you. This week, Mr. Blow Topic Blong Faith. Mommy, Pastor, me, Mr. Take me, me, Lem. Thank you, Lord God. Today, back and as you may come, you is the lesson, Lord Nation, Lord Torres to Matthew and Anda. Provinces, six provinces, please, me, may God may bless him, you as you listen, Lord Dog. Lord God, as you, Mr. God, rule him. You, Mr. God, rule of faith. So, you may continue long topic, please, me, about faith. So, this today, we want them talk about faith here in recutting long warrior. War life, you mean, or warrior. You believe lo one warrior, warlo, you Mr. Lem, challenge me big one, challenge me big one. Be Piper, let me talk, Sabele, you me say, you must live. The righteous shall live by faith, not by sight. We also, what begotten, Mr. Lem, you mean long. First John chapter 5 verse 4. Okay, First John chapter 5 verse 4. And we say, for whatever is born of God overcomes the world. And this is the victory that has overcome the world, our faith. Our faith. So, and Mr. Swam, do you mean, say, world bring me, will we leave them? The things, the way we use of overcome them. All challenge them, Lord. Will there be faith for you? Faith for you. That's why, Mr. Lord, don't be faith today. This is this week here. We want them to encourage him. You say, faith for you now. You must spell them up, Lord. You for come and will there. Suppose you shall face him. All challenges, all situation, Lord, home for you, or workplace for you, Lord, anything, long whatever you shall face him. Pelt them up life for you through law, word of God. Because faith comes by hearing and hearing by the gospel of Jesus Christ. On some Romans 10:17, let me tell them. So you must pelt them up life for you through the word of God. The blessing me say, you me overcome a moolia by faith. Now, full of man only want them live. Long for the moolia, but only know some how now. Blow make a meeting, say, block at full of money, but you shall have a live long while, or blow happy. You shall have a happiness, and you shall have come long for things blow while you happy from you got, house, you got truck, you got good full of family. But without God, Pamba, you know, shall you know, so we live long, because you know, so we overcome memoria. You know, so we overcome memoria by your own way, or your own life. Or you think, say, you shall have attacked them all challenges, memoria, by own life, play you. I mean, impossible. You cannot do it. But through Christ, and through the faith in Christ, you shall overcome the world. Christ, let me say, I have overcome the world. John chapter 16, verse 33, where me talk to the Lord, disciple blame. These things I have spoken to you, that in this world you will have challenges, tribulation, but be courageous. I have overcome the world. Jesus now I'm overcoming world. So that I'm Christ in you. You shall overcome a world. Yeah. You know shall overcome a world by own way blue you. Me repeating back. And impossible blow make him. And impossible blow man. And me fight him world yeah, by himself. You need him Christ, excuse me. You need him Christ in you. You need him Christ. Blue you shall overcome a world. Yeah. That's why faith in Christ. You shall overcome warrior by faith in Christ. You shall the day
You want them, make them pull up something belong you bless, low warrior. For example, you want them make them pull up money. You want them travel. Of course, if you want no good something, you want good something, but faith play you now. You must hang them faith play. You must get shield of faith. You must hang them faith play you, Lord Jesus. When we stand up, Lord Faith, yeah. You must put them faith play you, Lord Christ. And you continue to build them up faith, Lord Christ, and you continue to support them walk, Lord God. Lord, one of you got God and we give him to you a substance to support them walk, plan. Continue to maintain them walk, plan. Continue to give one Lord walk, plan. Give one Lord all workman, Lord God. You must continue to build them up faith, Lord, you all time. Because fig tree blue, you know. You shall have got fig tree long any kind of sport long warrior, you got fig tree long pay, you got fig tree long group, or you make them any something, only admire them winning blue or fig tree blue, only give him trophy, only give him medal, only give him any something, pay all something, and me blue warrior pay. The truth is. You fakam em wolia where emi one system where emi come blong destroy em life, emi come blong spoil em life, emi come blong cut em short life blong man, or emi come blong give him emi come blong some one enemy world blue you me away emi come on some one enemy emi also collided, and you also David Bamba, you must fight them, you must fight them, you must carry em stone away. Em is smooth good, 5 stone where you form up. Provide them collier lamb. You must take them Jesus inside you. Play fight them warrior. And by you shall we win him because Christ in you, the hope of glory. You shall win him because of faith, play you. Or some Lord bless you where Bible limited first John chapter 5, verse 4. Where you read him, fig tree, emi true faith. Fig tree, lo family blue. Fig tree, lo you. Cause Satan emi cunning. Satan emi come blo different form. Satan emi come blo different way. Emi save come blo destroy you. Emi save come blo spoil em life blue you about any sickness. With them you got. You panic them, you doubt. No system blue you and me not so strong inside blue you. You say you must be strong inside. You must build them up immune system blue you strong, blow. Fight them all enemy where me start blow warrior. Especially on sickness, all some blood pressure, high blood pressure, diabetes or prostate. Or diabetes, or any sickness, asthma, or any sickness, or something, only powerless, only not got right, only powerless, only been defeated by the power of the Holy Spirit, by the power of Jesus Christ, by the blood of Christ, and Christ may been destroyed all sickness, heaven is. Bible, let me say, by his stripes we were healed. So you stop sitting long hospital where you start RMB. Today you receive healing blue in Jesus' name. I declare that sickness blue and be defeated and be destroyed. Whatever sickness may be. Suppose cancer, I rebuke you cancer, I command you cancer blue, leave this body right now. You are illegal, you have no right, I take authority over you right now. I speak by the power of the Holy Spirit and I command you to leave this body right now by your stripes, Jesus. He made whole today in Jesus' name. You got problem, blue home, blue you. I command this home. I declare that this home will be joined again as the promise where husband and wife to let make them together belong to let come back together back and in Jesus' name. God, I pray that God you bring him
promise here become to reality again in Jesus' name. Thank you, Lord Jesus. Thank you, Father. You accept Him, Christ. I pray that God will give you clear understanding. More you must receive Him salvation for you, and you must receive Him Christ inside your life for you. Thank you, Holy Spirit. Thank you, Father. Thank you, Lord. So victory, you overcome Him longolia, and you overcome Him by faith. Of course, we'll have man only try to find Him way, only try to find Him way out long. Only got the only overcome Him longolia. Okay, got the kind of businessman. Businessman, well, you make a business. Pay you make a business. Pay you know means ain't no good. Pay you must receive Him salvation, Lord God. You must accept Him Christ as your personal Savior. Remember, one time one rich man, let me meet Him Jesus, and let me tell Him, Lord Jesus, when Him now, one good something when Him make employer in that kingdom, Lord God. And Jesus, let me talk about planting something, let me talk about life play. Life, you must get good life, you must get, let me say something, I make Him. Make Him something, yeah. And then let me say, okay, you must sell Him all business play or something, play, and you give one little poor man. And then the rich man, let me hear Him, and me no more respond, let me go away, Lord Jesus. Now, Jesus, let me tell Him, doctor, let me, he see, long, camel only go inside long, emi go inside long, high blood needle, emi hard law rich man, emi go inside law, high blood needle. Whatever minimum of place, I mean, say, you know, shower car, high blood needle, emi small too much, emi small, yeah. So, Jesus, emi tell him, emi, mean, say, emi said about kingdom, yeah, no, kingdom, yeah, road, emi small no more. Kate, blow me small no more, blow your coincide. So, you know, somewhere call with them full of something, law. You all them die to them, you full of riches, play full of all money, all house, all truck, all something, yeah. I mean, all something, yeah, you know, somewhere call with them. But you go by fast from, or I blow Italy, me small. Road block or looking the block, they small, they narrow. So you know, so I go by all them died or something blue wall there. I mean, say something blue wall, I mean, no good, money no good, money good, but you must get Jesus all alive blue you. You must all die Jesus all alive blue you. More you must continue belong. You soon, when I'm God, I'm giving you belong. And we build them up, hardas, we build them up. Work with God so that God may continue to bless Him. You know, put Him trust for you, Lord, something blow all day. You know, put Him trust for you, long. One way you start making Him, but you put Him trust for you, Lord Jesus. And also, camel too, and me pick one. Camel too, and me no say go inside, but God and me tell Him because camel and me, Emi one animal where life plan emi emi face em you saw emi part of the set emi life plan emi one resilient of one animal where emi part of the set emi continue blow survive continue blow survive long way where emi saw live contain em water long time and also. Jesus, I mean, tell him to all talk to Giago. I mean, tell him say every something am impossible through God no more. So, or something where me fast, God, I mean, bring him and we come through Lamb. No God no more am impossible, every something impossible Lamb. So, a faith in God,
believe in God and trust in God all the time. From God, and me honor him. I pray, bless you, more God, bless you. I faith in God, in Jesus' name. Thank you, may God for God, we pray, Father, in Jesus' name, let him thank you to you. May you bless him, talk here, more bless him, life, bless me, in Jesus' name, let's stop praying. Amen.

Ami 10 o'clock lo radio Vanuatu time now station emi kamblo Klosem town ol normal broadcast long hem longol geta frequency we mi flesta broadcast lo yulo hem ami long 1125 kilohertz lo medium wave 3945 kilohertz lo short wave mo 100 megahertz long fm frequency behalf plumi marino el calta radio voice plu lo today night kasem lo time ya mi shua imi to bin pasem one kot fala time together mo radio Vanuatu pambai mi tikem pak nar for a company blue you buy again tomorrow 5:30 lo morning kasem lo time ya you pass someone good for the night.

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Emi wanar flow beautiful day back again, 30 emi Wednesday, number 7, Blue Manis, October 2026. Middle bit this flow working week, and you to glad say, you me to save a look in this flow beautiful morning back again. Please send me the light outside, cool breeze, me blow, and me save a plan daily out, finish low road. Stomach away, bro. Got I go work today, lo morning, but also every morning before him to go about the daily activities. Blim to about him to start him off day, blim to what the morning devotion, blim to first time. So open him up, heart you open him up, mind blue, ready blue receiving one of by 7 blue papa code through the pasta. Bye bye, me share him with him to this for a beautiful morning.

Thank you, Leo, establishing me continue long devotion to me long the day. Pagan belong in me arm topic play me this week about faith. For me, Pastor, me continue blotting me long devotion of the day. But by me looking faith in regarding long everyday life, play me where me live. Lem. Remember, Bible, let me tell him say the righteous shall live by faith, not by sight. Every day you must live by faith, okay? You must live in knowing that you must live by faith. Challenge bamba may come. Challenge by face him. Of course, you stop one wall of challenge. Wall pay you one overcomer, you one born again believer, Christ in you, the hope of glory. Creator he that is in you, that he that is in the world. God in law. First John chapter 4, verse 4. You are not somebody where Satan bamba me walk pardon W. Satan bamba me play up play you. You must take him stand with you. Take him seal of faith. Stand strong. Stand strong and build your life by the word of God. Build your faith. Romans 10:17. Faith comes by hearing and hearing by the gospel of Jesus Christ. So thank you too much. Long you may come blow harem by me pray Father in Jesus' name. Let him thank you Lord today. Devotion. May you bless him into our heart. Prepare him our hearts, Lord. Receive him. In Jesus' name, let's start prayer. You want to take a me call Galatians chapter 2, verse 20. One declaration, Lord, Paul, Apostle Paul, about life, blem. Okay, may read all same. I have been crucified with Christ, Paul, I am the dog, and it is no longer I who live, but Christ lives in me, and the life which I now live in flesh, I live by faith in the Son of God, who loved me and delivered himself up for me. Paul, let me stop trembling, glorify him or declare him the blessing and say, I've been crucified with Christ. Okay, I mean, one preacher talk here, but I mean, then you accept him Christ as your personal Savior, you must carry him cross for you. Cross play him for him, Jesus. I've been crucified with Christ and challenged by him. He faced him all challenges. Crucifixion by Christ and me no easy. Christ and me go through long challenge, through long challenge with soldier like him. Lem. And life as a Christian, I mean, one easy life. Life, and one disciplined life, one life where you must protect them yourself. You live by discipline. You live by protecting yourself by the word of God. Word of God, let me compass blue, let me seal blue faith, but also let me compass blue life blue you. Let me direct them blue life blue. So, boy, let me tell him, say, I have been crucified with Christ, and it is no longer I who live. It means no more longer me live now. Okay, it may be important, but you must understand him, because once you accept him, Jesus Christ, as your personal Savior, you make one promise, one declaration where you tell him, say, Lord, you can personal Savior your life. You give him life to you, he call him God, and God may become personal Savior your life. Jesus may become rule and reign over your life. Jesus may become boss your life. Jesus may become take over your life, you know. Okay, but some man only came like broken the Lord Jesus, but only still on him that some room, low life broken that. For example, only still give him Satan some space, low life broken that. Only still smoke, only still go to nightclub, only still drink coffee, only still swear, only still steal, only still. Kind life here, you know, serve a mixing life with you as a Christian. You know, got double face, you know, got compromise the kingdom of God. Either you accept them Christ or you not accept them Christ as you come to God or you not come to God. You must make him blind, blue, firm. You must throw him line Lord Satan time you accept them Christ as your personal Savior. It's no longer how you live, but Christ lives in me. Christ in me, the hope of glory. Christ in you, the hope of glory. That's why you must live. Myself as a Christ lives in you. And body blue, me temple belong Holy Spirit. Christ in you, the hope of glory. Then let me say, but
Christ lives in me, and the fire and life which I now live in the flesh, I live by faith in the Son of God. And we say, life where me now live, me live by faith every day as a son of God. Listen good, then you become son of God. God, and you want them to look you as you live by faith. Because you want them receive him. Time you pray, me want them to check him you, me check him faith for you, me check him belief for you. Block, even one of them, you want them, you must check him faith for you. And we must, you receive him everything by faith. You shake him God by faith, not by any other way. That's why God and me want them say, son blem, you must live by faith. Every something and we give him, every spiritual blessing may come through Christ and be free. But God and me want them say, you receive him by faith, not walk from, not try out from, not make him any way, fight them way, blow you, accept them. And me by free gift, where God and me give him, and me free. Salvation and me free, and healing, block God and me free, and me free indeed. We repeat in bargain, you must receive him by faith. So faith blow you, me important, look God. And faith blow you, we must build him up. You must build him up, faith blow you. You must read him, word, look God. You must read him. Read him, reread him, listen to him, continue to read him, continue to understand him. So as you read him same face couple of times, you must read him. You continue, that's how faith in become here now, that's how faith in build up here now. You continue to read him, continue to read him, continue to read him. That's why life where you live with him today, where Paul and me tell him Lord, and we say, a life in flesh I live by faith in the Son of God who loved me and delivered himself up for me. God, and me love him, Paul. So, and me love him, you too. And me give on to you. God, and me give on to you, you stand up strong. Believe him, God. Trust him, God. The whole situation, all challenges. Christ in you, the hope of glory. We honor you, we glorify your name, Jesus. So, boldly, Mr. Dalem say, the life that I live now, I live by faith. So, one way me want to tell you as a believer, as a sons and daughter of God, you live now by faith. Because you're born again, you live now by faith. And faith means you know some way. Complain, you know, shall we steal, or you know, shall we beg? You ask him, God, begging, you just confidence, ask him, God, as a son of God, and patient. You must patient, Lord, lively you. You must get patient, Lord, lively, because all something I implicated, I fast of faith, I join with them faith. And my attitude of faith as you stop. Because because some man really know want them wait. You want them things hurry up. God and me tell them those who wait upon the Lord, they will renew their strength. They will mount like a wind, like a eagle, fly above. That's why important belong, you must wait. Okay, any implication, blame, any with them faith. You must be patient and listen to the word of God. Patient and listen to God, let me speak to you. Listen, Lord God. Lord, when we go, let me want them to tell you. Because sometimes you may rush too much, more you may rush too much because you may want them to make them things the whole way, believe me. You may lose him or you may one with God and me tell him to you me and then you may lose him one with God and me want to give him to you me. Okay? That's why you must be patient. You must be patient, Lord, I pray you.
important blue, you got patient or light blue. Important blue, you must move by the Spirit of God. But you must listen to the word of God every time. Every time you must listen to the word of God. Every time you must read the word of God. And you must leave him time, blue God, long let me speak to you. Because prayer, me got the two-way communication, yeah. You pray, Lord God, and you must wait. Lord, let me speak to you. Me on some telephone. You ring, Lord, one man, but you must stop. Wait, Lord, let me ring back to you. Let me talk back to you. Suppose you know you talk, but you know somewhere I answer to you. Okay? So, prayer, and it must be by faith. But you live lamb every day. Paul, let me say, I live now the flesh. I live by flesh now, by faith. And then we start talking about life lamb every day, and we live by faith every day. So, as a human being, as a believer, as a son of God, life to you, and

You become rule and reign over your life. By faith you live. That's why you must understand, say, without faith it is impossible to please God. And Paul, let me talk strongly, please, here, about a life blue you me in Christ. And Mr. Doctor blow strong bless you, blow you, must crucify it with Christ every time, and build them up you. So you tell them, thank you, Lord God, you always start listen. Thank you, you may pray, Father. Blow on the honor of you. Blow on the glorified name, blue Jesus, for who you are. Without you, we are nothing. We will like, come, because you live inside Lord Mivala. And you transform him life, Lord Mivala. Also, Paul, let me tell him. Suppose me will I fail him, you forgive me, will I suppose me will I do something with me, no strength. Lord, life, me will I please, you forgive me, will I more receive me, will I back and as your personal savior. Thank you, Lord, tonight. Thank you, Lord, today. May you bless some nation here, bless some life, Lord, people, Lord, nation here. Pray, Lord, pastors, but different churches, denominations. Where on the stamp, continue blow. Evangelize, blow, bring him soul, and come looking to blow you. Lord, you tell him, blow, talk blow you, Lord. Matthew 28:19-20. Go into all the world and preach the gospel and baptizing them. In the name of the Father, of the Son, and of the Holy Ghost, and I will be with you at the end of the age. Okay, me bless the Megan, and me walk blue you. Me will I make a walk with them, you not leaving me, Vala. So thank you, we shall start with them, all pastors. Will he travel all islands, provinces? No, we can walk with you. May you bless him, life, everyone, family, together. Let them thank you, Lord, in Jesus' name, let's pray. Amen.

Listen, it's for Radio Vanuatu, you training pastor with the morning at the morning devotion. Me open trust or me believe so whenever you had me come out the mouth the seven blah blah backward, but by me whenever you need him blow up out the day blah three. One more time, me wishing you one good fella morning. Time blim to him is straight one time long 6 o'clock. Any time number him to cross over I call a news desk. 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Follow him on kata 6 o'clock. Bishlama News Bulletin.

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Kafmani Cloud long support we mikasem long renewable energy. Minister long climate change, Honorable Ralph Regenfanu, italam toktoke along pre-COP 31 meeting long Fiji yesterday. Se hemi confident, holse minister long energy, sepai country, hitegem 200% renewable electrification long nekisten here. Minister Regenfanu, italam se national sustainable development plan long 2030 by country imestem long 3 year from Efate Creed pe Olnara Highland holista long track emitalem semi clad selong last manis from what we put out first FR regulation long allowable independent party long enda long concession. Kaf money cut some agent bill, especially alongside long finance, where parliament by minute long look long hem. Speaker long parliament Stephen Felix semi put him out sehemia now recent where parliament by me cut one extraordinary session. From recent year, speaker hemi summon in parliament long hemi sit down long number 19, kasem 30 long manisia. He cut confirmation we come long office long prime minister, se prime minister. Honorable Chotam Napat now, hemi request them sitting ya volume article long constitution. Indonesia italam se visit long

0: hospital shi pikam long fanwa tu hin hop long winim feifa plong hem pe part long health mission volume request plong all developing country long one interview with MVPTC news ambassador plong fanwa tu ma Australia is excellency Siswo Pramono italem sepat plong tripia hemi second time long country.
1: This is our responsibility as a country, so we have the so-called Indonesian Aid Program and Indonesian cooperation on the developing countries. Yeah. So Vanuatu is not the only one. We have 110 countries. One of them is Vanuatu. Yeah. So the largest aid coming to Africa from us, Africa, South Asia, yeah, countries like Pakistan, yeah. Vanuatu just recently, if you request it, then we can provide you one. Yeah. So all is depend on the request of the country. Yeah. So now we have 110, and now it's 100 of 11, including Vanuatu.
0: He got public reactions from one in Indonesia, Ikasem country, who have me all-time one strong supporter of long freedom long West Papua. Public relations officer long government, Kerry Manasa, italam se diplomatic relationship between Owetem Indonesia, he start over long 10 years he pass, before not to you know, accept the many abuse long all people long West Papua. Issue long West Papua he been raised back again long United Nations. We found what we request them one group long go custom good all story anya long Indonesia. Mr. Pramono he tell him say he expect them more cooperation, more area long trade Iwan.
1: Just cooperation, yeah. Because if Vanuatu is strong, it will be good for us. Yeah, I tell you this. In our mission in Vanuatu, including on the to find more trade with Vanuatu, because Vanuatu is very good on the organics. Yeah, everything is so clean here. So that's why your export to Indonesia in the last 2 years, 23 to 25, increased by 1,700%.
0: Suppose Inokat constitution by Inokat one nation, must suppose Inokat teacher by Inokat future plong one nation, and me talk plong principal plong Santo East School, Regional Caroleo, long constitution mo World Teachers Day, long week ya. You may get more report with them Sabrina Furoparafu.
2: Hemi make one history the first time with Santo East School hemi celebrate World Teachers Day together with them Constitution Day after long 46 years long independence. Principal of Santo East School, Reginald Caroleo. Hemi tell him say tuvala day ya hemi important Thomas.
3: Hemi one celebration no, hemi no two celebration. Lo tok lo mimi pun putumo sem say because without the Constitution there is no nation. And without a teacher, there is no future for that particular nation. That is why that day is important. And our teachers only need to celebrate them. They, or people of Vanuatu, daddy, or mommy, or beginning, you must teach him or beginning, or you must learn him or get to say, Constitution Day is one very important day because foundation of Vanuatu is down now the Constitution.
2: Principal Caroleo Hemi allied them say he no matter say Hemi one public holiday blo country is 7 pe all student he must come blo celebrate with them teacher long school blo only save true meaning blo tuvala teya.
3: Then you no come Hemi meaning say you start lo learning lo ignorance some very important things lo history lo country ya. Where someone Hemi suffer and then you freed. You need to save. But you need to stand up strong man. Lo respect because your time will come. When you're going to be the Prime Minister, you're going to be a minister, you're going to be a lawyer, you're going to be someone, director or DG or someone, then you must make sure, say, you must continue with them respect, law or get that date, yeah. Or government in Kutuma side, law you must respect them.
2: With the one total long 1,031 secondary student, be over 900 no more, all staff long school campus with the multi-teacher long celebration, yeah. Mr. Caroleo Hemi meet the day morning with them over 350 students. Well, you know, attend them celebration here, long explain them purpose, more meaning, long to vola important day. Ya. Mr. Caroleo Hemi confirm them long VPTC news with them allegation long social media, volume 20,000 va to fine from student in no attendem school program on 5 October e mino true. Student ye advice long take a 1 week break long week year, mo come back long Monday next week, ready long upcoming mo national exam. Sapna Vro Paravo, VPTC News, Luckenville.
0: Mo news outside long country, Papua New Guinea, he committed 25 million kina, long over 5 years, long support them to follow long coastal adaptation effort, long time nation here is the first time sea level rise. Prime Minister James Marape, he announced some commitment here, long one joint press conference with Prime Minister Blong Tuvalu, Feleti Tio Long Funafuti. PNG by provide them 5 million kina, we emikola sub $1.1 million every year, long 5 years, we start long year. Prime Minister Marape, he start long Tuvalu long Pacific, pre-COP climate meeting, long COP 31, we pay me taking place long teki, long nekis manis. Molong sports vanuatu together team long men's mo women's team national football team uli Kasemba country minister long justice honorable Chop Andy where mi look long sports mo youth he welcome him back all championia Kit Inge he got more report.
4: Vanuatu women's team winning defending champion Papua New Guinea low penalty shootout after 1-1 low full time. Blo lifting up MSG Prime Minister's Cup blo first time. Head coach blo team Emerson Alcantara. Italians Emi Glad Thomas. Blo success mo stronger spirit we all kills. Only shame lo competition. Time with VPTC News Emi talk to them today. Blo Port Vila International Airport.
5: And then and thanks all the population too. You know, I think this gift for them. And then the peoples, you know, have the disaster. I think this is we can give something for the families be happy because no easy, you know.
4: Long said, blow men's national team Vanuatu Union been 7 defending back title will win him. Lo Port Moresby last year after where Fiji he win him all get a 1-0 lo final blow lift him up Kapia lo 2026. Head coach blow men's team Richard Iwai Italese Emi happy with him performance blow boys. Long M, more I believe, said team may come back strong next year.
6: I know my name, Talem Tangilo, supporter, not Talem Tangilo, big man. Without big man, even a very team final. My name, Talem Tangilo, supporter, what I will stop behind the team. Same Lotalem say, blow through the final 2 times in a row, me had. But team should win him, but anyway, lag in our side, Lamy, they even no give up. And my name, Talem Tangilo, every boys manage him to me. Final.
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0: 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We got one clear pathway plong on young fella. Emitting ting plong minister plong agriculture, honorable Ian Wilson. We want them look pot fila mo look and feel rodeo holy meet with the ministry. We look out them sports plong talk about mo set them up one pathway plong develop them more sports here. You make out more report with them kid Inge.
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1: 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Place Mobile McCloudy, McCloudy conditions over long group with them afternoon isolated showers, long rain over long northern islands. So, place Mobile McCloudy throughout the day, but today, and time go afternoon, bye bye over long northern provinces, rain bye bye me full town, so most more rain bye bye me full town. Light to moderate southeast winds and we blow over long group. Or wind direction the wind today we by me blow by me blow low direction the southeast. Maximum temperature long today by me range long 26 degrees Celsius down long south but 29 degrees Celsius and up long north. Look side to marine focus, look in my wind and me blow low one direction long south southeast winds. Or southeast winds blowing 16 to 20 knots with a moderate rough seas blowing 2 meters over long northern most central waters the day today, while southeasterly winds blowing 11 to 15 knots with a light to moderate seas blowing 1.5 meters and we expect that long over the southern islands or southern waters the day today. So I'm going to update the site the weather information bring me to where blessed you join the broadcast for radio for not too long hem one over the way you can't you pass someone a good for the morning.

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1: Good morning, good morning, good flow morning, you listeners to Radio Vanuatu, and welcome to Good Morning Vanuatu the show blowing today. What a meal time radio friend, we blow this flow show, massing follow all of this flow beautiful Wednesday morning. I mean, we tell about this flow working week, and yes, I mean, middle of this flow working week, and plan the little activities we cut planned out for today. But also, my radio friend, blue you, Mr. Wishimi, one good flow morning, Mr. Welcome, you show, blue today. Middle, thank you, you, we have joined the broadcast today, long morning. Might you sleep last night, and you forgot the turn of radio, blue you, and for explain me, welcome up you today, long morning, one good flow morning, blue you, and me, one other beautiful day back, and blue by you, have be productive throughout this flow day. Welcome to normal frequency. We have some broadcast for radio Vanuatu and clear long ham 7 to 6 kilohertz or 3 9 4 5 kilohertz shortwave, 11 25 kilohertz medium wave, 100 megahertz FM frequency, channel 211 on Canal Blues. My website for VBTC we have www.vbtc.vu. What about you expect the low show bloom to blow today? What about you me to follow selection? Welcome to music. Same time, check him out. All the update or general information. Cause some one time long 7 o'clock today, long morning. Baba, you to follow all the 7 o'clock news update. After long all the 7 o'clock news update, baba, you follow him. Islam atok tok program long today with them company blue Marino El Calta. Time with historian with him. Area administrator long northwest, southwest part long ever there. Some time 7:30 today in the morning, we're going to follow all the official all the service message, all the announcement, mainly now all the appropriate notice when we cut with them inside the studio. Some time long 8 o'clock, straight long 8 o'clock, we're going to follow all the 8 o'clock news update, and just after all the 8 o'clock news update, good for listeners for Radio 102, every Wednesday, middle of the week, start long 8 o'clock, some time 9 o'clock, 1 hour health segment long week. We'll get the health advice, we'll get the team, we'll sub come over the Minister of Health, we'll stop sharing with the YouTube, look at you and me safe from all the disease, all the sick, where me stop. One more time, you wish me one good flow morning, we'll get the keen listeners for radio, Vanuatu. We bless you, join the broadcast long ham. Might you care about the bed finish today in the morning, you stop ready to you one block on the walk, and we'll get the picking any block on the school. Good morning, Liu, and welcome to Good Morning Vanuatu Show. Blowing at Terem. You know, forget them, you, where you out finish low roads, stomach away, blue color walk, travel on well long traffic, when stop busy every morning, more every afternoon. Drive several time, keep in my blue low road, all them good steering wheel. You where you stop, service low on bus, make sure you stop from passenger, strapless, stop. You know, stop all about the step in traffic when you stop busy every morning. You way you stop about for them road too. Make them sure say you stop and pass. Look straightless, look stop and pass. For them sidewalk all time. Look flow blow traffic time you stop walk about. No good, my bye. You got some accident on this flat beautiful morning. Never forget them you way you stop. Call a store today in the morning. Couple of them bread or couple of them. Mix coffee, one good flow morning, Liu. Welcome to show, Blue Terrain. Small update aside, long all gather community news today, long morning, looking more than 20 houses, low. Boatnabni village, Melo Central Park, Lependikos, only affected by heavy rainfall, where we've been taking place last Friday night, with the flood waters, where he coincided, look at the homes, look at them. And area administrator of the place, Richard Tabi, hemi talk long VBTC, mohemi talents of flooding hemi taken place between 7 and 8 p.m. Mohemi force them plan the residents will move out as all belongings will get all flooded and at least up go out seeking shelter will get same shelter all the evacuation centers. So reminder normally you mean where you may live all the low-lying areas. Rain names are full down plan day. Over the weekend you may witness some heavy rainfall. Take and plan the all time, make sure see you got place local hems, possible place where you stop him and me flat. I'm going to continue with them selection of the music today in the morning. I'm going to fly listeners to the radio Vanuatu. I'm going to be spirit to start them off a day today. Stand and the air force with them title of Sing Sing Sunshine Groovin'.

0: kirap kut long kut morning fun watu show. China masing falau, every morning start long 5:30 kasem 9 o'clock. Pampai you haram kut fula music, news, tok tok plong tei, mo plante kut fula 5 plong statem tei plong you. Good morning fun watu show, hemeno sound plong morning plo you.
1: 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It's a China broadcast, Blue Radio, Vanuatu. Good morning, good morning, good morning, and welcome to Good Morning, Vanuatu, the show. Nice, Fla Reggae number. You enjoy him, Terrell, morning. Voice Blue Stan and the Air Force with them, Terrell, sing, sunshine, groove, and I'm like a time limit to. I put them time limit to 15 more minutes before in the custom one time long 7 o'clock today morning. The key listeners for radio Vanuatu straight long 7 o'clock. But I'm to follow more at 7 o'clock news update. And just after all the news update, 7 o'clock, but you me to follow me. Pishlam a talk program long. You mean now you establish an over the Torpa province today, especially now island Lomota Lafan for them say. PSCT or public service day by me taking place and it's up taking place low place Blumi or Island Blumi or government department more ministries more NGOs so list up put me in final touches more decorations blow booth blow get up before my day by me hope and more get up put prepared to showcase and work more services. I blow the participating organization to ring long at that fly fence. So, no forget them, blow go check them out, more access them all together services where Kaufman through lol, Tifty Friend Ministries, more line department, blow them all stop showcase them at that flat time. One more time, we wish me one good flow morning. All got the keen listeners for radio Vanuatu. We're going to continue with them selection, but look at the music, Terrell morning. But some crew with them tired of sing serious at times.
2: Right from the ghetto.

listeners per radio Vanuatu, Masam Crew with the title of Sing Sing Serious Times. One more time, so we got some broadcasting me clear along with the frequency 7260 kilohertz or 3945 kilohertz shortwave, 1125 kilohertz medium wave, 100 megahertz 7 frequency, channel 211 on Canal Blues, Melon website, blowing a VBTC, wehemi www.vbtc.vu. Me wishing you one good full morning. Start long northern part of country, gas and down southern part of country. Welcome, look, good morning, Vanuatu show, blowing at today. Show is welcome up you every morning. Support me, one good flow mode, good flow vibe. Plus, start them off day blue, start them off morning blue. To continue with them, update of side blowing all together. Update of side blowing all together. Community news today, long morning. Look at Ministry of Health, and you officially declare them fever outbreak, Island Blotana. Melotavia province after 7 cases will confirm him between 29 September Kasem number 1 plong October. So they can plan the all time all get listeners for radio 102, especially now you may live long island long Tana, not just Tana but low Narafl islands inside the Tafia province. I think if I'm spread quick time, so they can plan the all time time stop looking all get the signs blo tengi sick tengi. Seek him help blow all the health outposts or health services where him is tap hospital. From by all nurses, all doctors, all staff, treat him you quick time. And don't forget them to say prevention, blow him and blow only clear remote place where mosquito him stop or breeding side blow mosquito. And do you must always sleep underneath the mosquito net or light them one mosquito coil. It light this up while you stop asleep. So prevent them you one, look at the families, especially now look at the picking in him, look at the all of the for sick dengue fever. But I'm to continue with them selection, look at the music very long morning before my am to start following. Look at the 7 o'clock news update. Nice love voice blowing Jotin Sparks.

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2: HIV, pepet blong sick AIDS, hemi attackem ol soldier blong body, makem hemi easy blong kasem TB, sick long brain, lung, mo cervical cancer. 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Go makem test blong save suppose you got HIV or no. Test hemi quick mo hemi secret.
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Listeners by radio Vanuatu time blim to hemistret one time long 7 o'clock terry lo morning emi time number him to crossover call news desk join a company plo prenda Daniel follow him look at the 7 o'clock news update.

0: Good morning, VPTC News Update. Me Brenda Daniel Pamiritim. Parliament boycott one extraordinary session long Manisia. Kaf manigat sa mission bill, especially alongside long finance, we parliament by need long look look long hem. Speaker long parliament, Stephen Felix, semi put him out se hem ya now recent, we parliament by mikat one extraordinary session. From recent year, speaker hem is summoned in parliament, long hem is sit down. Long number 19 kasem 30 October. He got confirmation we come long office long Prime Minister. Se Prime Minister Honorable Chotam Napat now emi request them sitting ya follow article long Constitution. Indonesia italem se visit long hospital she become long country hino long winning favor long Vanuatu pe part long health mission follow request long develop or developing country. Long one interview with MVPTC News, Ambassador Plong Vanuatu, Australia, His Excellency Siswo Pramono, Italam Sepat Plong Tripia, Hemi second time, Long country.
1: This is our responsibility as a country. So we have the so-called Indonesian Aid Program and Indonesian cooperation on with developing countries. Yeah. So Vanuatu is not the only one. We have 110 countries. One of them is Vanuatu. Yeah. So the largest aid coming to Africa from us, Africa, South Asia, yeah, countries like Pakistan. Yeah. Vanuatu just recently, if you request it, then we can provide you one. Yeah. So all is depend on the request of the country. Yeah. So now we have 110. Now it's 100 of 11, including Vanuatu.
0: Ikat public reaction say from one in Indonesia, ikasem country who hemi all time one strong supporter blong freedom blong West Papua. Public relations officer blong government Kerry Manasa italem se diplomatic relationship with them Indonesia is start over long 10 years pass. Pe Vanuatu hino accept them any abuse long all people blong West Papua. Issue blong West Papua he been raised back again long United Nations. We Vanuatu request them one group blong go kasem good. All story anya long Indonesia. Mr. Pramono hitalem seli expect them more cooperation, more trade.
1: Just cooperation, yeah. Because if Vanuatu

0: strong, it will be good for us.
1: Yeah.
0: I tell you this, in our mission in Vanuatu, including on the to find more trade with Vanuatu, because Vanuatu is very good on the organics.
1: Yeah.
0: Everything is so clean here. So that's why your export to Indonesia in the last 2 years, 23 to 25, increased by 1,700%.
2: Emi tok-tok pulang ambasada pulang Vanuatu ma Australia is Excellency Siswo Pramono. 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Price long bensin by Miko long 199 fatu long 1 liter start long Wednesday olo tete. 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Chenise iko town long 1 fatu. Moniu Southside long country, Papua New Guinea iko mitim 25 million kina long over 5 year long supportem Tuvalu long coastal adaptation effort. Long time nation here is the first time sea level rise. Prime Minister James Marape he announced some commitment here. Long one join press conference with them Prime Minister Blong Tuvalu, Veleti Tio Long Funa Futi. PNG by provide them 5 million kina, where we call us up $1.1 million every year, long 5 year, where we start long year. More long sports. Together team long men's more women's football team Olikasemba country yesterday after long MSG Prime Minister's Cup long Sufa Fiji Minister Blong Justice more sport honorable Chop Andy am now emi welcome back all champion here. Mwemi hen blong FPTC news update.

0: Hello, Mo. Welcome back for the week, yeah? Welcome back. I mean, take him you long service staff with them second part, long talk talk, long area administrator, long Northwest Efate Area Council, Miss Sylvie Watt. Time of my me stop with them, you me, blow talk about all get a development where me stop happen long area council. More all get a challenge where me stop facing with them all plan where I me stop plan, long carry out now, yeah, with them. Collaboration, more support, long all get a community, long area where Emmy look out them. Find them one good for a place, long sit down, more join Emmy Marino El Caltac inside long program, yeah. Miss Sylvie, what you me service say, only transfer them out you long North Efate Area Council, Munawia. You go, you look out them Northwest Efate Area Council, inside law, Area Council law, Northwest Efate, all one them area now, you look out them, or how much population blow all people now? You stop work with them, all get a now, yeah, mo, talk low side blow, all get a work with me, stop me service say, you got plan the business, you set up law area, yeah, pay only no cut business license from say no pin cut area administrator. Tok mo lo side blog kita wo ko mi stop ko het mo mi sabe se time we you ko now we make him say pambay no long time pambay you make at area council house blo you me we pambay only build him lo napko with them lo lele pa landing we time now pambay you me expect them blo all get a house here you open mo tok lo side blo security blo community lo side blo community safety team area ya emi kat fidis o pamba yo walk back and blame kem sure say olgeta area ya o di save kat hemi emi set up.
1: Okay, thank you to Mas Marwan. Good for la question where you point them out. Okay, thank you. Not we Efate, emi made up of Efate with them two offshore islands, Lelepa with them also. You may start area blue me pamitalem se after lo you start lo Bukura I kam ko lo Devil's Point after lo second subdivision blo Tamate River you mi kam ko lo Sande Lute I kam ko kasem forestry lo Kakola Mangaliliu kam lo Lele Palanding Napko you mi ko as far as community blo or white man blo you mi lo Havana. 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Some activity mi vla karem up, but not really effectively. In terms of population, iaia 2026, mi wete meria secretary, mi tu vla sta look lol administrative data blo mi tu vla one meaning blem. 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And misa sitaone mi kla tumas we community blo yumi lo lelepa island lo lelepa. Lo last week after all weekly meetings ba mi talem se 6 weeks in a row, mi to like travel by boat. Every Tuesday, blo committee kata chair ladies and chairmen, blo yumi set them up all kata sector committees, blo yumi. 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And talking of that, This Monday, but me vla isi tano te mol chairman and chair ladies, blo every sector committees, blo yumi lo tano liu, blo me vla I lugu place na, blo me vla I reactivate em 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move every day, every week, kolotanoliu. And meet to start kolotanoliu on Mondays. Every Monday, meet to lotanoliu. Every Tuesday, meet to lalo lelepa. 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Same thing. 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everyone we only want them say you me must set up area from a little goodness plus service delivery finish through lo decentralization process or system where you must work them chief me been kim authorization and confirmation to plo yumi sabe use one small shelter lo napko lo e plo yumi building one temporary office first time plo yumi sabe karamato kata service and soon by mituvlato I want 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communities and blo talem straight all keta community blo emi blo lil investa only really look forward lo time only really want them blo emi start look at one temporary office from all keta tu li want them se pali mas work legally li start me build them all keta house or li start make run em all business but blo li kam ko as far as pot vila lo chefa blo li access em an business license so on building permit, even all nara service, all the time, say, take him too much time, lol geta, and full up time, all list up. Emi ano mo na, time consumption, with them traveling, ano mo na, is time, make him say, ino easy, lol geta, bloli, all is ave karema, tol pepa, bloli geta, on time. So we are looking forward to this. In terms of population, misave se mi like at around 3,500 to 3,700 community member we start lo Pukura Devil's Point ko kam ko kasem tuvla offshore islands and mi tuvla sta work yet lo make ma household la tata collection ya after lo end lo yaya and beginning next year by mi sabe talem se no to se vate ikat Hamas people, Hamas house threat is talo place and we place na ikat need blo or na receive so simple water, blo connectivity or maybe electricity, etc. Thank you, Thomas.
0: Now blo stop end them program blo you meet to lo time ya. Thank you, Thomas. Blo save highlight them all get a walkway stop happen lo ground now ya. Misave se all get a walkway mi stop go ahead pambaji kat all get a challenge you face em all sim you been mention em sam petru all get a challenge ya one em now let me all get a plan we you more community stop walk long hem now ya miss Sylvie Watt blo make em sure se you me accomplish em long Northwest Efate Area Council before ya 2026 emi finish.
1: Okay, thank you, Thomas. Apart lol kita administrative task blo mitovla blo karamak blo area council. One important project emi wash project istarlo napko we yumi building one yumi establishing one toilet bathroom with em hand washing station blo man mo woman may mi accessible sem ba mi se with em kata disability blo yumi reason why mi starlo napko from full up time with kata government departments or NGOs or kam blo area blo northwest only one there are no training but in no cut place only sta kolo faria blo chief area pe emia hemi one ol kata something ol kata service we some ba misol need ol natural need you mean been provide them so emia na hemi one ol kata important a project where you me care more then at the same time you me strengthen them to wash awareness pli you me around all community so full up ol ka mali look and misa se full up community ol sta ask em vini so mi awea se 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And then misabe only request them to all bus stop blue yumi. So yumi give me kopak lol keta land owner say chief you like sit down meeting you like tell them one space and then by yumi karamot activity ya. So emia is taplo business plan blue yumi blo 2027 with them market house blo keta community where me just mention them. At the same time, you may empower them to all get tourism operatable you may. So, Mr. Mitulesta work plan day with them, you may lolelepa. I mean, been one decision block of man blow. Kurushi become lolelepa. So, Mitalem Simivla is the establishing more community sector blue you may, especially tourism. Kita sing out demo kata belum fully establish, create demo association and then look how now you misave establish more kata one package blo tourism blo you meet time we cruise ship come and emi atu ime kmc mi fully maskat one temporary office area from time by cruise ship is takam hem by ikatol kata activity we emi want the karamor lol community so this is one where we are looking forward to and 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from mega two island with the one mainland track me one something lo talem straight mr yusum pick for the money lo transport but me also me yusum own pocket blo mi save travel to and fro And thank you, lo communication project plo mi vala we Mr. Linkia and Mr. Tingting lo area council li wante putu one more lo lelepa mo lo moso from request we li ask him and hemi mi plo help him area council lo hemi save move to and fro plo karamata all activity and one ara challenge plo mi from ino bin kateria administrator and fulla polino Oli no familia with them, osem how now? Plus ave usum structure blo decentralization plo establishim all community committees plo keta with them village council. So na ye we mika, emi one big fella work we you mistap making, but me really appreciate them interest with them patience plo all community members plo village. One lol nara challenge plo mi hemi weta them. Iren weta focus marine focus is in no travel all activity we mini plo karemout lo to vlog so islands minus I karemout and full up time you must postpone him time we mi postpone be eco clash with him some nara activity so these are the main challenge and one of the main challenges is communication you call lo lelepa you talk about for the phone no more Time when you come to Napco, you must stand up to some particular place where you can't teach yourself with the Vodafone. Time you go to Mangalili, you may have Vodafone no more. You got some spot where yes, you can teach yourself. So, yes, I'll get a challenge for you. One, two, I think by me tell him say, or get a ministries for you, or government department, or division, or units. Full up time, all officer list a come town work local community, but communication structure ya mi vla ino yusu mosem. Oli need lo contact them, send the one informative email li kam lo SG after kam town lo area council, area administrator, before mi vla send them information iko lol communities plo yumi, ikat one time lab ya. Normally information should come lo mi vla 1 month is before, and then mi vla two ikat mi vla send them kolo community 2 weeks before activity mi happen. So, emi ana sam lo keta challenge. You know means emi yumi against them. Work with keta government department or NGOs or list a karem out. But emi really important blo mi vla evran emi folem, mi vla folem. Decentralization structure blo communication ya blo. Mi vla make sure se mi vla karem out work. Mo mi vla no make em work duplication blo all communities. And mi vla no karem time blo community. I think emi anaw, one roga ta challenge we mi mikat. Mi save tu se time when mi bin swapi kolo area ya ino bin kat one propa introduction lo kolo faria lo feti area council of chief lo talem se area administrator we ba yvla work with them emia I megem 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Despite him, yeah, but you missed up trace him route and pathway yeah, me clear I come down low community blue me blue not with Sevate. Thank you, Tomas.
0: Thank you, Tomas, Miss Sylvie Watt blo save accept them time blo save stop them radio Vanuatu, also area administrator blong Northwest Evate Area Council. Bye bye. Blo end them program blo you me too. How now? You follow get a area administrator, you expect them blow save, blong people save, work with them, you follow through the support blong all get a inside law 1-1 community, blow make them sure say work blow you follow, and me go good.
1: Oh, thank you, Thomas, Madam Law. Good for the question. Yes. So we may be in Talem, in it in one, good for the custom governing system. Time where you may talk about them, yeah. Full of them, but it's about say chief. But I'm not chief, I'm one. I'm all that people really live the community. So time where you may talk about all the community committee, but you may also water committee, cooperative, youth committee, environment committee, all that committees here now. Only work with them. Community after only giving all report, blogatai, call the village council. Yuva la Ivroaniana, Yuva la strengthenem village council governing system, Yuva so custom governance systemia we yumi start talk about it, emi no blo chief alone, emi blo community member we live lo community ya, okata community committees ya, we tem village council, and then emi ana emi empower em strength blo one village. So strength blue village, commitment blue village now e mi help em. Mi vlol area administrator blo karamato l'activity from remember so mi vlai talem mi vla mi vlai ikatem rot numoya mi vlai facilitate numoya mi vlai kamol semola coordinate numoya mi vlai stretem work partia pe olketa we blo karamato work partia e mi yuvala. So, role blue someone chairman or chair lady, role blue someone secretary, one treasurer, or one member, or someone advisor. Emi very important lo every small project we mistakaramat lo community. From you now, pa you talem lo area council within village council se no, please say ika tri mama or ketal eldelia. I too I no good one sorai inumosave listen good. You may must put one cement small pavement or preserve lisave walk out. Time where something or semia, you may must go tap him shoulder block a table, tell him say, you may move you quanta from earthquake. Something or same. So you will not make a mivolary administrator is have a caramat good walk pay. Time one activity, you know, implement good, or you mean no caramel good, you know, minim semi failure, area council, or pro chief, or no, I mean, you me, where you miss the community. Time where you like fail, me too, me fail. Time where you like work good, me too, me work good. So, emi one teamwork, chain of work, or chain of command, emi fast, emi, you me, everyone. So, Mr. Mekem one special calling, he come back to you, milk at the community. Whether I mean not to Sevate or not Evate or Erakor or East Evate, please, please, you miss have a work with the area council. You mean it in all community committees, please, you mean probably set up good. Ale area administrator come, you may run a small training blo roles and duties, you may run a small training blo how na bring empower a more keta representative play representative play me lol committees ya, or lisa ve karamat good work blo geta. And then area administrator, yes, or keta come blo check no more, time blo meeting, mi vle no more talk. You na you stand up, you water committee or youth committee or environment committee. You chairman or chair lady, you know, you stand up, you give him a report, all activity where you carry him out, how much money or if you've been spending or you soon. One name you cook, one name you no cook, all challenge for you. Lo place you now, you make a report finish, ale. By area council, my village council, say, okay, got one challenge, or place one name, you miss having make him blow a carry out challenge, yeah. So, you will not help him, you may carry him out, okay? At the end of the day, it's a teamwork. Mi vla coordinate no more. I vla na help him put mi vla blo karmatol project. Nara something where mi want them know them to say everyone only affiliate. Affiliate means you mi vla ni take part. Meaning play more same. Time where you travel, you are RSUSWP be or you want student you travel. Full up time all are received me SWP or some being make it or not a vate say you fly away travel, fly form a one small committee, blue fly, fly sack sack and money plus to help a more project blue village. Or you fly make a one good something. So, some only come only put them all solar light low road, some only come only help low, pay one time blue one hill daily, only send them only pay more nail more cap up, blue make them kitchen. One single mama, one disability. So, him all something or semana, we help him area council or village council, lo karamat all kata work. So, we are all included. You know, kat one emi exclusive lo one emi, you Mr. Karamat. And of course, you kata one disabled pikinini, Sorry, Mr. Talamol Semya, but you me pon with them all in payment. Because you, one person where you live with them, one way me cut needle Semya, me one all for life, me no more save look good, or you no more say listen good, arem talk save. 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
0: What I'm talk to you now, I'm taking you to lo and me tell them thank you long Miss Sylvie Watt, area administrator long Northwest FRT Area Council where I'm service up with them you me lo program lo week.

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First, Lord, look at the service message, look at the announcement. We make out with them inside the studio. Lord, this for time. Probate notice, Lord, same about me, if you might also say, where he may stop. Paul Tasso Blupama, Malamba Province, where he may dead, long number 27, but December 2024. Henry Tasso, I'm stop apply from probate to administration, blue estate. MMM name say, make a right long a distributum all property blue Paul Tasso. Anyone where me opposed, lo probate to administration, will grant them equal Henry Tasso, and me must file him one response. Lo Supreme Court before number 4 blue November 2026. Suppose you knock at 1 month and me respond but my court hemi give him right, he call on Henry Tasso. Anyone where me think say me entitled to any property blue Paul Tasso, or anything say Paul Tasso me owe him some money long him. And me should contact him Henry Tasso lo board filler or Francis Tasso lo public solicitor's office lo board filler. Lo telephone number 33160, telephone number 33160, notice hemi authorized by the public solicitor's office. We give him out one more time. We'll send him stop. Paul Tasso of Pama, Malamba Province, who died on the 27th of December 2024. Henry Tasso is applying for proprietor administration of the estate. This means that he has the right to distribute Paul Tasso's properties. Anyone who is opposed to proprietor administration being granted to Henry Tasso must file a response in the Supreme Court before the 4th of October 2026. If no one does this, the court will give the right to the 4th of November 2026. If no one does this, the court will give the right to Henry Tasso. Anyone who thinks they're entitled to any property of Paul Tasso or thinks Paul Tasso owed them money should contact Henry Tasso in Board Villa or Francis Tasso at the Public Solicitor's Office in Villa on telephone 33160. Telephone 33160. This notice is authorized by the Public Solicitor's Office in Board Villa. Give him out one more time of same way, Mr. Paul Tasso of Pama, Malamba Province, who died on the 27th of December 2024. Henry Tasso is applying for probate or administration of the estate. This means that he has the right to distribute Paul Tasso's properties. Anyone who is opposed to probate or administration being granted to Henry Tasso must file a response in the Supreme Court before the 4th of October 2026. If no one does this, the court will give the right to Henry Tasso. Anyone who thinks they're entitled to any property of Paul Tasso or thinks Paul Tasso owed them money should contact Henry Tasso in Port Villa or Francis Tasso at the Public Solicitor's Office in Villa on telephone 33160, telephone 33160. This notice is authorized by the Public Solicitor's Office.

0: Tony Momini to kasi one time 8 o'clock terrible morning. One more time wish me one good flow morning. Welcome to keen listeners for radio. One more two. Well bless you join the broadcast long ham. Good morning, good morning, good morning. Welcome to good morning. One of the show blowing today. Listeners for radio one or two start on 8 o'clock terrible morning. We're going to follow all the 8 o'clock news update. And just after all the 8 o'clock news update, by you me to follow health segment blue week. Might do some way blue colour walk terrible morning with stuck lo traffic somewhere around all the open areas blue me. One good flow morning you and welcome lo good morning for another show blowing today. Maybe I'm to continue with them selection blow the music. Keeping you entertained throughout the show blue me too. Cause one time in the following look at the 8 o'clock news update. Now looking 100 government workers will be attending public service day or join a celebration blue makem Torpa province 32nd anniversary. One FSRM me provide them an opportunity blue all got the 6th island inside the Torpa province blue reflect along all development more achievement blue province over all the years we have me pass more to put them out some of the vision more mission blue province blue next coming years. But I'm to continue them selection of the music inside the studio.
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0: Good morning, VPTC News Update. Me, Brenda Daniel Bamiridim. Wetemol Richard Wetafia Public Health is the Megem Round Longol Community Long Highland Long Tana Team Yemi Report and Finish 15 Gays Long Tengi FIFA All Main Area with 15 Gays Sia Hikamout Long Hem Hemi Long Petel Iko Kasem Long White Grass VPTC News Tok Tok Wetem Public Health Officer Hari Yata, Mohamed Alam Sepai team, and we continue plong report them all case, support situation, and we go and up.
1: You mistake report them all case plotengi. In Ostopia, suppose situation is stuck on top, I mean, still continue plong come inside plong VBTC plong Talma or something. But now we also, situation is start, so me will come Talma, no, say that case is stuck. Suppose it's tap down or it's tap contact, still down, by me play still come low app or let them every man low tafe by only awele.
0: Mr. Hari Hitalamatol Mesha, well, community holy should make him long stop him sikia.
1: All work way, all community today is supposed to make him. In a couple of people, I work, I mean, all normal work with him in the more way, you tell him, say, you may clean up, you may clean him. Imi kapsai tim all water we imi nukisim mi staplo all container plo imi we imi staplo saplo laos plo imi emi ai imi sabese mosquito staplo water ya ba imi nitlo destroy him all cell coconuts all tin fish all tin tuna we container water imi wandem si imi destroy him.
0: Team emi stop go round now ya long area will ya fake mol nara area round long tana plong kifi matol awareness stop talk long side plong seek tengi FIFA. 1 week plong talk about climate change is start long Fiji before COP31 summit emi taken place long teki long manis November. Pacific one tem long all wall lita holy look first and damage where climate change is the megem holsem long one village plong north long Fiji. Where people belong him will stop live inside long tent over long 5 year finish. Diplomatic relationship long Indonesia mo Vanuatu he stop the Vanuatu in accept them any abuse long all people belong West Papua. Public relations officer belong government Gary Manasa italem tok tok ya for public reaction se from one em Indonesia ikasem country where him all time one strong supporter plong freedom plong West Papua. Issue plong West Papua he been raised back again long United Nations with Vanuatu he request them one group plong go kasem good all story anya long Indonesia. Long one interview with MVPTC News ambassador plong Indonesia long Vanuatu mo Australia His Excellency Siswo Pramono he dalam sepat plong tripia and his second time long country mo only expect more cooperation long Vanuatu. Price plong bensin emiko antap long 199 fatu long 1 liter start long 30.

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Monio South Side long country all world leader with them high level delegation ikasem funa futi long Tuesday with Fiji Prime Minister Honorable Sitifeni Rambuka mo Australian Prime Minister Honorable Anthony Albanese ilitim visitia himi heim long pulum international attention long reality well Pacific Island country is the facem long front line long global warming mo agent need long strong climate action long time long visit ya holita mo delegation iko long side kolosap long lakun long lookout to falu is the fight long impact long climate change mo si level rise we hemi ko het long ko antap mo long sports rodeo ina mastap no mo holsem one activity long farm mo plantation base of a one professional sports we got one clear pathway long yang fala a meeting ting long minister long agriculture honorable Ian Wilson we want them look pot fila mo look and feel rodeo holy meet with the ministry we look out them sports long talk about mo set them up one pathway long develop them mo long sports ya mo emi hand long 50C news update.

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Listen, Explorate, Vanuatu, one more time, update the side blue weather information. Following with the bulletin, we Vanuatu Meteorology Mo Geo Hazards Department, Emi Butumat Bode Bloterei, Emi Butumat Bode Bloterei, Wednesday, number 7, Plung, October 2026, partly cloudy, more cloudy conditions, all for long, group with them afternoon, isolated showers, plung rain, over long northern islands, blue you mean. Light to moderate southeast winds and blow over long group. Maximum temperature long today. Bamami range long 26 degrees Celsius down long south, more 29 degrees Celsius and up long north. Minimum temperatures plateau long night. Bamami range long 19 degrees Celsius down south, more 25 degrees Celsius up north. Look side long marine forecast. Southeast winds long 16 to 20 knots with a moderate to rough seas long 2 meters over long north and central waters long day today. While southeasterly winds blowing 11 to 15 knots, with them light to moderate seas blowing 1.5 meters as expected on our place local country. I'm now me update the site the weather information. Blame too. We're blessed to join a broadcast long hem. Whenever we you cut, you pass a one good day.

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1: Listen to Explore Radio Vanuatu 8 minutes till 8 o'clock today in the morning. You've been following the 8 o'clock news update. With them company blowing. Prenda Tanya Lema straight one time the news desk. I'm enjoying one for a song, Lord Blessed, before I'm to stop for them health segment of the week.

kirap kut long kut morning fun watu show. China masing falau, every morning start long 5:30 kasem 9 o'clock. Pambai you haram kut fula music, news, tok tok plong day, mo plante kut fula 5 plong statem day plong you. Good morning fun watu show, hemeno sound plong morning plong you.

Was key messages talk save long wanem blong mekem long time blong tropical cyclone. Wanem blong mekem before one cyclone. Number one, listen all time long radio blong harem movement blong cyclone. Number two, store and full up water blong drink long all clean container. Number three, berem all pipe blong water. Number four, boil em or use em water filter blong cleaning water blong drink. Number five, carry out solar panel, mo solar pump close up long creek, mo river. Number six, close em valve long storage tank, close em valve long spring box. Number seven, make em sure say you got enough water long drink. Number eight, cut em all three close up long water tank, blue you. Number nine, fasten tight water tank, long you blow bahemino fly, long time blow cyclone. Number ten, caramot kata blong water tank.

One em blom mekem long time blong cyclone. Number one, use some good water where you been save em long house. No mix him cover with them. Number two, continue blong listen long radio blong harem weather update. And number three, make em sure se family blong you em is safe. One em blom mekem after long cyclone. Number one, building back all toilets. Connect them back all kata blong water tank blue you. Number two, boil them or use some water filter blow cleaning water before you drink. Number three, prioritize them water blong drink long all pikinini, all fala, sick man, mo all mama we elikat bell. Number four, check them or fix them water system suppose it got damage. Number five, use them all local material blong fix them all pipe suppose it broke. All same, bamboo, mo rapa. Number six, work with the water committee blow cleaning water source, spring box, storage tank, mo folium rot blong pipe, kasem house. Number seven, water committee me must conduct them assessment mo report any damage lo area administrator, mo provincial water officer. All area administrator must work together with them provincial water officer blong prioritize them all work. Number eight, wash them hand all time after you use some toilet mo before you kakai. Number nine, blong you sure se water blong you is safe, you must make them all trivala test ya. Look suppose water is clear, smell them suppose water is sting or no, and test them suppose water is concon or no. Suppose you no sure long quality blong water after we you make them all trivala test ya, contact them water officer call us up long you blow help you. Message I come long department long water resources.

0: 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Make sure as a cast and no leak from his have a cause and fire. 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
2: Welcome back again, long health segment blow week. What me radio friendly massing follow inside the studio. Me glad to welcome him to vla guest with vla come over the minister blow health. Mr. Gibson Ala, we'm stable some coordinator blow national NCT program, and Dr. Minando Bull, we'm stable some chief physician blow Vanuatu National, Vanuatu National Hospital. Before you go about the program blow today, by me give him time blow to vla guest with vla join him. You me inside the studio. By to vla give him small introduction. About him to like I'm you, Doctor Mr. Gibson Mstaba joining you to plan the time law studio. Doctor Minanto Hemstab come one time, but to fly all new voices where you never heard him before, to fly active for the social media and same time to the radio. But let me give him time law to fly blow by to fly introduce him to fly before me fly continue the discussion blowing today. First time, but let me give him time law, Mr. Gibson Alam.
3: Thank you, Thomas. And good morning, Lord, all the listeners. We will start tuning in Lord, this segment. Yes, I'll say, announce I write little. I'm the me, Gibson Alam. I work law ministry, Ministry of Health. Also, I'm a national coordinator of NCD.
4: Good morning to all listeners. Thank you for inviting us to Radio Vanuatu. Name me Dr. Minando Paul. Me work as one physician, law medical ward, Vanuatu National Hospital. I've been working since 2016.
2: Thank you, Thomas. To my guest, listen to Radio Vanuatu, you heard him. Dr. Minando Paul, Chief Physician of Vanuatu National Hospital, and Mr. Gibson Ala, Coordinator of the National NCT Program Long Country. Now, topic of the terrain now, but to fly talk around talk about hypertension and also plan the Lumioli Safe or might you know aware number 17 May every year you must celebrate them World Hypertension Day. But I'm give him time to vlog guest Blumi Blombay to fly give him small overview of program blo today and Papa to continue with the discussion blo today.
3: Okay, thank you, Thomas. I think first of all thank you, Thomas, lo Radio Vanuatu is I give him this opportunity Blumi Blaisabe come on more. So we give him all key messages. We have help him, you me, all good all people, blow Vanuatu, blow you me, sabe maintain him health, blow you me, and stop lo safe place all time, blow sick, all in a casim, you me. Yes, I'll say, announce, blow you me, rightly tell him, lo this coming May 17, hemi World Hypertension Day. Full up all countries around the world, full up all policy makers, full up all implementers, full up all. People where only walk around lo area of hypertension only come together blow review mol get a walk blow get a look back lo one name only been make me good one name we only need to improve him and also blow celebrate him some lo something where only been make him change lo life blow people so I think with them him here team blow this year him controlling hypertension together. And he emphasize him community action and also blow you miss up a customer people time we only healthy yet And also, look how now you miss have a manage all hypertension or how high blood pressure cases where he missed up. So I think me come around or this time blow just make him let them you miss have or some lo all key talk where he me no new you may been stop talk about full up time lo all lo past the come kasem naya and also before me. Me proceed on. Just want them to let them me service. Lo, you me lo Vanuatu lo side lo all NCD where hypertension. Him one lo get hypertension. Him top him the NCD in country. And so the on May 17 or lo week. Him really really important that you may be reminded of the one them where him stop in country. Burden where him stop in country at the moment where you stop. Deal with them and how now you me one you me sabe look at them you me play you me sabe blon no sabe kasem sikia or suppose where you me kasem sikia binis how number you me look at them you me play you me stop manage him sikia where he me stop. So I think with them he member me hand them over him call Dr. Minato blo talk about small when I'm not high blood pressure when I'm not cosplay him all everything about the hypertension before you may move call all another points from now.
4: Yes, high blood pressure. Have you one condition? I think Minasave, whether you touch upon it already, Gibson, you may call them silent killer because you might got high blood pressure and still feel absolutely normal. What is high blood pressure? High blood pressure. Well, let's just say blood pressure. Everybody has a blood pressure. Okay. So me notice him sometimes. Sigman balika. And they say, doctor, one name high blood blumi. It's not high blood. You say what? One name me blood pressure blumi. You me like him. You citizens. You me get this blotalem or straight hard blotalem. So it's not high blood. It's just blood pressure. So everyone has a blood pressure. Hopefully yours is normal. But as Gibson Dalafin is full up blumi because a high blood. So the blood pressure is actually high. And the blood pressure is just the force of the blood inside lo or string blood inside lo arteries. Me got two numbers, and me like public, please me want them by me must save all numbers there. You look, suppose me talk with them all people overseas, for example, Australia, New Zealand, America. Or get all you save numbers there. Or get all you no nurse. Or get all you no doctor. But look at what they me want them call them health literacy. Meaning, all you save something. Only I'm not saying we're dumb or anything like that. But it's just that full up time you me lo islands lo Pacific. You me rely on nurse with them doctor. Lo information. You me just say oh one name you talent, but you me move inside lo one new era where. You may want them, but you may not save no more how to read, write, and all those things, but also save all normal values too. So blood pressure is the force of blood when it's pumped, when the heart pumps blood into our arteries or string blood. There are two different types of string blood, veins and arteries. But blood pressure, if we measure him, the special string, we call them arteries. And so you got two numbers. And for adults, me want you to remember normal. Normal is 120 over 70. There's a range, but I want you to remember the normal. So there's two numbers. Number at the top is always higher than the number at the bottom, and it's 120 over 70. And what is elevated high blood pressure is anything above that. And what is high blood pressure? High blood pressure, I mean number on top, I mean more than 130 over 80. Okay, before me let's talk about plan day 140 over 90, and we still use that in the Pacific, but me one day you me public savinoma that high blood pressure is when you go to the clinic or hospital and doctor telling you say blood pressure blue you and me more than 130 number at the top and more than 80 number at the bottom. So you may really, really reduce him criteria. Before me 140-90. You know, means about you need him tablet yet. The 130 over 80 and above, you start, that's a warning that we really need to work on risk factors. Now I'll come to the cause of high blood pressure. What not causing pressure blue you me blow him high. We are seeing younger people get high blood pressure, and it is so concerning, especially coming from me, because me, Mr. Talim, I'm in my mid-40s. People in their 40s and even 30s are getting high blood pressure. We are entering the sick generation earlier than our grandparents and our ancestors, because the main cause, or by me call them risk factor, okay, so I'm not really straightforward. I'd like to say risk factors, because I'm high blood pressure. Number one is lifestyle. And какая, right? Sorry, mtalememe. Yumi na msa какая какая way. Yumi no make him lovanoto. Emeli come to different country, okay? And the highly processed foods that are high in salt. You might have them by the time of bubublemi or sick by the time of evening or salt or can something else. High salt foods, okay? But basically, just really high fat or greasy kakai, salty foods that are bought in the stores, okay? So look at them refined foods. That's number one. Number two is obesity. Or you may fat too much. Smoking, you may have had any more string blood, make him pressure have go up. Regular consumption, you may drink too much alcohol or beer. You may not exercise enough. All right, those are age, and some things we can control, okay? Like the older we get, our pressure, our arteries or string blood becomes stiffer and our pressure rises a little bit. But most importantly, most of high blood pressure is just caused by poor lifestyle choices. I'll stop here.
3: Okay, thank you so much, Dr. Minato Hemena. You let us have one information about hypertension or high blood pressure, where Dr. Hemi make him very clear, you miss have understand him, and I think all key something with him tell him, maybe really important that you take note of him. And I think with them, him, you want them share them with them. You miss some law or numbers where you may cut inside law one or two, especially around hypertension or high blood pressure. So, me play been look law one trend law 6 years, and of course, the overall conclusions cases play me, him, continue to increase no more, and just blow information blow you mean no more. I may take him as far as 2020. You may look him that lot 2020. You may record him 1,630. Lot 2021. You may look each time you contact lot 6,050. Lot 2022. You may look him go on top lot 10,739. Lot 2023. You may look him go on top lot 12,774. Lot 2024, you may look him 15,007, and lo last year you may look him 18,948. So as you start haremi lo this time numbers here, hemi continue play increase, and hemi one concern do you mean country too, and also Dr. Minato hemi tell him lifestyle changes hemi contribute big one hemi go inside lo all numbers here, and so he got some lo. Or something where time you mean you control my high blood pressure, yeah. He got some complications for him with him Mr. come out. So by me let them Dr. Minato by again by me talk about one M not supposed way, you know, control them high blood pressure play you, one M number he happen. Or one M number you face him and him me be me Mr. Hemi look for up list come through law medical ward law play you me law one or two national hospital. Thank you.
4: Yeah, so me work on medical ward, VNH, Vanuatu National Hospital, previously known as Villa Central Hospital. You fala, man, high blood pressure is spoilem, no good of people blame me. First thing, so by me talk about full body, time blood pressure, hemi high too much for long time, or you call low English or low medical term, chronic high blood pressure, hemi causing end organ damage, okay, hard words, basically minimal, hemi affecting all the different organ low body, blame me start low head. Kasem lo to head, but me talk about brain blue, you me stroke. Oh my goodness. Stroke, me, I look stroke, he come in almost every day now, yeah. Okay? And if you high blood pressure, cause them two different types of stroke, but the most one, I cause them all string blood, from think about the pressure inside low string blood, he had must go string in bosta. He bosta inside low brain, you me got a stroke. Or sometimes you got one blood clot no more. High blood pressure, him or someone main risk factor blue stroke. Yeah, now people, we look at young fella in their 40s coming in, dying from high blood pressure causing stroke. Not a joke at all. Okay, so that's number one, stroke. Number two, if we go down lower from head, come down to the chest, heart attacks. Okay, the youngest person I've seen with a heart attack is only 28 years old. Heart attacks are becoming increasingly common. Before time you work low, I start work low Vanuatu since 2008. It was not that common, but now we're seeing a lot more high blood pressures, heart attacks, and high blood pressure is the risk factor. We go move down a little bit. We go to, high blood pressure can also ruin, cause blindness, low eyes, bleomy. And then kidneys. Oh my goodness, kidneys. Now this one is a bit of a tricky one because blood pressure, high blood pressure can cause kidney failure. And kidney failure, because our kidneys are responsible for blood pressure control, can also cause high blood pressure. So it's a two-way process, okay? So we have a ruining kidneys, bleomy, give us heart attacks, strokes, blindness. And it's just, yeah, it's devastating to see high blood pressure and we destroying population bleomy. Yeah? So a reminder, I think Gibson, you're going to touch on this later on. Together we can control high blood pressure. Is that the theme? So I'm just reminding everybody from the youngest. Okay, so now imi look high blood. How many common lo people less than 30? But now yeah, imi look blood high blood pressure. Imi start lo big people, younger people are getting high blood pressure. So if you ever get a chance, I want to just reach out to you where you listen. If you ever get a chance to go to lo one clinic, maybe start consult you one private doctor or hospital, you go, you ask lolly check and pressure. Now sometimes it's a catch when you go, but if you look at some people, yeah, well, you come in, look nice, doctor, no more, get all you nervous, and blood pressures are very high. So if you can buy a blood pressure machine, I encourage you, it's now very affordable, little private pharmacies, Limi, and you just need batteries, and you just need to press a button, and it will do the pressure reading for you, and that's more accurate. So for those of you who can, please, I want you to take ownership of your health. Go to the private pharmacies, buy yourself an automatic blood pressure machine, and you can record your blood pressure at home, away from the nurses and doctors who make you nervous, and you can know accurately what your blood pressure is. And if it's high, please come to us. We can start working on ways to control it.
3: Yes, thank you very much, Dr. Mingado. And suppose you like Harem could tell me, highlight them some very important point, or you may love this, or how number you may identify my... you miss say you miss up low west straight, and also me one lot important point say me been tell them say for lifetime you miss depend low hospital blow me find him out when I'm not reading blow blood pressure play you be you take him on a ship blow him you take him on a ship blow him you put him low one plan blow you life that me must check him health blow me, and in this case high blood pressure, and you me have him tell him say high blood pressure, yeah, before he stop low for like age, and now yeah, he creepy come down to all younger age. Latest one, I was young, for like 28 years, where he been look to hospital, which is one alarming experience, little bit from he meaning, say, suppose where he is a come down low, younger population, but you mean then future blow country, but you mean, but he also want him. And then I have one question we come. And we got some figures, look, this year, all the staple same stroke, where you may been cut for the last 6 years. Stroke, you may look like 2020, only record them 90 cases. 2021, 336. 2022, 591. 2023, he may 645. 2024, 560. 2024-2025, hemi 853. We hemi reflect them one name with doctor hemi sa tell them say hemi start looking mal kita list our work party come inside law clinic. And so hemi rightly tell them earlier on that from hypertension or high blood pressure, yeah, hemi one silent killer, yeah. So time by you wait go so one sign hemi come out, hemi already too late. So you check him blood pressure, but you know, wait up until too late. Same him, you just walk into one little clinic or buy yourself one machine blood pressure and start checking your blood pressure, monitor him every time, and then you adjust him lifestyle. You make sure say you stop the right track every time. And then I think with them all get a talk here, me play you tell them all same say all key focus areas where play you me sabe talk around him or thinking around him, he me one him early detection, and him me like been touch him when he say you know wait up until sick he kasem you come you monitor him you can come monitor him blood pressure play you every time a regular blood pressure monitoring to identify him So what's where you start your status, please? You start where? So what you start call us up? Also, my doctor Minatri stops. But you don't need the medication yet. But you stop on top a little bit, then but you miss up advise him your lifestyle blue you, and you yet you need to change him lifestyle blue you. And also, another one, let me tell you again, let me you need to change him lifestyle. Time to learn my lifestyle. Also, my doctor Minato had me briefly touch the hem business. You make a full up, kakai lo store. And hem me also say me he got full up factor, so he contribute to hem. Also, me look price lo kakai premium lo market. Hem me also full up time you meet a lem say hem me higher than hem me inside lo store. And aya you make a full up kakai where he come through. Lol store naya the last one where you may been looking that surprisingly about 2021 or same go down more you say look two kind noodles no more be as of last year when me like make a small shop say yeah me go up to 24 different noodles. And hemi hulsem say hemi show him say he got pull up lol kakai will come in pull up lol kakai will attract him I blow you me or he start he got some I blow you me blow you me sabi go plot take him and want something to hulsem say all you me must look out lol all salt intake blow you me too and how pull up lol kakai will got pull up salt is stuck inside lo him oil is stuck inside lo him blow all you soon blow preservation. And hemi good that by you need law redeem all food labels labels to law all products yeah. And hemi narawan baken we mi mandem talem hemi play you me law community you me engage him you me law side law talk about high blood pressure talk about how community play you hemi sabe prevent them hem one blow hemi no sabe kasem hemi involve them you must make them full up exercise or tell them lol young fella about smoking with them drinking and hemi go as far as low level blow all parenting. I think hemi important all parents you play a big role lo bless you too blow you me make him blow shape him good all young fella blow you me also me have them say hemi stop moving calm down no. See, ke him some movie come down by Kasema, all get a young people blue me. So, all priorities block government at this time through the Ministry of Health. I think you must look, say, think before you me been from him, you one silent killer, you me want them say, but you me identify him all risk group here as early as possible. And him me want something when by him you lay make him through all screening and through all. Monitoring those low health facilities throughout low Vanuatu, and also yes, low you mean where you miss you willingly pro come inside but make him that check. Now one by again, him you me equip him with health facilities for me, especially low rural areas through low decentralization act to him stop you me bring him services you go call us up low people blow you me. And engage him all area councils blo you miss have a work together blo you miss have a find them out how much lol people blame me will stop the rural area will stop low risk blo you sorry kasema high blood pressure and work with them will get up blo you miss have it down them or improve my status blo get them also think naya law ministry of health too you miss up look blo you may put them in place all one national standard blue nutrient of concern where hemi looks how much fat but you mean import me coming inside the country how much salt how much sugar I'll get a year blue sabe come inside but hemi something where hemi need more than the ministry blue health blue hemi sabe make him but I think for now hemi important that as an individual but you may pay attention full up not law all lifestyle blue you mean. And in our lifestyle changes, yeah. Him say him come on top big one, and him no change, him no follow him the good road. But him start blow him turn off the road. But him start blow giving you music. So I think him good that you look like you want. You look like you want. Suppose where you know exercise full up. Him time you exercise. Regular exercise, low one day 30 minutes or same. But him really really good. You where you smoke, anytime you let go smoke now. Smoke also you meet a lambinis and Dr. Minato, anytime you say, hey, me stop make him string blood blood is strong. Make him say him no sabe. I mean from string blood blood him elastic little bit where him say expand more. He go the smoke him actually he make him strong. Sabe broke. And so anytime you think seriously lo life play you think seriously lo life lo beginning play you me and think seriously lo life lo future lo country play you me. So alcohol too all get every day make sure say all stress you do you try and manage him lo life play you. So I think hemi one very important topic when we play come on top lo air from hemi also me tell him is hemi the top killer lo country and but again hemi also a silent killer where you know sabe hemi also it's a move come down lo all young population blue you me and hemi I think hemi time you me stand up together blue you me sabe address him this seeker where hemi stop in country and hemi really interesting also ma you me start talk to me not hemi talent. I mean, interesting time, me like to come make him screening this. You got some only young fellow will come in. You look like it's really smart will come in. But then me like, only take him blood pressure, but get them. All readings are only so high. And so me like, must revere him, all get I come. I mean, all same say, all get only no beliefs, all get only got that, that reading. So, I mean, really, really alarming, all listeners. Suppose where you stop listening, come no, this morning, then you need to take him one step. Suppose where you know, also me tell him, you know, move too much. Every time you stand up, you walk, you engage all activities. 30 minutes a day, him by him, go too much as a start. You stop law office, you know, stand too much, law discipline. You small time, you stand up, you walk about around, call. Talk with your friends, come back. Minimum, say, but you know, make him walk for you. Be, hemi play you make him blow. You start blow exercise and pull up time when you stop mess them. That oh, you must cut time blow exercise every time. Then no, you by being like mobile, you walk party go ya come ya come. That's a good start. Blow start blow exercise for you. Kakai blow you me also back again. You me hemi one people a challenge do you me. Be watch him or kakai blow you me too. And limit him salt intake, blue yumi. Not a one, me. Blue must track him good blood pressure, blue. You'll see him to the right little MC. Emmy one, a silent killer. So every now and then, check him. All risk factors, all same, all smoking, yeah. By all same, by me, repeating me, me been telling him, finish and manage him stress. And then, so as you know, sabe anything seeking medical guidance. You may get some professionals, well, some doctor may not all stop. And anytime you got opportunity, we stop the Philly Central Hospital. Ask him to him and follow up. Him to him, he got one Facebook page where him promote him on healthy lifestyle. Where him really really good. So I think by me. Me stop lo blister. Me lo cause was doctor me not to him. He got any something more. Lo him he sabe add lo him before you me. Go inside law, some law. I think law la last points for you meet law talk for you meet this morning.
4: Yeah, it's interesting to note you say government is committed to tackling this problem of high blood pressure. But me want them just emphasize it once again that time you see came a government by no come help you. The responsibility of health lands on yourself. Okay, no one by come work my pillow morning, see go exercise, no one by touch you kaya, no one by tell them see you no go to me. Everything is back to you. We want the government to do so many things. The government can work on policies and VATs and things, you know, taxing the unhealthy foods that are coming in and all that. That's kudos to the government for prioritizing that. But me must value that straight, you never listen. Me on doctor, but me fright low high blood pressure. I want just me fright. From me, look how he me ruin him and spoil him. You meal man vanoto. And suppose you one person, you above the age of 30, you never low life play you. You make one high, make him blood pressure reading at me. Encourage him. You please, you go on go anywhere. Maybe buy a machine or some finish. Make sure you know your baseline blood pressure. Full up sick man only come. Only never service only high blood pressure. Until only come look me flower time, I'm late finish. Me only just stressing once again point law Gibson about how we really need to take ownership of our health. Okay, and you got one something to him talk about screening. You got time, but you got Chinese blog got free screening. All people only come look out, maybe there's going to be a National Health Week. We might be doing free screening at Saralana or wherever it is hosted. If you get a screening and it is high, we've learned no talent, so you guys are high blood, low first reading no more. You must have a comeback. A few weeks later, we'll do it again. What me notice is a full lap you me like a one. Also, you mean time you mean no save, you mean sick, you mean happy, white man. Ignorance is bliss. So maybe that's one reason why people only no one go to clinic, only no even one save, one pressure blow get from time you mean no save, by me glad all time go sick he make him you me. So if you save you cause I'm high blood, please just ignoring it won't make it go away. You need to make a bargain. Suppose 2 times you cause a high blood pressure, high between 140 over 90, then it is time you start on medicine. Now, me one doctor, when me do me not like a medicine, I give it to people, sick man. But me encouraging people, the secret to good health is in our hands. So, me like what talent butterfly still handling me. Yeah? So, me want them just reminding you, me, every single person, if you are above the age of 30, these are the things you should do. You should know your height. You should know your weight. You should know your blood pressure. You should know your sugar. All right? And if you have not known, if you have never done these things, go to the nearest clinic, get these things done, and make sure your blood pressure is less than 130/80. Your weight should be your height in centimeter minus 100. And do something about it. And you should, of course, we cannot change our height. And of course, your sugar. Make sure all these things are checked. And the good thing about NCDs, you addressing one NCD, you addressing all of it. Okay? For example, just high blood pressure. You may have salt. You may cut them down weight. You may exercise. You may stop and smoke. You may cut them down. Even stop alcohol. We manage stress. We manage. When we do all of that, we address high blood pressure. We address sugar. We address cancer rates. So just by addressing blood pressure no more. You should have a manage and tackling the other NCDs and prevent them that way. Please, I want you to have a burden for your own health. Reminder, you must burden for your own health. Take ownership of it. Remember, no one is coming to help you when you are in that sick bed. Government has done their part, hopefully, but if they haven't done their part, I want them, maybe Gibson, he's in the government side, he'll do all that part. We must do our part to make sure we stay healthy. Once again, you may complain, Gibson touched on it, you may complain that island kakai hemi very expensive, but if you are fat, that means you are eating more than what you should, you can just stop eating too much. You save money that way, you lose weight that way, you become healthy that way. So just a reminder, take ownership of your health and get these 4 things done. If you still don't know it, your blood pressure, your height, your weight, your sugar, you must know these things. If you are 30 years and above, reach out to the nearest nurse, doctor, whatever. There's so much, tons of information also on the internet. You can go on YouTube, Google, ChatGPT, AI. All these things can help us a lot when it comes to our health.
3: Yes, thank you too much. I think I know me also say doctor hemi been concluding kuta talk lo mitula lo this morning lo topic lo high blood pressure. So me just want them later tell them the use. I think hemi time suppose where you know think serious lo health play you. I think hemi time you take him this message lo this morning hemi very serious from say again me play not tell him out one name way hemi stop lo place be also doctor hemi highlight them one name where hemi look where hemi start coming and suppose one doctor where hemi tell him say hemi fried lo high blood pressure and hemi fried medicine then you me to know. Fried hemi one big for like a concern yeah, whereby you do need blow you to step up blow him. So I think but they all get a talk yeah. Hemi now hemi short for a talk blow you me lo side blow hypertension and hopes talk yeah hemi he put into practice. I'll keep messages here. You may take him and you may have a live with them and look him a change inside lo life blow you me and life blow beginning. Thank you, Thomas.
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2: 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Emi putum time lim to 3 more minutes before into someone time long 9 o'clock terry lo morning. Emi time lam pam sabtalem tatali you. Emi mam sabloko you atem narfla radio friend be you. Alice say rangi inside lo Vanuatu live show plotterei. On some radio friend be blow good morning Vanuatu show start long 5:30 finish lo morning ikam. Mi glad to get company blue with the Milo show blood today. Mi hopes you enjoy company blue. Mi selection blue got the music. Mi stop give him out the camera you. Blue entertain him you throughout the show. All got the information. So mi stop give him out the you. Blue keep him you knowledgeable what them one of them happen around you too. And one of them happen around law or inside the country blue you too. So make time to look at the program. So mi stop follow him. Mi find him or mi sure see you find him here. Mi educationally you. Kasem tomorrow back again. You pass him a nice flat day. Take him plan the care. Must have safe full time.

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1: 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Come Kasa one time, long 9 o'clock, you join them company, Blue Me. Mishua say, welcome company, Blue Hemi, you've been, Ladem full up, good full up talk survey inside, Lo, get the programs inside, Lo. Good morning, Vanuatu Show. Now, in Salah Rantown, we'll show you today, but by you me to join them family life segment, you me, some old time, you Mr. Kat with them guest, you me, Mr. Ludovic Kellyu. You Mr. Pa, clap to cut him inside long programmer, and with them programmer, but him take you to Kokase one time long 10 o'clock. 10 o'clock, by him to follow them weather updates, you me, and 10:15, by him to join them career segment, you me. Paim tu jenem mal kata news team blo VBTC wet mal kata news update long 11 o'clock and long 11:15 paim tu follow mal kata update long Northern Ireland Supreme long Torpa province wet Mika Albi and your some correspondent Priyumi long Torpa inside long voice blong north program today long 11:15 12 o'clock paim tu follow mal kata Pislama news bulletin Priyumi Kokase one time long 12:30 pumpa yumi kat live discussion so you continue to listen kam kokase 1:30 we pumpa mi leko you inside long studio. Good morning ba again mighty stolo bus you start make a way blue color walk color school or mighty stolo color karen or you want to think blue color salt water or you we stop normal house you stop listening kam you start think set today pumpa you make a 1 a.m. be start tune in kam you hope pumpa you got one nice full day today and by in gym company blong me inside long show blong today. I'm by him to go ahead. We'll start him off show. Blee me with some voice blong Dolly Parton with him Kenny Rogers. Islands in the stream. You in Germany's for a number.

0: Islands in the Stream with Tim, Dolly Parton and Kenny Rogers. Nice little number. We need to start him off show with me today with him. And with him, nice little number and album by him to stop, go ahead with your name, program bring me long this morning. With him, family life program. Now with him, topic belong today, him is the parental guidance. With him all time, guest bring me Mr. Ludovic Kellyu. 7 minutes, him is 9 o'clock. Continue blow listening come. I'm going to join him now. Family Life segment, please. You
1: Family Life program, long Vanuatu Life show. One time where you may dedicate him, long come together, more discuss him, more carry advice, more encouragement, long a different range, blow topic, long life, long one family, long married life, more all good fellow fasting. Long parenting, long navigate through long all the challenges. We hemi build him up strong relationship, more promote him good fellow well-being, long one family. Listen to come every week, long join him all the life discussion here. What him experience where you cut, more ask him question, long all counselor, whereby all the give him straight advice where you need him.

0: And back again, welcome inside long family life segment Blimi long today and long week album by story and Blimi hemi start around long topic hemi parenting styles more guidance. Parenting styles more guidance hemi sema topic Blimi blonga today. So before you to stop kick off with them story and Blimi, by you to tell them hello long guest long this morning, good morning long guest and bambai hemi save. Tell them small. Mimi introduce me him finish. Mimi a small introduction. But might him by some introduce me back again. Might let some Mimi we meet just up start for them program. Mimi belong a family life. Thank you.
1: Thank you, Alice. Thank you, Lord. Mimi run Mimi start listen this morning. Name me Ludovic Kelly or Kelly. Mimi blow happy and me work also one facilitator and tablo atra. Especially lol program lo family life and this morning mi glad we you stop listen and by you join him discussion about this morning blo help him you me save more about them all kind topic also blo help him family split me you may run me come out one family and me believe you may run you me got all need inside all family split me so you may stop lo help him each other you may also one bigger you may help him each other blo find him bread when a bread is stable so all discussion also will help me blow you me carry more information blow help me chata you know got one man by me give one advice where me straight or you wrong you may run me carry more information also and you make him judgment blow you decision blow which one now you look say by help him family blow you help him life blow you and help him community more country blow me thank you.
0: Thank you, Ludovic. Thank you too. Please have accepted me. Please have come. You historian around long topic long today. And might you wish stop listening finish? Come long pastorian. Please you me might name ya him no newly you. You may been stop a follow me. Get another follow historian finish inside long family life. Program blimi emi imi share mo tol tok tok pe pa emi save help em life long one lol kita family blimi so yes parenting styles more guidance emi also topic blimi longa today parenting styles emi also emi describe mo different way we parents emi save raise ma pikinini or guide them or respond iko baklo pikinini only shape em how one young fella emi save behave ting mo how hemi save act towards lol narafala pikinini all narafala man emi time see you me all parents me understand em all keta you me save all parents me say chusum pri me say support them one healthy development plo one lol pikinini pli you me so emi small introduction we me save give him the topic pli me plong today parenting styles more guidance so you me all parents we Mr. Please ni come long this morning you feel free please have a call ni come number hemi 26200 26200 suppose we you stop listen story and pli you me and you got any question or might you want them share them thing pli you long today feel free pli call ni come you me got guest pli me to hemi stalo plesa hemi olsem bye hemi save answer them too one them question we you got long today long morning bye him to save go ahead inside long story and pli me to so time see you me harem parenting style more guidance also me been tell them small finish. Mamba use of explain them small more equal listeners will stop listening come one em now time say one em now in minimum times you may have a talk talk yeah parenting styles more guidance thank you
1: thank you lo question one very very important topic that you need to talk about them parenting or guidance now you may everyone where you may stop listen naya you stop listen lo whatever place you stop them you may run you may come out lo one home inside one family and family emi one look at our first place where people or beginning or you learn inside them but imitala mosem say home blimi too emi first for la education first for la school before beginning emi how lo hand lo parents or papa with the mama emi go lo school where emi secondary place blo emi learn lem first for la place where emi learn lem emi inside the house blem inside the home blem at the same time mosem say home emi first for la education first for la school we beginning emi learn inside lem emi save something emi look save something emi understand something emi inside the house blem inside the home blame. So, pañu tala mos me atu se home mi fes fala chets we pignini i masave ko before mi kulo chets plan nem pae pol nan nem pre lukim fasin do cry so harma potem cry so harma potem kot emi sut look fastem lo papa wat ma mindset lo home. Ino tablo pignini save what love is, what respect is, what peace is. Emi sut look inside lo home fes one. Ino tablo pignini save one em pre power aplo pre. One of my Bible, obedience to what God, follow him to talk about God, love him God. And we should learn inside the home blame this one. Inside the fashion, the papa, the mama blame, action, the talk, the talk. So, parenting and guidance, if you tell me, I'm going to face a place in the beginning. And we should learn them all good, good for the fashion, good, good for the character. So, home blame you too, place where you do. Grow up blem, environment blem, talk action inside the home. How many me face for a school blem beginning? Face for a church, face for a place we beginning by. How many show them too? Lo papa wate mama blem, one em na em ilan em. So, time to talk about them topica. Im to save kutse. Tete all problem all issues which to happen inside the communities, inside the town, inside the islands, inside the nation. Blojimi lovanotu emi things we emi influence inside the home come out the house so home blimitu work blo parent emi one lokata most important work lo this flower in the live them pa you save kat one high position lo workplace blue pa you save kat one high position inside lo church or the community. Because you know save how blo look out them home blue, family blue. How now but you make them blo position will give blue. Suppose you know save how blo teaching beginning blue, lo right for la fashion, right for la talk, respect, love. How now but you make them blo workplace blue, or lo leadership blue, lo church, or lo leadership blue inside the community. Work blo parenting. Emi one look at the highest work also mitalam we got emi interest them lo papa wate mama. Suppose papa wate mama to learn look save importance blo look at them beginning teach them good for talk protalem good for fashion blo follow respect love honor obedience. How now by you expect them beginning blo blo call them no school lo one different man lo teacher or lo church where you know first one. You should teach him, you should tell him. You know, take him to school where Mr. Colem or church and Mr. Colem and me place where I'm learning or something. No, he should learn him inside the house. This one, he should look him lo fast in previous one, he should have him lo talk previous one. Before he go to school, or let him about him respect. Before he go to school, by me obey him, teach him. And we should learn them obedience to this one. Before we go to church, we learn them how to pray, how to read the Bible. And we should look him, to you, Papa, with the Mama, this one. And time to stop look inside the work for parenting. I'm to find out all same, say, all Papa, with the old Mama, suppose you stop things, say, by you look at the one house scale, you come, look at them picking in blue. Emi one something we emi very hard lo tete plan deman only stop things by a house scale na ikam by teaching pin in blogata by fitting pin in blogata by ikam footing pin in blogata emi one something we tete plan deman or some only talk pot no emi by house scale megam no emi duty blue ya mama watem papa duty blue to la blo before house scale megam logatem pin in ya you shem lem finish first one italem lem first one blo. How now he behave? How now he make things in chat? You talk them. So, the industry of parenting, me want them take a mind to go back to story and the Bible. I'm to start a story and the Bible. Manuel starts asking me, the parenting work, I start with them. How now you teach him beginning? People teach him beginning, start with them. Time you look back to the Bible, you are a story and the mommy procedures when me pregnant and stuff. Bible emi talamosem se time hemi ko talamot good news se hemi mi conceive the one paper lo mami blo chonda baptist that time chonda baptist sta inside yet lo pel lo mami blem En pai polisi ta me mitala mot kut nisha lo mai pluton son de baptis. 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Is that time you stop treating mommy blame? You talk to kind lo mommy blame from. One way mommy, and me stop feeling, and me stop looking, emotion blame, mood blame. And me one way beginning is that I'm doing lo bell inside. So parenting work, or some talent that me one flash special work. And me more important than director work where you take him, management work where you take him. You manage one company, you maybe you one accountant inside the company. Any work, families way. Wole is have give him limit. Work for parenting and me more higher. Emi one high calling. We go to me and trust them limit. Emi trust them lol papa with the mama. Lo limit again from Bible in Talem limit. So me lo book plus Psalms 127 and me first three. Me say, Lord, children are an heritage of the Lord. Papa go to give him all pignini, all parents, or some one for a gift, one for a special gift. Heritage, so sometimes you talk about the heritage, you talk about one something where, so you come back to material things, one something where you try peacefully, you walk from time you young, you can go after you, all them tidy stuff, maybe one plantation, maybe one crown, maybe anything where, any material low wala, you all them tidy stuff, the generation will come after you, all picking in blue, la blue, probably continue all them tidy stuff. The Bible, let me say, all picking in you, where, is that low hand, low papa, with them all mama, low home, blue, you me. And your heritage will come from Papa God. After him, he said, and the fruit of the womb is his reward. So, that you think of face, you come to find what I'm saying. One flower special something, Papa God, to give him Lord Papa God, and Mama. And you miss have experience same time, you got a one people come louse. You look face blem, you clad blem, you want them pinching them, you want them squishing them. And you bring him to inside the home, inside the family. Then Papa, you walk away, come back, lost. I look face to be with my mom, I will every stress look at the illus. So, Papa, what you interest them, Lord, parents, Papa, with the mama, one for a special walk. And you walk, plo Papa, with the mama, plo you set them on heart, you examine them all character, blue, all habits inside the house. Say, hey, man, you want them, you want them, by picking here, you grow with them, the house, blue. Suppose you want mama. We stop raw, we stop sway. So she want papa, we stop cross Arab. You want them to pick in the blue, but I may continue the legacy, you know. You continue the fashion we used to make them. So, duty, papa, what the mama house, I'm very important. From picking in, I'm a me innocent, because give him law. You me too, I'm all innocent picking in. You pony come without them sin, without them character. The one way you me too start practicing in settle house. And you want him with beginning, but he stop learning, let me start harem, he start looking. Even though he stop inside the pale blue mommy yet, and he start harem, how papa is talk to mama, how mama is start react to all something inside the house, and he stop take him, he stop learn, he stop follow him. Because papa with the mama to learn, no, search him on heart to fly, examine him all habits, all practices inside the house, after to fly continue blow, make him follow him all this. Character or fashion way, emi no straight by pignini, emi take him fashion. And imagine suppose papa go to come back after you ask him, you say, you make a one em lo property we make him you. Suppose emi come, emi lo pignini, he stop smoke, he stop drink, he stop sway, he stop kill woman blame, he stop making problem no communities. You didn't say, we are by emi hold accountable. Time go to come back. Lo wole. Pa kan ba yaske mi mitu no mo lo. Papa ote mama se. You make one em lo. Something we me leave him ote mi. Heritage we me give him lo yom. And you mitu answerable lo yim. Lo kot lo talem lem se. Emia. Emi one em we me make him ote hem. Pa you show him one em lem. Pa you show him one man we. Ikilim det one man itet. Pa you show one man we still lo house play every man no community. Pa you show one man we smoke he drink go after. He cause him heart problem. He cause him cancer lo kidney. He cause him cancer lo. Or one sick him, or one accident. When I'm not, why you respond to Papa God? So work for parenting and guidance inside the home. Me one work with families, Papa with the mama we establish. And me one work with unity in Papa God blessing you. You know, say me game you one. You know, say we kaite one pinini. Lo one cut fla fashion. You know, you mean? You mean all cinema? You mean all cut fla fashion? The only instruction mo counsel we imtu karang putu la fashion lem do teach mol pinini lem. And Mr. Pinchel the Bible. Imtu ko paklo bi, imtu ko paklo man we give him imtu all eridet sa pagan. Imtu ko paklo kot pagan. That is why imtu no say me game anything without them God. So work pro parenting mo kaite inside the house. Mama emitutibliu blo you pray from. 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Amash limi is ta pray from. God blo give me wisdom blo teaching pinini blem. Amash limi tu is ta pray blo papa kodi chenchem hat blem. Chenchem tok tok blem. Chenchem character blem blo pinini blem you look him God. Lo how emi tok tok. Lo how emi act. Lo how emi move in jail house. Amash limi tu mama time pepe blo you sleep. 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You pray blo mind blem. He stop grow, he develop one good for a mindset, one good for a character. Amashli mitu, you mitu putu muki confess one, you putu multi-duty, blow wole confess one, you mitu putu everything, blow wole confess one, you mitu forget them on them. Duty, blow mitu make him. We go the lame no sold up, limitu. Amashli mitu today, you mitu stop looking all pinin, you start smoke, or stop drink, or stop making all problem after, you mitu stop looking to take him, say me life blockata. You think say me life blockata. You think say you make him enough, best blue you. Blow you look out at him, teach him. Or you think say you make him less, you think say you no make him no more. Work for parenting families we establish in. And you also work for discipleship. And you also work for you build him kingdom for God. Work for parenting more guidance for home, for family today. And you want to get something that you need for you put him more effort. You need to ask him God to help him you. You need to ask him God to step in to give on you. And families, please to build them one for community and it depend the work for parenting. Please to build them one safe school, one safe community, one safe church, one safe nation and it depend all entirely the parenting work. That is why I tell you this morning say work for parenting and it's the highest work ever the world. And you say, am I recognized by who? Am I recognized by God? You say, who you honor him work? Heaven you honor him work. Woko industry make him no krona, but industry got a money lamp, fit him home limit too. Yes, of course, I mean, work with him to need him. But I mean, no work with God, I mean, regard him or him, most important one. From tete, in order to one nation, I serve him God, I fear him God, I love him God. It depends on home, it depends on parenting, it depends on teaching, on papa or mama. Tete, in order to cut one good for a man or cave man, we pay him make him more good decision. But he start where? He start inside the house. He start inside the home. The day him to need one man, blow me make a more good fla, work, lo community, lo church, lo office, blow me. You think he start where? He start inside the house, inside the home, inside the family. That is why first fla education ever set up lo wall here. And he start the family. He start inside the garden, blow it in. First fla church, we go to set him up lo wall here, and he start inside the garden, blow it in. First fla work, we go to give him lo Adam with him if. And my responsibility will look at the whole beginning of the world. Why you start story and go? Awesome. And one special topic where you start and for Salisi got different question. One more question by asking while you start story and go.
0: Thank you, Thomas, Ludovic, and you will stop listening. Come and may me have a guest, Primero Plessa, and me tell him about topic and me story and plant and me explain him to you. Me will stop listening. Come start look north, custom south, you stop listening throughout the country or might you start joining program. You stop somewhere outside the country, you stop listening. Come. You may stop story and around long parenting style more guidance and me sure as one and will Ludovic and me tell him the place I am very informatively you me your listeners and you may stop go ahead to them story and be you me so Ludovic so with them life plong today or say you may look any life plot today and me different life plot before today and me totally different got full up something technology and me come on top. Naya you may look call I had blue you one parent is a vekara one or some young fallable by save listen to him. So with him Emia, you save tell him how na one parent him is a make him is a teach him pikinini plem plo bamba hemi save folem osim talemi kaidem pikinini plehem plo bamba hemi save folem wan kutfla lifestyle mo bamba hemi no ko enda posem imi intusta story you talem drinking or kinds of some making problem still how na one parent with a guidance plem how na hemi save help one help him pikinini plehem plo bamba hemi tram avoid them kind path plo life yeah. thank you
1: Lampuk plo Proverbs chapter 22 verse 6 Bible mitala musem train up a child in the way he should go and when he is old he will not depart from it. Tamiritim vesam fes fla wot we mi kamot lo vesam is train up. Imitu papa wate mama imitu all trainer. Imitu all trainer. And you save one of la man we emi one trainer. By emi tok tok by all man we emi tok tok lota pal no kasem point lo wanem emi satram lo talem. Unless emi practicing, unless emi putum into practical, blo people we emi teach mo gata only folem then pal kasem wanem emi satram lo minim. So Bible say train up a child in the way he should go. Tam kote emi stap haskem. Parents lo bisa blo train up a child is that emi sta askem parent lo put him into practice one em pikinini by emi look him not only by emi harem by emi look him lo eyes blem suppose you lo house you start askem ol pikinini blo li kolo church askem ol pikinini blo li mas honor em God fear em God but you start sweet you start killing mama blo gata you start raul lo house you start cross from kakai no tan you start cross from all things so sem ol no happen. You think she wanted me to try and blow me again? You think she started training up a child or way mistreated? Bible says train up a child in the way. Lo way by him pick one by him never depart from it. You think she how now by him to tell him one something will begin anyway in team to no follow him road there only look him. So woman me come and me tell him what she train up a child in the way. Parents, you should call away a first time. Follow him road a first time before you tell him to begin anyway, blow you follow him. Suppose you start learning one pinini. Take an example, blow one pinini, blow emi swim. Suppose you start learning one pinini, blow you start swim. Suppose you go start learning more, you tell him, let me tonight start watching more than say. You charm after you sakam hand blue sem, sakam lick blue sem. You teach a pinini by, he trust me, blow charm the water after you swim. M1, no cat. By pinini, he feel comforted or he feel safe with him. Then you charm inside the water. After you swim, blem, you swim with a man, blow emi swim. Is simple no more, Sam. Then Bible says, train up a child, God is asking me to blow, jump inside the water. You do make him action, swim with him, but in beginning, blow any cash and one of them swimming is. By me follow him. How him to suck a man, him to suck a leg, blow swim. So, inside the home, with him tete influence, blow plan something, families. You do live low one time now where evil motagnes, you can more pick one. Lol music, lol movie, lol plan something where it happen round lo communities, round lo road, round lo street. Tete wole I mean no more one place where me safe anymore. I mean no more one place where you find them good for fashion, lo old man, lo people around you. Tete you are one make them talk lo friendly. Me swear them was them say one animal is a swear is a swear lo one animal. Tete plan something around me too. And me talk with them influence lo. Devil, Satan, evil. So, emi one fla something with papa with the mama. Emi too must take me misieres. Plo premo. Plo premo from all beginning. Premo from character blue. Premo from fashion blue. The thing is to one serious time. Where everything around me too. Eliding people blo ko. Make them things you go wrong. Make them things you go evil. You go wicked. Pespos. No more, papa or the mama, to play in make extra effort. Blo pray. Blo study in Bible, blo morning worship, evening worship. Bible tell us, then by emi hold, by emi no one, emi not depart from it. Even though wole tak, even though darkness, emi pick one lo fashion blo man, lo tok tok blo man, Lol practice is well man only involve only make MP. But one ta mo you me to pray, ta mo you to all them title pigin in family lo morning worship, lo reading what pokot, lo study what pokot, ta mo presence pokot by protect them all pigin. Protect them mind pokot, protect them small heart pokot. O mani tala mo sem. Se teaching pigin in lo love him God, mo obey him God. Aria before one him. Before devil satan come, it teaches more about them kiaman. It teaches more about them all reckless attitude. It teaches more about them all reckless talk talk. Teaching pignini, first one. Teaching them, okay, them, equal papa court, first one. Before, time me call a school, let me call a wall, let me expose the wall. By darkness, if my mind more hard them. 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Let me training crown, you stop training them all soldier, I will fight against them darkness, blue wall. 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You know protecte mokata wetem sword lo fight close plo ami plokod. 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And today, into looking problem lo communities, into looking problem lo street, into looking problem lo all school. Mi tu are mo sitten only fight only sue only drink. And from papa what the mama to vle no make him extra effort to equip him mind to begin heart to begin shield him protect him what them what lo god. That is why time begin ni emiko outside lo wall emi expose lo environment we flow what them all to di something pe ino got wall he protect him ino got shield he protect him emi absorb him emi use him after you come back by tell him what say. Me a one elder church, me a one pastor church, me a one man with me faithful house local church, me give him tithe to me worship him God. Pe me no save how na pigni ni blo mi gol, me no save how na kelbe mi olsem. Pe from you no take him extra effort, pray from kela, pray from poya. Help him, guide him, me kolo papa God first one. Protect him with them wall blo tok tok blo God first one before me expose the wall. Pe time me to shield him, protect him, mind mo hatu pinini with him, talk talk lo God with him, pray every night, pray every morning, pray every day. Pay me God said lo wola pe, he got one something he protect him, mind mo hatu, he got one shield, he protect him, lo influence pro darkness. And Bible say, and when he is whole, he will not depart from it.
0: Thank you, Thomas, Ludovic, and all listeners. Sister, please, in the camp 26200. 26200, hey, my number is. So, we call in the camp, suppose we. You have a story and blimmy blong today or topic here. You stop listening to come, you look say me one topic where you want them ask one question or might you want to share them thing blue you too. Feel free, please have a call in come long today long morning. So, yes, I may meet Mr. Harem. You me are a guest from Professor Ludovic Liu. He me answer a question where you me been ask him. He me how now one parent he me save guide him picking in blame. He grow up, he come to one life where Pampa he me no color rapist life. He me walk part one pathway. Pampa he make him he me come one good for a leader, the future, one good for a youth, one good for a. Awesome, adult one good for by save cat one good for future ahead lo hem one so you need to start go ahead to them story and into no long time but you to stop and them story and into so how now so you tell them style one parent now awesome with one parent how now parent me save one all phones social media or some with them life put there phones social media when I come up pick one how now him is have affect them parenting blow one role parents thank you
1: yes social media all phone all devices where you may stop look at help in your style and diet in a cat one beginning you walk look after man after you go pen phone I am one not on beginning you go walk after you got a money you need to parents it you need to give him all devices a lot into elbe mota plopem so emi kampak lo hauna you stop you make them all rules all discipline blue is have discipline emi one very important something lo life suppose you one man we no got discipline but you one man where you get carried away by all pleasure lo life pleasure lo world and by you know save how lo control them things we emi come emi reckless lo life blue to lo kakai blue to lo chenis blue to lo tok tok blue to lo health blimitu tu especially so inota plo all beginning ni oli Όλοι get carried away by all these devices and influence with all media, with all internet, with pornography, all movie, bro, gangsta, all music, all something like Papa, what a mama. Me want to read him one verse of Psalm, Psalm 77, verse 13, and me say, Thy way, O God, is in the sanctuary. Now, before that, Bible, me ask him to, lo profepse, by him to teach him, train up a child in the way. Where is the way? 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Τα safest place, ever. Build the wall, I'm in the presence of God. You need to find one yard, one house, one boundary where man and me build him, where you put him potel, you put him wire up, you save him, you me too, from Satan. You need to build him all house, but protect him too from cyclone. You need to build him all home, all yard, where you protect him too from all steel man. But you need to find one place where by you build him, low money, blue you, low smen, low wire, low potel, where you say put him amas, blow, protect him from devil. Or protect their family blue from Satan. The only sure place for him to save the devil is the presence of God. So, Bible says, the way of God is in the sanctuary. Karamol begin in Igolo church. Give him more that discipline. Teach him more that obedience. From today, beginning only involve all devices, only go through the media, only look all something, only toti, only polluted, and time only flow of the mind, blow that. Η heart που you control μου γότα. Η heart που you talk μου γότα. Η heart που you talem lem, one and way me straight που me follow. So, anyone something with tete, families, πάμε μας, talam out limit του tete, σε tete, είμαι too busy to mass all things we, all input in our life limit του, είμαι too forgotten families limit του. 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And you saw, you want me to replace him all things, all devices, all phone, all friend, blogata. 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You see karamat musket by stumi with them. You think she come out where? You come out from she, you know, spend them time with them. You come out from, you know, karmemi ko lo presence po kot. You come out from she, you got on time li, lo spend them lo phone, lo nakamal, lo kava, lo any useless things lo wole. Where the most important things where you should spend them time li you lem. Make them effort li lem me. Time you stall house, you talk talk lo beginning. You pray with them beginning. You read them Bible with them beginning. You swim lem fasting lo Jesus. 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
2: 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You think se kodi talem liu blo? You give him pikini blo lo AI teaching. 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You think se kodi talem lo pai bol se papa wate mama give him coco melon lem blo mi lanem coco melon. No. Emi all such them to devil Satan. And families, it got health impact blow. One of my pignini stalanem lol phone. Tete, compare em pignini blow tete. 1 year old, tem pignini blow 1995 or 98, 90, all age. But you find a more, say pignini blow before. Is have a pronounce em good word more than pignini blow tete. From one em. From brain blame in a develop time, Mr. Watch em phone. All nerves inside lo brain blem. All neurons inside the brain blem, you say walk out from emi start looking one something we come out lo screen emi no real emi one artificial something and brain blem in na stop in no develop nothing. And time beginning you watch a phone for late night 9 o'clock 10 o'clock emi should sleep finish lo brain blem emi renew all cells inside that one you go new one you born. In a walk from one from brain blem he focus lo phone after you know got time blow and me recover and pigdini is slow blow you learn laws and then is slow blow you learn brain blem you walk slow is slow to blow understand them talk blow you more follow them something when me right is slow to blow you talk them and me listen and let them tell them you one truth this morning. This is what devil Satan he want them achieve him lo life limit and me want them blow enter them brain blem to take them control of brain blem. And by you sabe se trulo wanem, trulo all devices ano, trulo all movie, trulo all music we listen them, trulo all todi something we start happen, lo media, lo Facebook, lo all this thing we you stop giving more fitting brain by beginning to play with them. This is what the devil said and on them. Devil want them separate them into. That is why you make them phone nikam one something we use them every day. You wake up in the morning, you press them phone first one. You sleep the night, you press them phone last one. Instead of you reading Bible, instead of you pray, you forgot them every good for something away. By leading you come, more building one good for a character. It leading you come closer to God. Families, you don't need him God to come back inside the home limit. For now, you need him God. Community limit, you need him God. All people need him God. All need him God. And I may stop the hand limit to Papa with the Mama.
0: Thank you, Thomas, Ludovic, and you will stop listening. Come, Bamba, you missed up. And then, story and Blimi Plonga today. You missed up story, topic can be very interesting, especially the Yumiel parents. We missed up listening. Come, we hope see you pick him up some good for a talk outlaw discussion Blimi Plonga this week inside of Family Life segment Blimi. And as you missed up about Blimi and them segment Blimi Plong today, Bamba Yumi askema guest Blimi Savetalama last talk no more topic Blimi Plonga today, parenting styles more guidance. Well, last talk we have give him article all parents Blimi or families Blimi we him start listening around long Vanuatu long day today.
2: 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Only build one good flag character. Deuteronomy chapter 6 verse 7 Bible metal museum. You shall teach them diligently to your children. And you shall talk of them when you sit in your house, when you walk by the way, when you lie down and when you rise up. Man, me like Bible verse. God ask him children of Israel, time will come out lo Egypt. What them all influence blow God's blue Egypt, teaching blue Egypt. We full up with them all toti fashion, toti lifestyle. God, he urged them, children of Israel, pinini, papa, what the mama, blo, only mascaram, tok, tok, blo, God, every deal of life, blo, what? You look at them, tell them, say, teach them diligently, diligently, minimosem, carefully, repeatedly, constantly, every time, lol, pinini, blue. And you shall talk of them when you sit at, in, when you sit at in your house, man. That you stand in the house, tell them, lol, pinini, repeat them, lo, what? Tok, tok, blo, what? And let me say, when you walk by the way, time you to lay walk about, time you to lay make them walk like car, and time you make them anything, let them talk, talk, out, he richly full of mind blue. So that action blue by reflect them Jesus, time I'm Mr. looking you. So that movement blue, respond blue, mama, all of a problem. By reflect them Jesus. Oh, family, say me time blue to car and what, because they come back to life, limit you. So that action blue to everything him to make them, by reflect them Jesus, lo home, lo family, lo opinion. And then say, when you walk by the way, when you lie down and when you rise up. Lie down and you rise up, you mean one. You mean him say something, yeah. You must own repeatedly 24/7 the life limit. Man, did he him to say we leave him God for one full day? Did he him to say leave him God for one full month? Did he him to say we skip him church? Him to say skip him all religious program, all things we by leading him to go to salvo God for month, for year? And you stop questioning, say, how na family blue is that going no good? How na life blue go miserable? Check him back, pot, yeah. Say, Jesus is stop inside or no? Check him pot where you stop traveling with the family blue. Say, Christ is stop wake up, is stop or is sleep, is stop? From all disciples, will stop. Try him every place, blow, gata, blow, come him storm, blow, pull out, blow, pot, blow, straight him cell, blow, pot, from all manali man, blow, solota. Pelly forgot him, say, we are. Only forgot him, say, master, blow, storm, is sleep, is stop inside the pot. Time only woke him up to Jesus. What may happen, families? And he said, peace, be still. Then rain is stop, wind is stop. So what I got on. They didn't say the home limb too. Wind is stop carap. Storm is carap. Problem is carap. From one, from Christ is sleep inside the house limb too. Bible tasi caram. You know, got praises and you know, got worship. They tell me, you go strong, you go smoke, you go make a molding sound from one, from character of Christ, you know, reflected inside the old papa with the old mama inside the home limb too. Me praise Papa God by praise him. You may everyone who start listening this morning. Mo kaite mi mitu and help mi mitu. Mo family spirit mitu. Mo begin ni bli mitu. Thank you. Mo God bless.
0: Thank you, Thomas. Mr. Ludovic Plong. Sabe kam storyan with mi lo anara fala storyan bli mi lo wika and all kata listeners you stop listening kam. Eme yumi harame mi every something we yumi might you know every something behemi some good fala tok tok we yumi we mstali sinikam yumi must take me in yumi must take me heart lo life say yes emi true yumi must raise him up all beginning primi lo right way. So yumi mishua se guest primi lo plesa emi tell about every something we yumi need to yumi haram finish. So yumi must and teach him kutogata, you may suppose you know want a beginning in blue, him you some one by him stop steal or him by stop fight. You to lo home, teaching lo home, one by emi, so you may have him guest it alem, teach emi start lo home. Education him start lo home. Emi first education blue me. So you must train him gota inside lo home before you stop send him gota to school, wherever place where gota li kolemwe. Olketas second place where you send them what they call them. Emma Ogotali carry on. One work where you've been start and finish. Ogotali could continue them. But you expect them say, but Olketanali start and blue you. So beginning it too, Emilanem through the parents play him for him. But look, you come on top blue you. So yes, Emma Hemigamplung putuma and law. Story and bring me blonga today, and thank you to lo guests with them. Good for talk talk with me. You miss have a cat longa story and bring me blonga today. So, kasem next time, I'm by chen and you me back again. Lo narafala family life segment, bring me longa. Nikis Wednesday back again with them all narafala story.

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One time where you may dedicate them, long come together, more discuss them, more carry advice, more encouragement, long all different range, long topic, long life, long one family, long married life, more all good fellow fasting, long parenting, long navigate through long all the challenges, where hemi build them up strong relationship, more promote them good fellow well-being, long one family. 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
5: 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Pampa yumi to stakam now. Plung yumi to follow me weather update. Pli yumi continue to listen to Kam. Yumi been joining to hemi family life program. Pli yumi to we hemi take yumi to come kase one time long this time. And me sure se wetin program blo this morning. We hemi also first program. Pli yumi hemi been informative enough.
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5: Look long weather report please me with Vanuatu Meteorology Moji Hazard Department. Hemi put them out long day today, Wednesday, number 7th, long manis long October 2026. Weather report hemi showing Bamba Yumi got partly cloudy to cloudy conditions over long the islands. Pliumi with Temba Yumi got afternoon isolated showers long rain over long northern islands. Pliumi long country. Light moderate southeast wind. Bamba Yumi expect temple hemi blow over long the islands. Maximum temperature long today, hemi stop long 26 degrees Celsius long south, more 29 degrees Celsius long the island, Bumi, and top long northern part long country. Minimum temperature long today night, hemi stop long 19 degrees Celsius down south, more 25 degrees Celsius and top long north. More look long Solbora, one southeast wind, Mamba hemi blow come long one speed, long 16, custom 20 knots with a moderate. Raf Solwara, we won by Emisave Kwantap Kokasem 2 meter high over long northern most central waters Blayumi. While Bamba Yumi cut one wind we won by Hemi Bloy Kamlo direction blong southeast with one speed blong 11 Kasem 15 knots with him light moderate Solwara we won by Hemisave Kwantap Kokase 1.5 meter high we won by Yumi expect them long Solwara blong Algatanarafla Islands Blayumi long country. Now with him and now him come long putum and long weather update blue me wherever place you stop tuning you come him more one weather where you can
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14 minutes emile ko 10 o'clock. You stop listening kam pampai mi to stop go ahead now plong mi join him career segment bli mi long day to day. And to with some nice number we need to just up enjoy with some voice plong stand in the Earth Force better days and be follow him. You need to be in enjoy my nice number with some voice plong Vanessa Kwai with some song title Beautiful Day. Right after you may just follow me weather update please me long 10 o'clock. Wherever place you stop tuning in, come to him, you sure see you stop cut one nice flat time. Might you start them off day blue? You've been wake up low one bad mood, but remember you stop before you go on with the day blue. You think about that one thing that may make you happy, and that's the thing you carry with you throughout the day today. You think about numbers, you just work hard from who you want to call a walk blue, you reach a goal blue, yeah. You want to school blue, you custom goal blue, yeah. And then I use that thing lehem blue, but I carry you throughout the day today. Remember, Bamba, you may go back up the end of the day, I afternoon back again, and then you may say go back to the house, you may rest. So you may not stop making you me one, you may stressed out too much. You breathe in, breathe out, suppose you feel him say there's too much work, but you don't give up. You never give up, you always think about that one goal we by him, take him you on colo and blue day again. So Mr. Up all time, blue Mr. Give him out all the music selection, blue entertaining you me, all the programs where him informative and two with him all the other programs play him informing you. Modul kutfla talk save we misa give him liyum yolla kutfla listeners you continue to listen to camp by him.

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0: kamblong chene ma narafala discussion bi yumi blo wetema wanonga olketa longa wanwa tai monitor blom yumi long plesa wetem coordinator Mr. Donald James. Yumi kat Mr. Donald James with me inside long studio long this and yes. I could too much blom blessa ve katu wetem ifla inside long studio today. You save talem se one and now walk long yufla lo or you say introduce you one, we say talem role blin inside lo vanwa tai. Well, same time you serve a talent to say one of now work with Lalo Vanuatu.
1: Okay, thank you, Thomas. I'm Donald James. I'm established as a coordinator for the network here with me for the Resource Monitors Network. 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We are going to all community blog, right? 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We are going to make them all work. 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And Mimi stop under the one small part, right? Mimi start up blog coordinating all program blog network. When we fly stop making Mimi fly stop. Okay, you can face something and me will try and blow city more island. All island be me, we will look all island near place also, maybe not all monitor them. Then we will call all place here, maybe we'll visit go. I try to talk with the mul chief, she was only class, and then we will like Karim in one member of Lord Katai and become go inside law network. After we will collect them all, Karim name law, one Lord Katai, inside the one community, and then we will Iko pak lo, maybe ino lo same community, karemol kita wali tara na pak lo area ya, ikam kalo one place, ikam kalo one place, mifla iran ya mul workshop. Ah, wate mo kita, workshop lo mifla mi base lo site lo total, sem one lo la main resource mifla iwo wate, mifla I make him two workshop lo site lo Coral Reef, le yimi na ya wu imisa wese ikat iari. With them publishing is so flaman only collect them something out local relatively. And let me come to Naya with them climate change. And work plural get time, me plot time. You go out to me run them all workshop with them Mogota Venice. Or got an old garble information here. You go back, local community progress. You'll come to you know information, little people inside local community.
0: Thank you, Mr. Donald. So you saw a talent, say, Vanuatai. Small about Vanuatu, say, Hemi start law 1 year?
1: Network, yeah, Hemi start law 1995, also, Philamon also, Total Monitors Program. Time we invest a caramel monitor, blah, blah, and rest a three name, 1995, 96, 97, Nicamantapia, only look specific law, Total Lumo. Be Mivlai around law 98. 1999 to 2000, we look at all monitor blame la li only no stop talk about no more total all community. Be only look to learn la something. So it makes the 2001, we fly all monitor back in through law and annual workshop lumivla, we time la caramel katayam, so we decide to change him name total monitors program, we call law for water resource monitors program. Melo 2021, law a cultural center lo potfila.
0: So you said talem se one of the main mission or goal blo Vanuatu network.
1: Okay, for something you now you may look publishing in Mr. Kwanda, Mr. Crow. You may look you may get more all foreign fishing tool. Or it's a come so you may get all net or something or similar today, you may all people use all something big for a tree or seven, no second. I'm open. I make a tall sin to something or seven. Mikama. So you me one and way you meet a triangle, maybe me blow you me give him awareness, he call all people. Blow you must make sure you meet triangle. Look, I know you mean some something, I blow armor resource. Blame me from. Suppose you mean no careful. All tool where you miss a usum today, Emmy Safe, make him say you may lose some full of blow resource way. All people look before, got a leaping or leaping lookout.
0: So one of kind of marine species now, or some Vanuatu, I mean, or say you tell them say total, but now you've lost a move to coral reef. So emi ano mo?
1: Time you talk about coral reef, emi you start about one big fella family. Inside the coral reef, you got all narafla or something or leaf ya, or build them up one family. So you may look lo well help lo coral. You may try to find them out. Really, all money to blame all the scientists. Or actually, you some local survey block. Plenty of time, if like at all meeting, if like try to involve them, get all some of the fisheries, get all the environment unit, get all the cam annual box of blame flap. Only give him some survey, go all money to blame flap. Then all survey, now all money to you some blow, only try to make him so say, you meet. Okay, example, suppose you look see. Now, yeah, all man only tap a face to mass. You may try to make him say, maybe you may get some places inside where you may make him all conservation area. Blow make him say, no matter say you may stop a face to most resource, but you may get one place to stop where you may stop with one park store where you have all resource only stop, only generate, only breed, and then only go all fishing ground, and then all man only stop a face to mass.
0: Okay. So you will stop listening come long radio Vanuatu long studio long with the Miflalo this afternoon or lunchtime. You got any question or any thing you want to share with me, so we call it come long 26200 26200. So yes, you call the next question blow Yumi. So you been look some improvement finish long population, some population but total since you stop talem see less than problem too. You been look all improvement on population and all habitat over long all years more. Yes, how now local communities bring you start involved too with them to help them?
1: Yes, time as you put in something in my awareness, time people only aware of one problem, then only try we only got them something. So, example, same total time when we fly start low with them, full up all communities, only put them all on tapu block. Oleh putum tapu sama oleh putum 10 years bagi oleh nak lim total lo area apa kata sama oleh kuas faras 20 years sama oleh talem sih kami fala lo community bagi kami fala blok em all way ila mokat mana mikir sih. So nabiya with them support lo fisheries ikat tu kan all way mista we emi talem one em na you saw make em one em you no saw make em so you make em si all something mika blo emi elpa nabiya with them population lo yumi lo fanatu. By Mitalem say all foraging title beam, your juveniles, you make a full up nihilist, all list up swim around. Because some community only complain, lo miflasi. You fly block them all something, nihilist as polemol, or only carry flat them all sicaras, all area blumifla, or all stop progamul net blumifla. Mifla is up monitor them too, all sand beach will totally come up next them. Mifla is time, Mifla Talem, all monitor say. All people in the community is supposed to look. Say population, blow totally, can mantap, blow sand pits, only can plant it. And maybe indicate him, say, because motor tech. It's supposed to look no more list of swim. Maybe all total will swim around you, only come low and different place. Be only come, only use some place, be me, blow like a kayo or something else.
0: Thank you. So, ever since we used to inside the program long Vanuatu or network, yeah, you got some challenges we start facing. Most sometimes say if let's talk about give more awareness lo community or can I got some challenges? But you face them, you have to some have to think maybe if like give more or tell you no one them the scene.
1: Me impose lo same lo start. Me really face more challenges, especially lo place where maybe you'll use some. Resources and one main source of protein or something like that. And the time only give me a some talk with maybe a mistong a little bit. But time you me explain them good, lol get a front name, you me tremble make him something like that. Time only got some happy. Some day me give a log at a blow. Oh, maybe one way you me been making before you mean a straight. Nothing thing will come with them, maybe because nothing thing. So me miss some little challenge with me fly if it's a low.
0: So is that one time finish where maybe if I work with the community and then community me help pick one?
1: Yes. Me think about lot. You got two for the community now, yeah. When we start work with them, especially the side lot hotel. 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
0: gata okay so asema ol monitors blue you fola lo vanuata ya oli base no lo pod villa o you fly search rifle ko lo tif tif ren island
1: neto ke mi start lo note fate ya mi start lo note fate and oga sta lo note fate li look ta mo start am lo meeting ol fanem seno ino gut se pa yo mi no mo yo mi start mi ke bolwo ke ya ikuto yo mi 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the community so you make all moneta start lo anaicho y co ocasión lo y uno sobre
0: okay so how now you've lost a osmol moneta as I'm say are you in a say cono mo se mo se pi ma pon man mo se mas you we gam chene mi vla have how now you've let trenem ol ke tablo likam tu wan lol ke moneta si vla
1: Wait, I'm mi ko se mi talem mi vla talem si mi ko meke bol fisita mi ko lol community you may go look chief doctor wetem chief and then emi responsibility blo from patient we mister bitel lo community emi mas work wetem chief or village council blo karamoto activity inside lo bisi so you meet go work wetem mul chief lo community you may go make a witness inside lo one community then chief now emi to some emi work lo chief wetem council blo to some one representative lo kata blo emi kam part inside So time we make go lol training, you meet training mo kata lo maybe about life cycle lo hotel lo coral reef or no something else. Work plan me blo time me go pack. E mi mas work with them community plan, chief plan, village council plan, lo ka lo give him out awareness we e mi bill information mi lane inside lo community plan
0: ba. Okay. Thank you. So you serve tell him see you fly stop lo you fly make mo monitoring or pot lo island you fly Because you've been mentioning, say, you've like work with them fisheries, so ministry of fisheries, so over time, only help them you fly or you got some NGO or another fellow place to really help you.
1: Yes, thank you so much. The question you make at all partners, sometimes you may not get only no side for you, may go inside the field. But I mean, like at annual meeting, you may fly invite them. If I invite them, information we got a lot in the office block. So, the guy from the time you make a Chinese block, I'm all man, all community, you can go inside either the field or the center. So, time we got a legam, we come with them local survey block, and time we come go to an annual meeting, all Nara Department of Fisheries or Environment Unit, or an NGO, which we've worked to with them all up, Fikan. Time we got a legal, we give more information. Look at that. Okay, I got a more information. I got on back and local community.
0: Okay. So, the network, any, I got all young fella too, you join in with them, you fella, or I got one certain age, no more, you fly a la wind, really, so we can help you, fella.
1: Thank you so much, lo question. Lo start. Time we network, we start, me rest as collect them all man all about no. 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
0: oli interest
1: 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start lo kare mo youth oli kan patin sai lo network.
0: Thank you, Tuma. So, you said, tell them, say, I got, how now climate change? How now climate change may affect them all, total or some coral reef, or you may sometimes, if less time monitor them, if they look, how now it may affect them?
1: Okay, lo say, lo total, climate change, okay, you may talk about total, you may tell them, nesting season blow kata e misa stable time we time blow cyclone and now you misa we see you make us more 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
0: so think it must. So how now all people Vanuatu or maybe all people in me really stop overseas where you look at them still think you how now but or kota li save support them work for Vanuatu.
1: Thank you to much. 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
0: Okay. 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So before you to end them small story and long you meet to this afternoon. One am kind message now. You like I'm looking for all that people. Blow one to will still listen to them. Blow by you say tell them. Blow all that more about. Will say protect them or marine life. Bring me with them all that all natural resource. Bring me.
1: 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Emi very important. Blow. You meeting about all resource. Bring me. Yeah? Mm. Now we are. Emi really easy. Blow you meet to bring him. 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luxe yim you may spoil them to my something, Lorif. Back in you may know, you may all chief, you may come together, blame them say, maybe in need, you may make a protection, or you may find them a localization where you'll save a min blow, or you'll be me blow, you may put them back or something back in the color. Back in, no same all time you've been Tatal Minis, organization that too, and me open, or young Valolino at Sunny's blow. You may school meetings say, you may come back, you may not go to Lomega, you got to get him, Mr. More school, I mean, if I finish from. Once you turn him network, you got full of opportunity where you saw him from. Once you come to inside, but you find them one road you may open you way. Maybe you saw a full road table, make him one income back and you come to inside local family.
0: So you got any contact or one of them, you want to see if you got any contact or maybe you come to know one small park, really, because I'm Ivla.
1: Yes, I tell you come to a small park, look at me, especially you meet around the FAT, below all island, me, contact with me, I love teacher number, me, 5419965, more photophone number, me, 777261. Thank you
0: too much. Thank you too much, Mr. Donald James, where some coordinator, blow, one of our resource monitor. Network with him, so we start with him. You know, so we come. We talk about small about when I'm now work for that. Or one what I got to start making. We have seen flow. We start listening. Come, we learn them. Full up important information. Or how we say protect them. Or marine resource or natural resource. We mean total. We mean yes. You must start with say. We are Mr. James or Mr. Donald James. And we give him out all important information. Where

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Hopelessly devoted, Tahiti Hiti Mtuharam, long today morning and wherever place you stop listening, come lohem, 5 minutes and me stop and bumpay me to kasa one time long 11 o'clock. 11 o'clock bumpay me to stop follow Mulkata news update, please me with a news team of VBTC. And now long quarter past 11, pampayim to stop go ahead long haramol kita update long province plimi long northern part of country long Torpa province pampayim stop go ahead long chain Mika Albi also some correspondent plimi long Torpa. Pampayim is I give him out all kita updates all kita news plimi and stop long Torpa province. We have a place you stop listening kamlo him. You find one place you sit down where you continue to stop tuning kamlo Radio Vanuatu him stop all time. Long educate him you, inform him you, more entertain him you with the music selection.

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